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2: 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See if you're burning her hand, Yajuma. Soon, some tight idea. Jacobana, as we are. Babon Kuma, Goma. And then you may have Lieutenant Colonel W01 up to Z. Body a coming home with ya.
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2: Metia, Miancasa, me producer, my G. Mantia, John Akua. A long time brother, Ophia John Akua, a guy from St. Peter's Cathedral, Minor Basilica. And also, I'm becoming Ophia no pay. I mean, Kokwa Braho, Nakwa Bra, Yenin Kobo, Yakabra. Ophonia Blue.
4: Hey, I'll call me.
2: I just turned on, so that was the ordering. For fighting and Tiago, Nadiero.07 36 72 05 57 38 76 72 You see a bus junction are winning eye. We don't think it's what we see a dread when we are to car coin who baby a ho any event center no any any school are adjid in Bako FN is Zion Praise a Yabrosa International School and a deep head and Sakra Nawako a Meduma Kurum Share Filling Station a war honor. Yakabra,
4: Papa,
2: I read the fire for him.
4: You met an anamat, Sanconia, TD for some packer for a soft floor, Asher four, and Natcher, three for winning. And then so, if a dear friend, Lucas Bean. Now, over the years, you said that far is the first you watch the edge of me. Say, I tray and tray, cry, a friend say,
2: actually,
4: and I actually, or more you are muted in Kurumain.
2: Are you?
4: And that's your first and for Adia Bakua. In fact, the Bianca's your system for what you so much you do, my dear. Do you know? And your name is in for Dino. And no, African records being simple put Dawa. Now, I a powerhouse, I a power plant. I a journey, I would deny so yare.
2: Dawa. Did it,
4: dear? I a jabby abanono.
2: Oh, sir.
4: Dawa, a jabba.
2: Okay.
4: To a mobile boss or not, or monk hatana fermenting, I must ask sentinel.
2: Abim,
4: aha.
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1: anka
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0: anka body penny pa anka kuta vitamin A sa kuta vitamin C
1: mo di anka
0: mo di anka
1: na fi
0: gava
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1: be
0: okay
1: su krebi
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1: na habain
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1: dawa dawa don na na bana wati ano
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1: okay
0: aja e come ano abon so say e I dance at ni ni fruit
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1: e so about to say ni
0: abani yetia
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0: ah papa ma me no obi ntuke say say ye so ku da wa da wa won suo mu ne anu mu suo sa bo so me pressure wa ye dan kula wo so dwane
1: oh, that one. 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
0: Me se pressure on your damn kule osu ujane.
1: Se usu uko kule. Yes, sir. No, what's so good?
0: What's so good on food?
1: Now they won't lose.
0: Now they won't lose.
1: Pressure drill.
0: Me se on your damn kule osu ujane.
1: I will be your normal pressure.
0: Ah, papa. Me nka say, me you home home the air from you.
1: Yeah, unamu di the way.
0: Home home o, unamu o. Obey.
1: That one.
0: Me nam kacho. 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
1: so who's so tiasia so who declare who it be deeper
0: papa when you were and I got to things I never want to hear you to go ha when you don't know any somebody that I don't want to learn from mom somebody that I don't want to hear you to come from our over the one seven
1: UDS one now going to your nana
0: papa how could I know
1: at you when you
0: say I'm
1: na
0: wuni. 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
1: Aka,
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0: 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How many times I was before se mi esu at the sense won to me no. How many times? As compared to the end down south traffic.
1: Na ya bulu.
0: O be nya ba kwa na mi enu bi wo man there normal. But ni do asai, o do mo compare ha. No do asai e na o ma aye kese aburo so.
1: Ye ha for susu.
0: Sanity.
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1: Could maybe boom coffee or food so from Kwasua. Then they plug me Abubu Yaya Baya, one Nantian Casa.
0: And that's only be on the edge of my day. But above was that ingredient, no?
1: Oh,
0: oh,
1: oh, oh, oh, oh, oh, oh, oh, oh, oh,
0: oh, oh, oh, oh, oh, oh, oh, oh, oh, oh, oh, oh, oh, oh, oh, oh, oh,
1: oh,
0: oh, oh, oh, oh, oh, oh, oh, oh, oh, oh, oh, oh, oh, oh, oh, oh, oh, oh, oh, oh, oh, oh, oh, oh,
1: if you hop out,
0: I want to know. Ah, now I'm worried. I want to buy some what? I'm what they are. They are just doing with Jesus. That's how I buy some. I'm coming no more. Yeah, I'm going to see just no more. No, I am far at the room to what that is. Suma, no, no.
1: Okay,
0: see, and one who I know, I've done it. No, you know, from the FKK. And my cousin for maybe some of the moon on him who goes to them school to me.
1: I'm going to go to the house.
0: odidi entumi nyam odidi entumi nyam wa koda ade ba te kura na aduane da so ewo ho peda wada waju en na sha sedi so ade ba te na aduane bi wo ho bi ma ndi
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0: digestion etiki simple na de no no ana cholesterol sa de bone a e ba ni pemu I'm not going to be able to do this.
1: What you say, Kunkro?
0: So, good, you have not said, have I been
1: great?
0: Last time, Kramich, Vanessa, say, plantain.
1: Bodiakasa, say, Yanwan,
0: Kunkro, no one.
1: Yeah,
0: aha. Dawa, dawa. I am more 10 times a chamber, you know.
1: Dawa, dawa.
0: And so, Bodian, by you, Benjama, what bones, my merade. Last time when I would do one dance, so I was over her. And so now I don't want to get 10 times shampoo, dear.
1: Is that now what I want to do? I want to say, which is a be a pressure party, dear. Say, or so that what I will know the issue good time. Yes, sir. I'm not sure about
0: moon soon. I am a boss. Can I say, baby, to me,
1: every time I bet
0: I bet me to a bim. And surely, saint, no.
1: So two yari.
0: I'm trying to sign.
1: I'm saying.
0: Dawadawa will fear me so home born a spirit good one. I know I do between a traho.
1: Dawadawa,
0: oh no, I jabam you know it to me as I need a garlic and a dawadawa. Sent me PSA Kima home body means I saw some water to win to my home.
1: Garlic,
0: only dawadawa, yes, I did. Time be out of court in your anonymous for fear once I do once I say it be crossed that to pity.
1: It is a petty ass order.
0: 100%.
1: Which is a petty ass order?
0: 100%.
1: Because more for you, you will cross on the moon.
0: Now, tell you who mad the case. Obi Bia, you're good, Mojuma. Now, that one panel.
1: Hey.
0: Wouldn't you mind, my dear Chow? Obi Bia, you're good, Mojuma.
1: Almost secret, and I saw you in the morning.
0: So, Obi, I will not buy your name soon. We go say ya ya see gold journey, gold journey no. Say no class of gold near the so near journey. What the dawadawa a French na boy pitu why? What say chigo ni jina wa kope so butu. What dream you be a muda?
1: Yeah, who took sika sika do enkeda enina.
0: What a time ya a sika wo from ya sika bi a ili akusi ebi a umpeni frodi si.
1: Na o reach.
0: Na o share chana kwa
1: ya si wa.
0: Aha. Na ya katra o say wo wada so. Maybe I did you show me into a wonder so. Oh, yeah, why a day? What did our French now? What pictures were what?
1: What do you mean?
0: No, okay.
1: Spirit in the dust was a woman over call. I'm off for what
0: I've been dying. After man, did you have the offer as a big brain? Oh, no, you must say. Chase, now, Jumana, a dear ma, or yes, she knew ye. Man, why we per se, Mrs. Sunny, a mamma. 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
1: edane
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1: tricks. And I wonder why. You move for me, you better hire me.
0: Papa,
1: you become a witchy.
0: I'm a tipper.
1: I'm a mad and for me, Jerry. I'm a man for my hype. I'm a man for my
0: hype. I'm a man for my hype. I'm a man for my hype. I'm a man for my hype.
1: You say who be as a
0: man? I'm more about your papa. I'm more about
1: you. I'm just wondering, sir. But here,
0: share.
1: And says, I had that one, and I did buy no. So, you know, who's your own? And who, Jane?
0: Papa, oh, you're serious.
1: Dear,
0: you can't, dear, you do quit your bupa. And you're serious about who paid our dawa.
1: I mean, who sends a bones out?
0: Oh, and I know what I mean.
1: Mide sebe kwa hele ebi anama kutu.
0: Aha, sentu hupa. 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
0: Emu. 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
1: Kwa blasa ni mwuhu yiku uhu.
0: And I don't know if you have some
1: because they said, Mimica, if you have a clear, I said, go for it. And you agree to me.
0: And we are the last week as the last week, we could have ready and answer. And please don't use you.
1: We have for women's admission with them.
0: Only one year after all, but you have my. Sure, aha, no, you know.
1: But you buy own.
0: Ah. On ya ta no ban che ha ban. Ori ba ja ba o susu masa.
1: O su abua ho o. O sa kadi.
0: Ayo wa wa je. So.
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0: 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Ye be tu a bi be tutu pe. Na wa wa wa o bia e e bu
1: penetrate. Wa wa wa wa wa ho papa papa pa ro lam. Sam left in on tea.
0: I'm going to go to the house. I'm going to be a good person.
1: Dawa dawa.
0: Awurade. Omo mo hu atwam na do so.
1: Ana banche abe.
0: Ah, banche amande so no de. Eh, u kan wa obo mu ase. Banche amande me me say, me true challenge bi say. Sun sun ni power, o si wonim haban a, o ye power of chair banche aban. O me kan chere me.
3: In she right.
0: Me nya bi. Ah, o bi ha be kata me wu. Na ta me ogu afa first ten of haban kron ka ho. Oh, I am powerful.
1: So back to Koma.
0: Yeah, I'm going to Dawa.
1: I'm going to Dawa.
0: Besen.
1: And I'm going to Dawa. Oh, sir.
0: Dear, I have a friend of mine, Kirby, Obi, or Tavi, we see Biano, or Kasai, Niano.
1: We are BBC.
0: Ah, opa, for once I'm going to be a BBC and no cocaine or car or be a to me challenge.
1: Bisina we is aqua. Anna Bisina
0: better or aqua.
1: Now why switch me BBC aqua? What was it?
0: Just a time, we won't say a question, man, a bit broad, Sadiano, and just about to be.
1: No,
0: yes, you. And the Bissy, Sanya, ma'am, you look up a young so over. May have 70%.
1: The other one is
0: Sanya Bissy.
1: Because Anya should be secured the amount for the good one. But you
0: can say, the Dawadawa can of what?
1: Too many costro.
0: Papa, papa, papa. Hey, Dawana, Casano, the Australian position, so it was a board Dawana. That's an old one who I want to ask it.
1: Dawadawa.
0: Papa, let's say, and you need to call your moon at jet. I buy the great moon at jet. Dawadawa. Not me up on Dawadawa Barco. After Papa Barco, and they are two twin.
1: Dawadawa Barco.
0: Barco, na Barco, per se. Add the pepper back to park and make me a 220.
1: We got two dependent.
3: I'm not using you.
0: Hey, two. Give me on the cover of my shoes, two.
1: That one,
0: yeah.
1: Pepper.
0: You got two, too simple.
1: Look, we end like I cannot offer. Can we have now? It was your dear drink.
0: I decided I mentioned it. Mentioned it is true.
1: Therefore, Ben,
0: yeah, well, now pint. You also don't say activate academy in one boom.
1: That's it. That's it.
0: I'm not going to be cool, Solomon.
1: Mim kwa sulo bebi ago.
0: Ayo.
1: Mwana bebi, mwana bebi metuafa.
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1: answer. Titi me papa.
0: We have promises here. Dawa dawa.
1: Any pepper?
0: Ti any pepper?
1: Kabo mu di su su mu tio.
0: I bet too simple, kora. Se obiaba uma.
1: Obiaba
0: uma.
1: This was said.
0: Now we just padi ho.
1: This was said.
0: I bet can you mi no abumato. Na etwa me ma 72 hours, just 3 days. Should be busy.
1: 24 hours.
0: But see, Nipano 72 on there or in about 3 days. Nipano is 7 bunity about blue and a patch of dinner. Who come
1: in? So 24 hours, they make a day. No, sir, who do me and
0: sir? She
1: said, Nansa.
0: Ah, papa. They say, or then it's 7 bunity blue and a patch of.
1: We see, Mamma and Tumo. Media, Wakamati.
0: Papa, sure.
1: You won't have me at here near moon.
0: And then you
1: are funny, meaning I say, I was from some.
0: And then, my son, I make any name in car, say, but to me be doing so.
1: I didn't sound like
0: the man in car, the cochas
1: could be sounded at the end of the banter. But to me, you mean me. Ni ma yin ni minti.
0: Ana ye ni ya duze besua. That's our problem.
1: Se di bebe yesua ne esum so abekata. 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
0: Papa esum kata bebi a but ye nsua ni ye ye ntra.
1: Bi o se se.
0: Ko Kristo ni bi a wonje ha bindi no. Na woni Bible no.
1: Se di wo church the one. Onu kura wa condemn de ndada se
0: nyi. Papa o condemn ye no ha so fa tro na kenkan.
1: Ni woni ma se se didi ye na ba. Ever hang as I wear the. Let's say the AK, but by hardy any moon.
0: Now, so a whole yaria, yalian, your own home, and your own name. And would you know kind?
1: What come home, Yari?
0: Good,
1: and what you say, when I'm so yari,
0: good,
1: and when I'm here, the dear, sir. And so you could take Drew my money, Habain. And on your church, who is with my Habain.
0: And I'm a main country, the father's a new BSA. You enter a new doctor, BS on Sayari. You
1: enter a new
0: doctor, someone Sayari.
1: And I need to go.
0: You truly don't have some money to carry.
1: Omo ya dey.
0: Omo money.
1: Ah. Doctor, so we should be able to get the call.
0: Me say, yan trenu doctor bia se on say yare me me se
1: but
0: the train to manage it
1: so we say omo area
0: don na doctor so I saw a mouth a drop for malaria abro so I bosome busu me malaria sabeba ya le bi kwa do ka cho stroke bp diabetes person ya manage ya kete no ya nsa ma bro mo afu nim se bi drop sa
1: even though you drink with me, you say, I don't know the man you carry card. And then, yes, sir. I don't know, I don't know the man you carry card. So, it's our side effect. And he said, our side effect, dear. Well, no, you say, may my for the Andrew. At the end of the day,
0: as I pack of
1: fat, wait for you before Fabro.
0: A sanity.
1: It's higher, I know, yes, I don't know, and yes, I had the other.
0: And I messed up pudding, and I met you at the best of
1: friends. I could see Kodoja and Quetzio. Me too, Maria, I tell you, now you may be, you know, I have drops about Numa Boo, Yaman. No, didn't you? Well, maybe I will be a costro.
0: And I met you, sir, dear.
1: You may end day.
0: Aha. Your Friday activated Chaco.
1: Did you better know?
0: Aha. Eh bibi na ni bibi ayede se edue bi a edi so aba na o di se edue na asibidi so magujia koko gava all going to be edue bi edi so aba
1: eh edi sibidi
0: na o di asibidi eh ya edukese a se anu papa nka o be pe warm water no asasa bibi no o si wi anu aja o si powder mana won na dia fa no anom Oduma, I was here 30 minutes. Poison beer system will be a better channel.
1: Yabia,
0: it this one.
1: Ah, yes, I dear, she be dear.
0: There she be dear.
1: Why would first I be a yam? Yes, sir.
0: Sapa,
1: the good, would you go? I'm a part of your warm water. If you are seeing the other no one,
0: no one.
1: But you can see
0: it. Papa, may say, quite a befast watch. Oh, tons of Canadian, oh, yeah, Michel. Feel Penipa was so on a bus, I see so. One tears made that. Me Penipa was say, there were three, and say, a woman funnel.
1: So I pray, my bread, Missa.
0: Bray and the statement, Wapaba,
1: a papa.
0: And I don't want to have one. Tobacco pet. For Queen's beer, we were in it. To me, a cahoo. Go play a gusso. Never caught you being in your fra. None of us have been this.
1: Could be too unfriendly.
0: Unfriendly. None of us have been this. Ubet has made.
1: You don't change your friendly.
0: The friend in our day can SMLize, say, Nipper be any ni duachi, suit me any duachi infra.
1: Influ.
0: Nancy, Adeche, Yan Chanaka. Yakometre, said the Sichade, Yan Chanaka. Your idea also the many friendly. Your idea also the Mabuani. Your idea also the ma obiosess idea one yai. Your idea also the man and Tafua, how to cry as some catch it. And Tafono, you are the Eban Bema, you are the Emano, you are the only Mamma Minu, you are the only Mamino. And I have your own. A beer for your specific problem, any aye. And the problem beer now, sorry, as a contempt of one day. Your cousin contempt of one day now, with a same Tafone and Tafone.
1: Say, yeah, Mamino. And I'm Mamma Minu.
0: And Tafua soon, Sumuno, a man to tell ya, never can I tell ye, Tatinu Kuruno.
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1: a specific amount anase bia
0: ya and form I a perfect number. See, oh yeah, I'm perfect to the sense. At the bonding beyond 2 feet. 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
1: right.
0: Father Wadawa. Father Wadawa. Never Jenny Bako.
1: Jenny. 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
0: Ha. Try Jenny. Never Dawadawa. Boot down around a crap for Jenny. If you have the panel, she's a genuine, and I said, over pump genuine. Fasadia, we are to Untokia. I don't put my anno. 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
1: a prono,
0: a prono, Sasson and Nipa, Unimon Sobey. On this about proud, other nab, and what? For Pimso, or Bibiano, Abbe Cassa, Unimon, or how, a hobby.
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2: PAD
1: e wo Ohio America mem as a master mathematician na o ya safu ba and as a software, a apostolic church of Ghana, and we will be so for now. We did for him. I have been in the brand new Jumadi or the four a woman is some a Juma Portia. Oh, yeah, strong copa will see crumb on tree as a mathematician in our twin chain and a home home of Fanoa. A day is a dream to all your can the other winning. Nibusimka. Dodona with the Jesu as swap and some para. The one a brabo, a quen be so assistant. And then come my idea in alpha. A baby, I fell in Tawadawa. And Hong Kong, and the Jimmy Sabre. And
3: she right.
1: What says he says, Santa Wada want a crowd, which will be the jaded Yafra. For Gum Pumano, it is ancient ABC. Now, Wadawa crowd, wow. Would it be second one? And on us some assassins. Yakobra,
0: Papa,
1: whatever you deem, it is.
0: I've a team here. Now, I know dear lady, I may come out for a moment, Juma. So be to moon, no one cassa. Would be a two moon, one cassano. When you know what I want on the dear, or the set Nipanano. Now, did I want to know a dear banner, you know, a shame soon, a topetina. 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
3: she rye fan
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0: me tumi abrew
1: so you will be yesunsun djuma
0: wo yesunsun djuma
1: okay
0: aha now why is any what do you hear? What's in the panic? Cassa or Cassa, we are, sir. To me, no, oh, nanny, I was at what I ran where I know Pel Nippo, the boy ran more. 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And you pass out true before from.
1: Yes, you're nice. Hello.
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1: bansyɛhaban no
6: Yo,
1: who be any maybe you? Why?
6: Yo,
1: Medas. Hello? Hello? Hello? Hello? I'm in for who from? Okay. Hello?
7: Hello? Hello?
1: Hello? Hello. Hello. What's your mushroom?
7: Roger, good evening. Good morning.
1: Morning, say.
7: Roger, I'm telling you, sir, say, apart from working days, you know, you ain't me my whole Sunday will be. Hey, Dafufro.
0: Me.
1: On your mother for be a bit more.
0: My working days are no, but so book special counseling there. Met me up. Saturdays amount. What you say? Special counselor, I'm in here to madam. Maybe I'll be binti, maybe I won't to me, and more than this now. Near Bukuba, and that's what I'm going to
7: do. Sunday, you can remember.
0: Sunday? Oh, I'm not Sunday, don't say I'm going to
7: say.
0: I am who I am because of God. And you mean to me, I'm in here to madam.
1: I'm going to see that.
0: And also, Sabi, one point I'm sure, but also, we could preach at Adam. What am I saying? It's Sunday, the infant. Sabia, Sunday, no, after bed, three more, my pond, crowd, the Amitria, because then I answer, so let me, that's a bed between your times, Rabaha. But who could be a bed three more, the Amitria, Asia. But what am I
7: saying?
0: Okay.
1: Okay. Hello? What you saying? But you're a friend. And you know, so. Eva.
7: I'm going to say.
0: I'm not sure. Hello.
3: In Shirai FM.
1: Hello. Fufu was who? Hello. Okay. Hello.
8: Good morning.
1: Morning, the same. morning to say.
8: And I'm out of my
1: way. I do more, because I'm free.
8: In fact, I'm afraid I
1: oh, Kochi, yeah, yeah.
8: Pachai.
1: Then I call Sumira.
8: Pachai, now I will say that I'm dear.
1: Okay. Bacho, I'm a pain.
9: Bacho, this is the center of
1: the
0: Nipane ya u nya resolve because there was specific instructions da ho. So ya woni e me bi da ho. Nti dia me bia so ya me bia so bia beti ma ba ya woni e me bi ho a e da ho. Nya me bia so ya di tuja wa bonte. Maybe why a pure spiritual. But what am I say?
9: Okay.
1: Na so for
9: example.
1: Mira. Mhm. Sus ma da ha ba no wenye. Dan umu di bici sama.
0: Zabiti bici. You can't know what you are over cash and be a debit. I smell a scar. I say, I'm a scar. I'm a scar. And I could say, who has a cash? Auntie, I say, oh, baby, I could be a scam pass a person. The best scam per muda, but must come per muda. Okay.
1: You may stop, Mr. Auntie Domi.
9: Yes, officer for me by the children.
1: Matia. No, maybe Papa, but say, I did you. So, Bekaya, say, I am no crab, I could be a silver, Timmy's baby. No, I am not sure the idea by Jessica. By Jessica, I am no for Moses for me. Of course, I don't want to lose baby, and not sure the Jessica.
0: Unless so, he's getting to a fun home, but I am following here for.
1: Send me a me to your me. Is it care by a me for me home to Madame Fee? Madame Fee. Dear, quite of us were the men. I'm so. As me, I made the amen and I could be cushy as Simone. I'm crying away and send me a quay boomers are.
0: Yes, Simone.
1: Who could jam in you? Also could jam in you? Hello.
10: Hello.
1: Let us say, mammy.
10: Oh,
1: man, who you are now because of free.
10: Hello.
1: Ah,
10: the
1: Okay, so I come home.
11: I don't

0: Guided by a shared purpose and a spirit of collaboration, Emory University students push each other to think creatively and work cooperatively, knowing that different perspectives lead to new ideas.
1: What makes Emory special is that it has very rigorous academics, but a community that is willing to support each other. People are always willing to study together and work hard together.
0: Learn more at emory.edu.
2: Your finger of God's spiritual and herbal center. And
3: Jacob, brand name we host with. Yeah, different name now we.
2: You, aya hunemu yare die. We ete achacha. 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
3: Okay.
2: Nemo say yare se beme muna yare se post se infection I would draw se stroke I would draw se day. 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and him, Odeca, Zion Priana, Odeca, Zion School, Abrazano Pano, Messi Enemo, who's out to be friendly, and I'll say the opposite. Also pay Event Center Ho, Pedia Kumho, Event Center Ho, and Juanam Ho. But that's in that draw, or Chan Brand, who called down in a young one, and I'm sorry. But for that is in the following week. Tina TMA.
4: And she
2: rise. I'm not a poor, but the seminar was swore. Biaba, I as a mammy, you know. Baco, your friend or Dendain, Baco, your friend at Dom, or Dendain, I might do a free if you to me any or how I say.

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1: I mean, so, I mean, so, I mean, so, I mean, so, I defer.

0: Ako sufre nyamie kwa sapon kuban kuma. 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Our floor and Maduma Event Center, your penny, Ajikum Event Center. Eho and a radi aqua cabras upon Kuman Kumabutu. 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

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This will be a camera pipe, travel the same if you put to the end. Boa. God has assumed your chance to boy and bra. We could never ultimate in her life, who in a hini. So, say regard to my brother. Good morning, Uncle Roderick Glass Thompson. And if it's open, you'll be the Akodadi and watch on a pay. Now, that's your Bishop Martin Fojo. Atrima Kofuridia, the crew, Bishop Saita Ankasa, Oyeko Furidia, and then Sofu Kuma Sofu Yima, and the Shinina Mamina Achin, Wasafu Ma, Niwa Masana Befrewo, Bishop Martin Fojo, Bishop Martin Fojo, so Penny, Machana Pay, Casa, and the Midi for Suedia. 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And we do Bokanchi, dear. And ye creepy woman say ye kobo adani. 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

0: Jeffrey Winsem. 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
0: And I'll pay Tabrisica Brabo Canchi. 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You would have soon soon soon soon soon soon soon soon soon soon soon soon soon soon soon soon soon soon soon soon soon soon soon soon soon soon soon soon soon soon soon soon soon soon soon soon soon soon soon soon soon soon soon soon soon soon soon soon Ebi anani dedika wute melu adenshira. 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Papa ma bia phone lines. 0241. 0241 0241 74 65 95 95 0209 0209 41 41 10 another 10 0209 41 41 10 another 10 0209 41 41 10 another 10 0209 0209 41 41 10 another 10 0209 0209 41 41 10 another 10 0209 0209 41 41 10 another 10 0209 0209 41 41 10 another 10 0209 0209 41 41 10 another 10 0209 0209 41 41 10 another 10 0209 0209 41 41 10 another 10 0209 0209 41 41 10 another 10 0209 0209 41 41 10 another 10 0209 0209 41 41 10 another 10 0209 0209 41 41 10 another 10 0209 0209 41 41 10 another 10 0209 0209 41 41 10 another 10 0209 0209 41 41 10 another 10 0209 0209 41 41 10 another 10 0209 0209 41 41 10 another 10 0209 0209 41 41 10 another 10 0209 0209 41 41 10 another 10 0209 0209 41 41 10 another 10 0209 0209 41 41 10 another 10 0209 0209 41
1: Morning.
0: Good morning, my one so mame. What's the day? 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
0: 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A child, your sister, down for soon. Some will meet me be a costle, but higher quality mean cancer. But I meant children be a lady free. 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And a pair me will come as a book, can't you?
1: 0241 0244 74 75 95 95 0241 0244 74 75 95 95 a bit my bob bra ba ba ba ba ba ba ba ba ba ba ba ba ba ba ba ba ba ba ba ba ba ba ba ba ba ba ba ba ba ba ba ba ba ba ba ba ba ba ba ba ba ba ba ba ba 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
1: 0241 74 75 95 0241 74 74 65 95 0241 74 75 95 0241 74 75 95 she no say eye bokanchi roman and a pentecost won so na na echi
0: bokanchi no so e wo kumase. 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
0: 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But what did because soon soon is a mini a soon and free when him, but I'm in Chawadi and Ayawati. Namish Rame Wobu can't you for me, so full of Benya Biaba, Obano Fleway. Okay, what's over to my boy? The movie 0241 0241 74 74 65 65 95 95 and a pay Nipa Bielania, the warrior, na own Tumrika Embla. Hello,
4: hello, good morning.
0: Morning, Pachoka Safi.
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4: Papa.
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4: 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On the 13th, I could see t-shirt in my Bubian University. On the 13th, I could see Anna, the cooker, the Korean paper, I'm a made up book here.
0: Tia, Miss Officer for Tia, open it, Tia, oh, Flamme, Miss Simons, I was so near my. What will be as well, so you soon, so my dear. Open it, so bad you may do not bad, you wonder about my God, my friend, I can't. 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Messi would give me dinner by me, two me and the woman, the babble, wa ma, or for how I'm a farmer, much a dear. 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Member two on a mania matrama quay duma
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0: Dear old cross, our question. 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
5: So for morning.
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7: Matter.
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0: now.
7: You mean
0: they are
7: free?
0: Yes, and
7: one
0: name by Sabasa.
1: Oh,
0: I just would two and a more
1: banner. Yeah,
0: you
1: hear
0: me. What if you say
7: they
0: are meant to me? Yeah, I cry not free. Me patches, say. But you
7: me
0: patches have a ticket for years, Miss Mobokanje. I'm no one dear. And two flamens are over, so for me, bow, men find him a goose, I can't punch and one seminal. Wa nya kwanchere papa wo bebere ba tunya kwanchere papa wa so mbejo
7: mate yes
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7: ba cha me phone no
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0: 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Now see, I am with you, now you enter what you are writing you in free water.
8: Mate,
0: Namisha. Hello?
9: Hello?
0: Good morning.
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0: ma'am. 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
9: Mam Ponte,
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8: Hello.
0: Good morning.
8: Morning.
0: What can say for him?
8: Edwira.
0: Open in Yami Aduma, a Bernada Freme, Namen Chiro, me were broadcasting, Edwira broadcasting, she am a Hawaii. And to Bernada Freme, my daughter told me about what it. Namen Chiro. Hello.
8: Hello.
0: Good morning.
8: Good morning.
0: What can say for him?
8: I
0: dance for me. Papa, the way you be a jibber, I be human. I mentioned what you could tap prior to any mupra. Soon for me, who send him a puppy, I would yanny epra, and Tiabra born over bon, by Sicabo and some other problem. Abba, me names are a mechanic and a credia.
8: But
0: my dear Bramania, who are your mamma, can't tell you a free side in
8: the
0: moat. 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
12: 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Ma meme mawachi.
13: Yeah, ja so for.
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16: wa ya bone
18: ma ya bone bi
16: ene sen What's the kind of cool? And now, what kind of fast or cool?
18: I shall be a morning cool ye. And to make a beni.
16: Okay.
18: Then come a copisica drag. And I'm a coy. To make a coy and almost on bit me, I am, mammy. Now, send me in person, my yard will be a balance is catering to a moon to bosom, mammy.
16: Okay.
18: And yes, I have come. And I'm a year, mammy, to me by. And I'm mad with your phone who's a common are coming.
16: Okay.
18: And I'm a PM are coming. And to make common in your Nessica driven so, yeah, Juma.
16: Nessa, a common are who common in mono. At the big mentias here, Eden is Cadrone for Muba.
18: Sir, any panel on Muba would no more fast and on a door on Mujina. And tis a first one. No, who are. Name Mujana can go and Nessica near Bantomo Domino, Miss our common and make common on Amma and Jessica.
16: Ade mami fosua enipa kwa ne nchen pa
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16: ade di na afro ni abai nso onyai
18: Sabia or quite sending a yeasty come as some be an awkward hunter chase a man and may yes, sir. Sent to Mr. San Agony, and on so say blam at any mean county of female who can crawl fast or cry so bow and to me jolly. And I'm sure dry me this and so good me when I'm going to be a bomb and night to see you and I'm who I am who do. And I'm a tea and move a minute about the same you. I'm the tower with dramas named Mantimian Yalokran on the Pajamic or two. I feel the animals and I saw Quanchina about how we are, and only Kumi. I'm this idea name of us in Nimla, Nimla, home by Pouch, and the German of a chairman, and we crossed the sea, and hockey coming me, the rule crosses here. I'm
16: the overfast, and so we are why they sank on us, Uber Kunana.
18: Me by John Nanka Drunus.
16: On Nanka Drunus. Mammy for you, I'm a few only Pau Pau.
19: Pau, it's a minion and quan, a man said, just I was a penny for you now, and when you send me a baby about your feeling now, yeah, we near the enemies or not. And yet, I,
16: oh God,
19: there's a minion and dinner tea at Michael, mammy, will be them says here.
16: Not me, Pacho, Michael, mammy, and I had dinner or no, or cut them, sir.
18: Oh, no, no, send the money, we hear the moon. So they are not the sons are quite a man who had the on Tiasi into a very shim. No very shim, so quite a lack of us and more than they would good them known to me and cover the idea. And to one day, Miana, Bubu, no goo.
16: Hey,
19: yes, I come out, what was some more
20: money, Mubu?
16: Oh, media, Eja, Eja, my main cast, I want you to know. Maybe I see I'm a one man's song, was your son. And a bonnet for dear Bible said, Bonnie become bonnet for. And to me, no, Oba, my name say, yeah, media, many be a maya, but call young good point him. No question, home on a fetcher, what a chawa, no, I joke. And to media, it is a see, Nana J.S. J.J. Then it's a West Patissa, a baya man.
18: Oh,
16: person on hotel.
18: And crano no more gym and pneumonia.
16: No, and crane you any more yam.
18: And crane gym and pneumonia. We need your opinion of Queen accident to have richly we. Honestly, Okoy and Fimmy, you know, Japadia crack it to our all year. That means me a penny, that means me boom and one. ɛno nyinaa ka ho bi sɛ
19: ɛnmanyankoramaɔfa
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20: Two weeks.
16: Yeah, Michael. Say, dear, na will catch her a tearful near the phone. Maybe we'll brutally a bread. Be a brabony, and your monk, you didn't know catch her.
20: What do you for? Your mention. On from Shah Dumu Kadum. A man's son better will come with you, Kiko. Will be our problem. And I will be an abrabon cause or you be any ye. Sick as some, you must some or quedma, compared to my quiet family. Omra would defer with your man. So I'm not going to be my gun. I cry all my money and asking you a baby to say that my mom and junior mother, a junior mommy, and then my uncle, a Jay, or taste or taste or no. Now I saw uncanny be. What if I'm quiet? I mean, found fear, do and quiet.
16: Amen.
20: Bank cry, Jay, God punish you.
14: Order for any yame ba ohu adanse a abusuafoe edi wei any susum wei to me ohu akwankyere a enne meka ho asem no a etwa se ye ma wakwankyere ne bie kwan ye ma wakwankyere yi ne ma bone firi ho ye ma 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
0: counselor and counselor, and the
1: same. Because we call Bisa, Nifo. Said the Adjunia,
0: yes.
1: Tetuana, because we call Bisa. I bring Nancy a call beer, we do move for me.
0: Yes.
1: Now, I have you could see confusion.
0: Yes.
1: Then look on for what, or the year Bisa.
0: Or the year Bisa.
1: And you 2 million years, dear man.
0: No credit.
1: And I know the year Bisa.
0: I am Azuri.
1: Bible be there. Come on, come Bisa.
0: Yeah.
1: I mean, I'm your boy.
0: I'm an ancestor. I'm a boy. My brother.
1: The name the credit is in your name. I come for.
0: No credit. And so now you're Mimu. You're here anymore. Me say Mimu fear. I'm here Bisa. So for obiti, I'm in a juma. Enter form. Obiti, I'm in a juma. Enter form. You see a film. Kwa obiti, I'm in a juma. Enter. And yes, I'm in a juma. No, I'm quite raw. I'm quite raw.

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0: 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Ready, here. 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
0: Police penny pa misunderstand BC. So on our way, so misunderstand BC. 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No,
1: and that's not.
0: I saw for Ben, my mammy. So for Bill, woke Ghana, my mammy. So for Ben, 1 5 7 hour down. What they put down that time, I'm a formal.
1: Okay,
0: a formal. In sure, baby, I need a trap bridge.
1: I see a one.
0: I want an ammo. But I mean, and by minimum way back.
2: Talking
0: to chance,
2: trust me,
0: so and easy. Now, when I'm in a dinner to me, so and dear man, ye, or ya, dear, and ye, and I said, I'm Kelra, they say, Aquada, or no, I bear my tinia toca, and ya man, as if ye, and ya man, or Timo. I feel misunderstanding or bonafide boy, what dinum, a sec or the confusion. Just what Jacano was Sizicano, a Pamo Bano, a Pamo Quadanina, a Flifio. I said, I'm Kelra, they say, Mama Nim deal, Name de Meye. I said, there be Abigail,
2: Yamibano,
0: as Abigail, Young Cobrao, Name himself, Papa Betinia, and Paumbe Dreamich, Roma, dear Momco, ye, oh, yeah, so I said, I'm Kelra, they will say, and the Mama, I say, Abigail way.
1: Oh, And then
0: 0242 22 22 22 88 17 17 17 17 17 17 17 17 17 17 17 17 17 17 17 17 17 17 17 17 17 17 17 17 17 17 17 17 17 17 17 17 17 17 17 17 17 17 17 17 17 17 17 17 17 17 17 17 17 17 17 17 17 17 17 17 17 17 17 17 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17 17 17 17 17 17 17 17 17 17 17 17 17 17 17 17 17 17 17 17 17 17 17 17 17 17 17 17 17 17 17 17 17 17 17 17 17 17 17 17 17 17 17 17 17 17 17 17 17 17 17 17 17 17 17 17 17 mean any panel. And you easy. Na bibi a kwa aye come on. Bonnie for ni bogram, ye ye bonny for ye town say, I say, oh bit me no a song fi say. No a song fit, no di peda wa twa kres, and ye yo bonny for. 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
1: play.
0: Yes, free our dear. 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What you look on fee, dear different in Sanyanano, Christo Adam, Yasade Mohomo, and a diamond, and a pay be a wood diano, and I will ban it the Anisanetia, Mama, and catch you and say, and a pamesia, dear Biara Kosuo Bushium, I will pass on you, T. Efrasia, Messemetrasi, a council, a Demetrasi, be Tiani Pop problem, follow the Anabrana rather than famish some more. 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
1: Bonita.
0: On their channel. On for an interim, obit him, Sansafo. Shadia friend stroke with Yadia. I am. The Biamekasem will buy me pa stroke with Yadia Yomon. 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And the 2 hours stroke with Yadia Nase. 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
1: Yadia and Mampen Food.
0: Yes, Bonto, and then I'm the 2 stroke with Yadia Ase, and a probity and a stroke with Yadia de Pediano, Abashua, Mufan and Tukamumra, or the suit, and maybe I want to do a war or war pound.
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1: I told you. I you're drunk, sir. I drew.
3: See your mommy, so free mommy, and then your baby Jenny Moore. You also hospital now of the sudden year operation. I want to say, because that's why you're doing hospital, or said there be level operation. I will come myself to hospital. Yeah, the purpose is here with Gina. See ya. I am nine. Wow. One man and a million. Okay. So I was here, then I'm too bad, you should say.

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1: Thank God.
0: Y'all hear me out. Cut.

0: yes, go.
1: What is I am you?
0: Not talk.
1: Maybe I'm afraid.
0: Hush.
1: But then it's now.
0: Oh.
1: But then it's now.
0: Oh.
1: Sally Adia.
0: Jesus.
1: Sally Adia.
0: Jesus.
1: Sally Adia.
0: Jesus. Yes, Lord.
1: If you to me, one more thing. Ever to ensure you,
0: Jesus.
1: Be our afraid. The free Yadim. Yadim, Yadim, Yadim, Yadim, Yadim, Yadim, Yadim, Yadim, Yadim, Yadim, Yadim, Yadim, Yadim, Yadim, Yadim, Yadim, Yadim, Yadim, Yadim, Yadim, Yadim, Yadim, Yadim, Yadim, Yadim, Yadim, Yadim, Yadim, Yadim, Yadim, Yadim, Yadim, Yadim, Yadim, Yadim, Yadim, Yadim, Yadim, Yadim, Yadim, Yadim, Yadim, Yadim, Yadim, Yadim, Yadim, Yadim, Yadim, Yadim, Yadim, Yadim, Yadim, Yadim, Yadim, Yadim, Yadim, Yadim, Yadim, Yadim, Yadim, Yadim, Yadim, Yadim, Yadim, Yadim, Yadim, Yadim, Yadim, Yadim, Yadim, Yadim, Yadim, Yadim, Yadim, Yadim, Yadim

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1: amen.
0: Send your work as a one not to pump, pump, pump, and any mother catch him, some papa.
1: Dear,
0: now so many people, you must say, why was I headed?
1: Oh, I come on.
0: Oh, I am.
1: Say, men say, a woman, a yammy ya, the gentle Cassian, a yammy ya, check. 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

0: 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Yanu menu batimas, menu betin pomo, as I send it here, and some matter what the Amoyan or four corners, and no one. 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
3: The other one is a Nami, my Nicola Vaco, now you need plot.
2: Let's walk around plot.
3: Anna Boga for a person, a force, a full name.
2: Yes, Boga for no person, which you put on the flu, a plan is
3: same.
2: Okay.
3: Maybe I didn't want to switch here. I check. Come here, 16 years.
2: Hey, yes, sir, 60 years. I'm not just a plot.
3: Anna, why are you double plot? Why
2: double plot? Okay. Okay. But we'll see what I can
3: come back. Okay. Back. Anna, come
2: here. Scarf on a person, come with you, free name. Okay.
3: Anna, I'm sure I didn't know. Anna, I'm never done.
2: Down, Yamabo, bofo. Ah, yes, Zuncasia, a wa and Patasia, and Manji. Ah, yeah, Udifo Sulu. Okay.
3: Anna, oh, Bompire, Mammy.
2: Mama Quanchet,
3: Mammy Quanchet, and I'm Quayen, you assassin.
2: Assassin, Boga from the Communist Gaji through Wakulanism, or Mama Quanchet, Mokoya, they were assassins. Okay.
3: And Jay Quayen, and even Ibia, Neko Honra, Mepkorano say, oh, my assassin, not to him.
2: Hey. Oh yeah, when she be now calling, and now Oma Kama Fraka do say, as I send Uncle Boga for a DC canny in a DB Jeffrey zone, a quenching action, or make just as in Oma Masubu.
3: Blocks are when we choke on a yen in our woman say, Mebano, one for
2: Wonderful, dear for son of a fair canoe. Bravo now, or my chug was as in a swamp of a sanka, or modisica, and in your danger, your musica, a sin, no fashion, and the beans, now crying some intino, anka, or move fast as an afro, do for kin, now do for solo, Solomon. 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
1: Onu so beka ni am che no dwene. Number is 0240.
0: Your beautiful eyes na
1: 22. 0242 22 88 17 17 0242 0242 22 22 88 88 17 17 for 0244 0244 88 88 77 77 84 0244 88 88 77 77 84 84 0244 88 88 77 77 84 84 0244 0244 22 22 88 88 17 17 17 17 17 17 17 17 17 17 17 17 17 17 17 17 17 17 17 17 17 17 17 17 17 17 17 17 17 17 17 17 17 17 17 17 17 17 17 17 17 17 17 17 17 17 17 17 17 17 17 17 17 17 17 17 17 17 17 17 17 17 17 17 17 17 17 17 17 17 17 17 17 17 17 17 17 17 17 17 17 17 17 17 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17 17 17 17 17 17 17 17 17 17 17
0: 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84 0242 22 88 77 84 84 0242 22 88 77 84 84 0242 22 88 77 84 84 0242 22 88 77 84 84 0242 22 88 77 84 84 0242 22 88 77 84 84 0242 22 88 77 84 84 0242 22 88 77 84 84 0242 22 88 77 84 84 0242 22 88 77 84 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
7: Hello.
0: Openi ati say. O kasa wa chiru. 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My number ni 0242 22 88 17. 0242 22 88 17. My number ni 0243 0243 88 77 77 84 0243 0243 88 77 84. Obi abaso ayam fani free. 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
8: Hello.
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0: 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The show when the man of Pedra, Nina Jumano, and Fama, number near 0242 20.

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2: Sorry, obi abaso.
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0: 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19 11 36 and I'm in 0243 88 77 84 0243 88 77 84 Obia Basua 77 84 What do you know?
4: Hello.
0: It is our penny.
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0: 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Yafuano Manji taxi to be a Chenawa, Katsa taxi driver and so Besi Patasi, Bonsum, Hona, last stop what it. Usu Afra number we ask
1: you.
0: And your papa, one now, Mada, cheer friend, and this idea we two almost.
2: Yamibegino,
0: or any metro when man of pay what it. A running farmer coming, sir. My number no, a 0242 22 88 17 17. Obi Abaso, I'm on finding free, I say, and for mammy. Obi Aba line, so hello.
3: Hello.
0: It is our enemy. 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
3: hour.
0: Okay. 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Number near 0242 22 88 17 0242 22 88 17 and answer frame is 0246 0246 19 11 11 36 0246 0246 19 11 11 36 1 apa ya funa wo pa no me pa cho ano pe brantam 1 apa ya

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0: 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19 11 11 36 36 and I'm 0243 0243 88 76 77 84 84 0243 88 76 77 84 84 0243 88 76 77 84 84 2 to an amount tamana bra so what is a make diabetes once a make pressure once what is a make house say during once a ma me say 2 an amount na bra ntemwate Me number is 0242 22 88 17 17. Hello.
2: Good morning.
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0: 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Send your man Quayam Famano, Ubetia for Cas, and Tiachamago Goody, Ubetia for Cabesi Tech Ganshen, and as a Kedetia, or 2 4 runabout on the show, Ubena Mazi Macro Car, Baby Nua Macain, Ubena Magazine Macro Car. 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Number here 0242 0242 22 22 88 17 0242 0242 22 22 88 17. 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
3: 0242 0242 22 22
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1: at his
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1: Etriano,
0: Sayao, quite yes, or Momusid and Dandy, Menenbako, Menenbako, Tammy, but pay off in the
1: crowd,
0: what
1: they see in a chunk of the team.
0: That's ever got that team. Now, if you're written on our bow, and that time now, soft for sale. Soft for no, I back at our so cool.
1: The team is
0: wrong. The patch of baby, I'll ban a yummy fee. Tie ya boy yesterday or ya boy and some bomb pie, mebreno, and ya ya pay. Intimidi namidi poucho, and opay. Tie menumas and mamma, summon I may catch on, and young fasso dear. And what brabble will be any one of my wabas, sorry for you are. And I didn't have to point any problem, and opay, metomesa from. And number near 0242. We a ya WhatsApp line. Ua manane, and ya man quay, and ya mekuti, and wa frame. 0242 22 88 17 0242 22 88 17 and I'm 0246 19 11 36 Oshaniso and Famame, and I'm a penny barco, or also America. Utime, Mr. Ima, the patro and the Mamentonka, Mr. Ima, Utime, so, Bonin Sumon, if you ask this only will be Siano and treating penny ya, if you ask the Ketuebi, penny, I mean, make an answer, Mr. Ime, will he me only me din coma, Machelena di, ye din coman, Utime program, say ya, Utime say ya, and what is a made Machiama conta. The wife, yes, Kwajo Brobi. Say, na down for pa. Say, penny, na down for pa. And obi say, dear Kwajo Brobi, na ochi anana do oku adi sade onana. And I'm saying, I say, wow. Ono so te Washington, D.C. Baby, I'm a contact Kwajo Brobi. Who will be a Mr. Rade Bambo, Rade Enchia Edemao, Mami Root. Baby, I will be a Mchiao, Rade Nako Poncho so, and Famame Namentia. Me ankasa me lawyer. Lawyer, utie me lawyer, baby, I will be an Mr. Rade, Insra, Edmond. Lawyer, papa, Fansabo, lawyer, mame. SMH, and lawyer, papa. Mr. Fanadi, and your lawyer, mame, and a cobble lawyer, papa. Mr. Lawyer, papa, and cobble lawyer, mame, SMH, and oi, master, me tongue catch it. Now, me abduma ukwa day, mami, who was on your way, a special invite. Unu kuning, and I'm a lawyer. Mumrameta met you quite a mission him so also a very good morning to you.
1: Thank you, my brother.
0: I'm paying Mr. Radisra. Now watching ya yasasi Radin Tinanim. 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And dear be a dawa coma so now watching Mr. Dominion Coupon or Surin Coupon Assassin Sunyan Coupon as one count. 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It him. Amen.
1: Amen. I read if you are. 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Very Reverend Bedi Akodadi. 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

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Yeah, that was in the UI, you're not paying so. 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
2: 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The crooked corners eye me, and I'm haunted by more tiling questions than I thought possible. What kind of pro can fix a backsplash? 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What if I just use Thumbtack? 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
1: No, when you're my client, me see. Said the Ebeya, or Nunya Mebed and Nunya Medi. 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Unkawa no edro. So what you are saying, sir, na be born into a brabo moa. Now would you decide would you want to a brade soa? 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

But when he said, Father, I know that all my life is pouring out for me. The changes that are sure. Listen to what, how the standards. The changes that are sure. And in such a biara a chase ebano. I do not fear to see. I ask thee for a present mind, intent on pleasing thee. 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So the life that we are leading is like a book. And when I catch it, Rabbi Odin is 60th birthday. 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I always say. It's like a book. And she said, Enguma biara yenguma papa no. It comes in chapters. Na chapters no. Ana etino. 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O kanya de. Ebi oho so a wo kanya. E ye so boring se. You are tempted to skip that chapter. Ba uni bibi. Se wo kanya book na pese wo tiasi a kind from cover to cover. From cover to the last page or the last cover

But when he said, Father, I know that all my life is pouring out for me. The changes that are sure. Listen to what, how the standards. The changes that are sure. And in such a biara a chase ebano. I do not fear to see. I ask thee for a present mind, intent on pleasing thee. Enti ye na sitina ene ye na brabo mu no onyame acheche ye mbra mu dia maye. So the life that we are leading is like a book. Eno na me ka chere Rabbi Odin 60th birthday e wo asore na me ka chere ni se obra no aye bo no. I always say it's like a book. Echi se enwoma enwoma biara ye enwoma papa no, it comes in chapters. Na chapters no ana ti no ebi wo ho no mo a e de papa o kan a de ebi wo ho so a wo kan a e ye so boring say you are tempted to skip that chapter ba woni bibi say wo kan book na person wo ti ase a kan from cover to cover, from cover mechi to the last page or the last cover to cover. It will let you understand, have the full concept of the book. 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Oh, it's one man, one uncle. Babu Becker, see a pa. A bois or wo. So, Pesel cow. Now, who in Shira FM matches and of Jeremy at this TV, eh? No one knows so I will room a hill. A better no cow. It is a war back cow, a jew ben. It is a one man, one unto me cow. Sorry, I see it. It's a citrani and a brabo moon. Brown some episode, sorry, Tiawa. We are 100% bo tiawa. 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
1: Na ninu ya nome de wane jenyuan ko diye wa sekam. 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
0: Eh, neighbor. One say enka efe, look at the conversation. 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

That's right, Inshra 1045 FM, your number one account radio station. Onyankopon asema ba ye nchen ya Inshra. Yeah, fa phone lines ne kakra no pay. 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And social media, obedi nya dance di. That's right. 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

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Your number near 02 is Mammy Fanny B 0541 565 199 0541 565 199. 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Now, ye juma ye ye nibini, ye operational business management software and we monitor your ma course we dwem ho near every ho near ebe ka ho e ma nyoma timi to track bibia e ma bibia konkai yes also your brand protection esa promote adwuma no ma o afinse your security printing let me here na ye dey GS1 barcode a shame na QR code news to e bia shame ti obi scan o product na no won say product we esun kokra ye wo high grade roll labels so your printing ma product ahodo a waye ti say ye pharmacy na say medical in your name drinks any in Sambia ubetimi abaye ho activate for your said me kan top 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

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You're quite inclined. Akofa Akan Kasebono, Siambre, Efriho. Now, meaning say, obey Inshra on a pay. So that's right. Infa Winfrey, Adum Kikiho. 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
1: 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Ye and in some of the Tiano pay, yet ever so much. You may call Madame, I reckon, say, some more any.
2: Go super XP, go Lydia, and as I would do one now to Fola. There was so petty a coin, a super XP, and also Philia, Uber Philisa. It is our person who injured it here, Podia. Now a super XP, and I was our turn, Eco Bank and so Boti Doma, and your bank is say, Sabusumi, you want all your Nasa, Cassana, your Wajuma, but to do Sika Quatronka, Kanka, Kanka, Kanka, now Buano, and we. 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phone near one says it here a papa Franco a yeah download the Franco Trading app no a Google Play Store now no any jar a bad mobile phone you home appliances a dia a ho and I've been papa pa at you McCoy and I touch it a dear me just so and a bena pokuwa ah renie bene
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3: His Excellency John Dramani Mahama's government will come to a point where these things will stop, this intimidation will stop. We are a democratic country and been doing this for some 3 decades now. I don't see any reason why the NDC believes that now these tactics will work. Even when it was PNDC, people stood up and spoke. And so this is not going to quiet our spirit or quiet our voices.
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4: No mu e yes I dear no. Nen yes I sense at ye de. Nani mi ne muni say our din jenshi kokoto so no and to the food be omu party mu express. A bear no mu ye process. E wo nomination ni munu. Omu wini so man fa ekwa papa so. An ye niti na nam so mu de ekwa yen kwase go fobia no womunu express omu nomination no omen yebu party office. Omu kwa region omen yebi. No mu mre mu no mko fe free online. Na online no omu wie no omu de koma region fo se omu fa ni because omu kwa no omu enya obi a anfa ma wo mu nti omu ni se ekwan a party na wo asense out no omu fa so no omu anfa mu yi enan enam so omu so mu de ensem kokoda court I'm and the injunction, and that's why in Pimpia Minoka say, yes, you want to, yeah, say election, Babasu and I said, China, Sabri near Transcend 34, and this is a better. You know, who can you say about to amend than the course on a day, a sense out to the a domino de guo, but Abano entry. I'm a so man to Abano, I will assent out to be.
2: Mate, father, my nurse, na for an idiot, Bibiato from Namuno, a da, Patina, Sasa, or Bessan Diadi, Ediato Habana, now my assorted, Father Romeo, and we're radio for Sue, and now

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7: Life is about obedience. So many initiative. Nature baby, when it create a freedom. In this initiative, the mouse setting up realistic goals. And I say, would the agency and answer, but Papa Bia wouldn't so be to me. I York and it's when it's so. Then what to be a and never like young cabin seven and sure be unifying. Ama never be the best of the Pabrabo. Until a banana, Yanya day, the educators is yinning. Wow, would the initiative be sue and it's one. Who evaluate who say a course say if an a coco dreer be a coye an idea faco say anko ye then what beside one say a dear necessary yo a more babu moa de be a empty young coye nemo a beer a dear baku and ami and be come as a son one kebabwa a man and composition of mensaka.
8: And I say, and also, who are Ebia Abrabona Wobono, as a what would you not faco? Ya won't call him no. Santness beam, na a show a brabomuno, na a titin yamba befim, never be kekaho. Also, Yamia Wadruma, the Odyssey, what is what to me a drew cry chemono, bro, who I say, is as Abrabono a sanity.
7: Near Onoso, Ebia Niamano, a genafaco.

0: The sky is the limit. And then the publisher me who said the sky is the starting point. It's answer. One you to me yet do you know? And mom wanting you motion to waka there be one she got the enemy of success. It's success itself. In Kunimdia and the Kutian Kunimdia. It's our DM limit near Yaka or Pamaya better. Oh, no, no, no, we are a bit to me, Yama, Niaushe, and then you won't me, and then you to me, and then you are Kafakuno with the baby's meaning.
1: So for Daniel Annan and our tenant cano abrabum futufo and no na or we no near sending yenti simonte sue. Na ye negana for be new comona ye missa and ye biano a fia sasye and susia would see when you so the ana was so betumia ye no what drew he fa yeti binum.
2: Since we pay here, Uncle Miss Bibia, we are so on it. Once we are live there, there's who. 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Yeah, ba, yeah, co, near ba, near co, Bibia and Cosso. 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But as I say, then I make me the way to many swam here, that if you be any more. Yet, yes, I'll form my dear, she knew.
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14: Madam, I'm looking for Abena.
15: Abena, there's someone looking for you.
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15: Abena, is this who you are looking for?
14: Madam, please get me Abena. 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
5: FDA a G a Jaden Kratu ya.
6: Hey, to say the Azan Dawson, na GCB is why we are tasked to say we'll be posting a home buying. Into one soon when in now. Ah, me mobile be OTP and Chiro says, and then one time Pino a group working on the Abetro. Ninina, Azan, yeah, almost a bubble pinch the one well. Azan, Linky Biano, a clicker, so she be Briazan. Then Cotia will one way you see ATM. Say, when in now, na GCB Bank and Fro Missa will pin OTP and now Ghana card the home some would da. She and Yanya wasan. So be clicky and now be sending Bibia. Azanfone ni abre, inti shine your eye. 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
1: Morning show. 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

Yes, it's very sad to say that things are not the same anymore. Chris Osumi, YNZMP. Very, very sad to think about that. But anyway, life still goes on. This is Inshura 104.5. Kroimun Sam is the name of the show. And we are here until 9:30. My name is Nana Kwabna Amprechum, the voice of the morning by grace. 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Adomna Suyan Sota Kamada Bojemuja ADM Wefrusania. Adana Unkase Radia Dawase. 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I am the author of the song, and you might have way. 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Ono nenyom enono. 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Things are not the same anymore. Kanina na hun kunkrun ye juma wa sorry demono. And they are relegated to Hong Kong. And I'm sorry to say, I am Hunem Munkwa. I am Manpower. It will change. Open be Pompia Cascala. God have mercy. You must welcome to the show. I am here with my team. Yebe Sumo Sumpa and a beautiful Monday morning. Yo has a acquisition on Konoba Pemu and it's more feeding Nasa Menu Free Hat. I have seen your general home. You can't somewhere here or so what you say. Quadana. Well, Jinjin. And it's in the internet because it's a non Knoba Pemo. And run a year. International Day of Hope. International Day of Hope. Next, I'll say World Youth Skills Day. I mean, so say, we are Bebunua. Do you have any skills? Yeah, bet me do what to so. Then here, there be bet me the idea, Jumana. I mean, council say, Nida Soho. And ra. International Day of Hope. And that's what you say. Men Papa de Biarada. Ibiabe kama. NPP. Constituency elections, no? Abe ye ye. Emun sembe bre, ye bedin komo enano pe. You might not want to miss this show. It's an say ye won sempi. Wouldn't miss all metro about the Constituency Appeals Committee, no? It's not petitions be so. Emma omit the recommendations be eba ye. Recommendation mun sem no, edena na eka. Bantama and Afija Sexual East constituencies. And they may cost, you know, recommendations in the same day we're made in common. Opposing here on also so, opposing inspector, yeah, I bet to Jasper Papay or operating a brother, which best Sibra, where's the sea dying at the amount for Tremus or Woman for more best Sibrano, and also you bet him come on. Kumasi Metropolitan Assembly Chief Executive Officer. Zuba Akwa Wakwa Mwapa Pai was ye macho chu macho dada. Edma we and ye posini. Yabahe Mrano said the Mrano Sika at the first Adian home. In fact, in Ghana, sa we are serving police officer. Who are Kenya said Ubeya sa Ejuma Yana. And I said Pobeya Juma Hufrubiaka with Juma Huana. I didn't come off. And it's more feeding the house. Yabakin came on who said in 76 call. And then so the attorney said International Arbitration Tribunal. Omo order engineers and planners. Say Omo handy over Black Volta gold mines to Azuma Resources. It sounds so much as they forge some documents. And I Omo edit take you over the mines. Dennis Miracles Abwaji. Ayakasama for Edima Dr. Mahmoud Baumia. And then Papa Matisse is officer or contest as a communications officer for the party, MPP Amanyo Kono. Na ene ni abeto jani se Yoko for apikini app. Wama chino Yoko ena immigration officials. Ati papay wama mwani se kuya. They said they would check hukono. Baby omede na kwa share ubi enim. He has no access to his lawyers. And uti MPP Amanyo Kono as a party. General Secretary D animu John Eye Kodia Atro Eye Krata tin. Se free Dennis Miracles Abwaji na. Ebedi hun komo. Not for all who said in Seminole AC Cropper. President John Dramani Mahama has also added a year directive about Zoom Lion. And Penny for here, now Omo and Sanso here, now for Omo activate Omujumediano. Send a bear a fee at the Korea. He bets me up and was

0: are na otin in safa de wo eye esoro na e pa no no tehwe we pray seriously o wa yare sabia and you might want to say a prayer for him. Happy birthday to you today. If you are celebrating your birthday, and I pay when Jonathan Mensah Edimawoda, when Lami Yama Edimawoda, Sanso so and when Mark Gehi Edimawoda. I will tell you more about that later on. I mean, Kao say Ephesians chapter 5 verse 25 say, "Emema mo no mo yere no mo. Emema mo ni odo, mo no mo yere no pa." It's as say hunya pa pa pa pa pa pa pa pa pa. Now it is time for things that I must say. Your mental health on Kroimunsem. Mental health on Kroimunsem. Mede Breo. Right here on Inshira 104.5. He produces enemy team in our Hase. With this car called Hase. Adrian Pahine. Mansa Chame. And all the team. And also Atsnasi. From now to 9:30. And he ends tonight. Kobe Bia. Mental health on Kroimunsem, me pachopi. A vegatem, and I say, your mental health on Kroimunsem, Ede Ebro. Mental health on Kroimunsem, a vegatem. Vegatem, when him say, a malaria dropper, Panacea Pharmacy, Nakofa Diaba, a Themita, and a Lumith Fantrin, Ashemuma, and Rintino, say, oh no more, a cum, a yantumwa, no de malaria bano, a cum on sebi bikra, and it is an insun, Sabri Piano, Ohun San Hudo Doa, Obe Pebi, Anum, na also so Ohun Ato. Mental health on Kroimunsem. Sam and I, yeah, bro. Now, MPP, you know, say, what tis, yes, you will be in your genuine hawa. Ya na, oh, yes, and Nipan beer. On a mabontin, nebia or yek, or ye de de or kasakasa, nebia or to 29, no, ye de de no, to two boar, no, ye be when our henwa. What kasse, a branti, umsu yenya, Jim, how? 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And no, nea, a de any, a hesep, a hepa. 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Bisan said the same. Nasa bisan beam, said who to say. Be an old fan name a beam, and Jina Honet see an assemno. Ebi crobet like a sem, a yo, nemum, But ya ye yambre e massa forno, and see at the same or see a yet near Jan Honey a co. A yen one ye petty. One can say ya, and ya, ye nina honti, nemum, and who ya say. 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No mental health on Kroimu Sam. 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Interesting results. 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Na Ghana nsoso. Curious, or say on resigning, or better so because Yanka say, okay, so come on, Fatilo,
1: international Nana Amplitude.
0: The Fatilos,
1: never tried to say,
0: I don't know, crew crying, I swear.
1: Auntie Mechanics and Imagina, Aji Moyano.
0: What else here? It is also besides at the same par.
1: At the same par.
0: Minya be 200 bank in your bad.
1: And at the same pani is sika semo.
0: Fatilo.
1: And I'm coming. Ah, sika sempa dia.
0: And I'm just sika sempa cho. Right, right.
1: Na nam prechum.
0: Oh, Fatilo, Fatilo.
1: And I'm Monday.
0: Oh yes, ya sha save for.
1: Ah, sha save.
0: Ebe ko ye free enne.
1: Sa ebe ko ye.
0: And I watching me ko ye free ne.
1: I see.
0: Coach ne so on resigning.
1: Ah, ya coach no. Aso on resign. Aso on resign.
0: Ose like you know say you know trouble na mo so resign no. Mo bo.
1: Ah, ose e bo. Unse no na kwa kwese gratitude be no.
0: What you say?
1: Sa no pese o chire. Ah, e coach ndia no.
0: Okay.
1: Me pese ka bo na yin ma me.
0: Okay.
1: No ka che Ghana for nyina say on resign.
0: Okay.
1: And Carlos Cruz.
0: Yentie.
1: Nse ma oya to get no.
0: Yentie no.
2: Kane still not back on his feet and it's a goal.
3: You did a very great job. You did a very great job. Ghana is proud of you. That's your father? The chukuchuku of him. So you are giving him the motivation chukuchuku where is. So congratulations to you. You did a very
4: amazing job.
3: But why did you resign?
4: I didn't resign.
3: We see a news that you resigned.
4: I sent my message of gratitude.
3: Yeah. Oh, no resign. Ghana coach, good luck. Thank you. Thank you.
1: On one, I'm pretty four. I catch and say, I'm on a 2 years contract. Now I've come and I'm not about 2027.
0: It's the enemy.
1: And to be able to qualify,
0: On
1: Jimmy,
0: Uncle Jemra,
1: Uncle Jimmy, and I mean, now me per se, and car, maybe so. Coach, you know, a command and say, Bianco, what's an anchor, yeah, and I say,
0: me, dear, me for so.
1: So on tena,
0: me for so. Winning, baby, where coaches are in Yana, net tournament, I aqua, or her. Performance wise, say Ghana, yeah, World Cup, ni Kenya ni da so biao. So people even say yeah, shampoo. But oh, her first two matches na strategy was good. But who say enema amwa enema no can say off the pitch enema no.
1: Off the pitch.
0: Yeah, her say biyansi say obeti mi aba. But me de me ojidi say yeman no kwanya obeti mi aba.
1: But say I want for me be so can say coach na so both defense too much. I'm paying for catching say I've gone on coach no defense in obo abere no where dey waje
0: enti unim our character no enti yem kan chere ne say on biem kakra
1: on biem on
0: what you say nipa bia na enso no ho you understand
1: I see
0: that's right
1: now
0: Fatilo
1: the black maidens of Ghana
0: Emmanuel
1: I'm so room world cup no
0: I see
1: unze jam I Saturday no in Senegal at in terms you about 1-1 now already first leg no one we more penalties. Now penalties, you know, Ghana able penalties are qualify. Yes, 7.
0: Wow.
1: I'm a Senegal finishing, yeah. And until World Cup, we able to do October. Morocco.
0: Okay.
1: Now you buy and you group nearby.
0: Your group ni?
1: Aye, o group C.
0: Canada, Brazil, Norway, Ghana. Wow.
1: Eh, tough.
0: Eh, very tough.
1: Na Hassan coach Edema the Black Maidens.
0: Uh-huh.
1: Aye, opinion from Bashiru Din Sumani. After qualification, or in some kakere tuja.
0: Yintino.
1: Yintino.
5: First of all, I want to say a big thank you to Allah for giving us this victory. And there, I'll say a big thank you to our players too. They showed strong commitment. Their resilience was very high. They did well. They were focused on what we taught them. And we got the results. And again, I want to say a big thank you to the whole Ghana for supporting us from day one till today. We are happy we got a good result that we thought that we could have walked over in the regulation time, but a team was also prepared for this encounter. Throughout the game, we were focused on winning the game before thinking of penalties. So throughout the game, we're still focusing on why we are playing. And indeed, when you are playing such games, you don't say it is over until it's over. So we're still focusing until the whistle ends.
1: Auntie, a man in football today, no more for you.
0: Koye keke.
1: Ah, no me koye for a party. Hey. Na October you dream. Na unse nche bi ya na wafu ano.
0: Aye.
1: The black ones are going to show dream.
0: Uh-huh.
1: Oh, Morocco. Morocco ya 26 July ya.
0: Okay.
1: Na emana tache dam.
0: Shemani bini.
1: O dream pomo dia dream.
0: What? Brafes du behe mano. Come on.
1: Dream pomo dia dream. 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
0: 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And Jennifer Kujo. And Louisa. And Iwa.
1: 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Oh, dream pomo dia dream. 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
0: Okay.
1: Eno official amu da ba bontene. Se no Johnson Smith openi no.
0: Okay.
1: Na owanu muda jano koi.
0: Aha.
1: Wasaba.
0: Wasaba.
1: Izo anu na division one.
0: Aha.
1: So amu ko relegation.
0: Aye.
1: To division one bi Africa.
0: Oh, okay.
1: Otombo rena bi biya tima efai.
0: Okay.
1: Na World Cup no.
0: Coach, you be obey serious pa.
1: Ah, Johnson Smith.
0: Oh, yeah. Very serious coach.
1: What cap no? Who's there? Yabo kota finance scenario.
0: That's right.
1: Tese no wewe mu semis no.
0: Si bunu mu ho, ibunu mu ho.
1: Na no we she ba ko Saturday no.
0: Hey.
1: Emma England able to game ni room extra time.
0: Ai,
1: na enye easy.
0: Yes, obi wo India. Oye odihunu fo. Wa predict say England be cap no.
1: Za.
0: Yes, the past 3 World Cups aya ko no. O predict say nyina bam.
1: Nyina bam.
0: And wasan ka say England e be ji we.
1: Mm.
0: Na wo he say the England e ba. To me, a buy from Norway, one down against Norway.
1: Number 10, number 10, room extra.
0: I said, room extra.
1: 2-1.
0: Now, I said, imagine him say, Aquano.
1: As I befall. Now, Argentina, so share 3. Emma, Switzerland, et Mubako.
0: Oh, then Areho. Switzerland, then Areho. Areho.
1: See, I do baby number for say, referee, as a Musisi.
0: Oh,
1: Musis, one, but to me, they make
0: what
1: happened there. What happened there? Eddie Obia, Nagana, and England. No, saying your opponent to every one of my
0: what I say.
1: Tianga, Ebia FIFA, so Ebu England. Minimum Sara no Munya Guinness.
0: It's fatal. So football, no, a business, maybe.
1: Uh-huh.
0: There's an economic side of football,
1: of course.
0: Massa, and maybe you hold on one, so I'll be Argentina, or so I'll be convincing you.
1: So,
0: you call here the numbers are Eba Bono, Obia Behe
1: Messi.
0: Football, you know, economics.
1: To us, we are no my.
0: Me no mo ya ya jenga kra.
1: Yami adwa sabi finance no be re efu o chine ko. France in Spain. Yami adwa china. Now for Wednesday no England and Argentina.
0: Okay.
1: What a game! It's like a for
0: yeah.
1: What country
0: spent? 1-7-1.
1: 1-7-1.
0: England.
1: How many re mo final? Na mirebesi ya. Na M10 Ghana semen kancho se an opportunity men ka. Now we're online driver and also your prague operator. Me ba chwa tuodi. 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
0: bia
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0: won
1: sentiment count na today e chano.
0: That's right.
1: Also won sentiment count this campaign no an important support GHKR and of a powered by GHIPSS and of a breakfast make sure say be milo essence wearing na won dinu vitamin D Ashemuma. Abafani kusqua make sure send a breakfast no
0: tin call
1: milu. 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
0: Yay,
1: and I open it say birthday.
0: Oh, no problem. Because when him say Jonathan Mensah did the birthday. Jonathan Mensah. 1990 or wono. Lami Yama and 2007 or wono and so Udina Woda. And a Magehi. Almost 2000. And on us who are
1: Magai is in like my England.
0: What I say?
1: Now let me Yama is in like my Spain.
0: That's right.
1: Fantastic. Let's one. Jonathan is where I retire. Jonathan is where I retire. And then Jawusu Brandt here a birthday.
0: Hey, Jawusu.
1: Jawusu Brandt here. Unfair and chef when you
0: have a
1: potoja. And open the case at here. Joe Fraser and Obi Adefreno.
0: Okay.
1: Now, first, no support. I can't get to Olympus. Olu Constant.
0: Why don't you tell me?
1: Olu Rosan. Oh, I'm paying you in your mission.
0: Good. Good.
1: Now, I'm not going to say a wife. I'm not going to say a wife.
0: Wow.
1: Mama Lydia.
0: Beautiful.
1: And then the money, you know, you have to say, you know, I'm feeling chef. I'm so. Now, I'm going to say, happy birthday to you. And that was you, Abrantie. Now, go for a show. No, go so, Anna, on your kiss.
0: That's right.
1: Now, I'm preaching.
0: Oh, Fatilo. Now, I'm pray Vega Temno. Michelle, I'm going to say, mental health, Ebreo. Which my friend was 0593-802-668 and 0274-182-917. Open the door. Let me be a quick camera. You'll be back later. Me boy. Okay, you're about to say,

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11: 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Abba, a kumo, a moan in a one time. 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Sukua who do dormitories, kitchen, toilets, so be a moa moa, I how be a. I draw a friend and say, Last show, Kua, and a quitter pump pants from Kua, Uspra, Tiki, and Mwamoano, Emma, Wamu better free a drill. Ash, you almost say, Unsaka, last show is such a smakua. For mixing, and so 1 liter bottle, Wusso, Copim, Sabanani, first spray, Udamho, Babia Mwamoani, Wabia, Wamasi, Ebassi, Sawupe, last show, Ibia to have for the tree. My Mushop, Bia, a tongue, so close on Tafre, and Mwamoan, and Rubia, say a supermarket, Sabu, so for the chemical shop. Gana half an
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2: 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Eko ye keke, Oko Bab 78 Ventures. Owa Ahinima Koko Bing, Hima Pharmacy, opposite. 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Ajimpa hini. Ewa say Abakuma Semhini. Sazo so and the unofficial finance minister. Ezo so ti hase. Aman Sanchi ame when you know hase. Na and anope. Today in history. In free bebre sende the see ye or the brain. Ajimpa to say.
3: Nami adum nana, na so eh.
2: Adum ni ti messim here.
3: That you dem pon yakupon ase.
2: That's right.
3: So the nan so a chey.
2: Yetim comedy we be kama. We be kama.
3: Ya ke chiribia no. Wase wo mad you be dey mad in chin.
2: What you say?
3: Mhm. Ti dia ka che bia ye onyankopon na how be control.
2: Obi suka susu obi botom.
3: Obi yaba.
2: Eh. Abansan.
4: Nana,
2: unofficial finance minister. Obi suka she obi botom e bo.
4: And there no cre.
2: Uh-huh.
4: And there no cre pa. Na me nue no o ka sem bi se nyankopon so mad pa nchin wa na ze dey.
3: Eh. Nyankopon so mad you be dey mad in chin.
4: Za.
3: Yes.
4: Ye onkofu e hwa dia chom ne. Omo ya kom chine.
3: Oh, no, be on another person. I on another person. Oh, yeah, come to
4: be on the D.
3: Oh, on another person.
2: Intensity.
4: Ghana is 35 million.
2: They
4: move 5% and they're on the
2: D. And you're
4: not correct.
2: And you're not correct. Even though they will struggle,
4: uh-huh.
2: They're all coming. No, you're drinking. There are those who will struggle, but they will eat.
4: Yeah. Okay. Me see me in beer on Mundi D.
2: Now, when
4: I'm looking for you,
2: maybe I don't know. I'm not going to say, oh, I come to
4: you. I don't know. Yeah, and so you're fine, Gravu. On Mundi D.
2: Say momo ebi momo relief items.
4: Tambe no boy. Ade achi ye no. Mwa. Sa tam na obisi jense so no. Okono ade ye ha de koma bibia die. Ade achi no. Yankopa ma ade achi no betu andidi.
2: Adamfo be ma na duane adi.
4: Usi jense ne so sa tam no. Ha ebro duane. Sa tam obisi ka so onya no vie no.
2: Se no ya na ayo.
4: Ma na mo duane. Ade be chen. But
2: Today in history,
3: I was a former Yanama say, na said a dire can say, Dumedia, I am no one yet, dear. Who would ye, near your information in the amount to went, ya, Casa de, and Yamfas will be a to Uti and say no, now as what to Anamosa, the Santa Fatana, Boma, Dumedia, no, a Yemu, and so a payo, and now ye kitan was about seminary at Tosu Edu, I think Pim, you know, any of you know, Ancia, at that Eduada, Monday, July 10th. 2026 and the Fuano Awafimu July 13th. Hey. Sorry,
4: most person I did my paper.
2: I'm said 10th in BBC.
3: Hey, I'm going to go to the BBC. 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
4: yeko
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2: That's right
4: na esa de aka ni atwa
3: of course
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2: Nettin Buffu.
1: Dian Buffu, Nettin Buffu. 50 cities, adding. And yeah, easy.
2: And yeah, easy. Because you can't hear a crowd, they call to her.
1: No, soon.
2: I am fan too few. Fape, a bank will be fatal.
1: Aye.
2: Yes, I'll hear that already.
1: Wafa. What the two are. They made me too soon to be. They drew by them here, and they coffered me boot. I'm saying, I banned home a crumb and candy pack. But fatuho. Me beers from Nija, 50 Ghana, and the four was no crap, 85 million.
2: And easy,
1: 50 series, the actually.
2: And easy. You see, the Osiri Letano, and I said,
1: the Abidia Osu Letano,
2: the Osu Letano,
1: there's Osu a Osiri Enimu. Echre usu and no usu. What they told me, yo, ye,
2: echre ubesre,
1: echre mo,
2: okay.
1: When you do any more pair, ubesre,
2: that's right.
1: Kofi Anko,
0: okay. And there we see for Afe today in history, no, ye rem at your free, a ya yanyankas and kasa ye fee moi. 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
2: me
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2: that's right
0: 1974
2: 2 years airport. Lazy
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1: eje bete
2: eje bete
1: ai
2: ko jo fa de to
1: yo na ai na na medem do ko enko fa maso so ni New York City
2: aha
1: e ho na yo him club no first
2: yes New York
1: you say kwade
2: David oh him abena okay
1: so you say Elizabeth you say there eye yi eye e president king
0: king Charles
1: so first na na kan him club by lead kan
2: New York ni America
1: oh okay sir
2: eye America America kan mi ti America America
1: okay Drop time from war. Because okay.
2: New York City, New York City.
1: Ne se United Kingdom ho.
2: Aha, na United.
1: Oh, okay.
2: States.
1: And the
2: United Nations.
1: Eh he them.
2: Oh, United States.
0: Ya me word ya me word. Ha,
2: baby, I'm tired this idea. Ya to me, baby, I'm
1: tired. Baby, baby, ni me ru nyina
2: there.
1: Kingdom, any state you know, United you know. Obi amu there.
2: Choices.
1: Na tie e wo afia pem ahankron edio son son 1977 awon se na se utifia na se yedum kane aho ya yawpa
2: papa papa
1: hwe tv ni so
2: wow
1: 1977 New York City blackout.
2: Say ne say ya.
1: In Fisha Parpal 49 years ne ne.
2: Hey.
1: 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Omo tekwa na foi.
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1: 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Ene sa transmission ni nyina so ayema.
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1: 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Menye andru bebe meko. Obi msu si free so akwe share ndofo.
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1: 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Yeah.
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1: enti ya hono so ka chem se yakopom ade panch yes so me dum ka ni amsha lift mo na e be yi
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2: na I reflect it.
1: Nanka you had the aum adjumpana nims we were there with Oba. Where then was Oba? 49 years ago. And ne woke wa one more kai or Maura Hosem.
2: Oh Rahosem.
1: And Pen for Kansa Mrs. Unema Kigua. And our mission for
2: Musha.
1: If you want or my trassy, just show money my ye. I mean yes sure second and bundum in the crowd hope
2: may sure.
1: Omanya, New York City electrical grid
2: of
1: no crampo dan chanin so up to prum bibi says yeah one more but come on wa
2: and okay and no more and quan crazy so I operate a yes power inibi.
1: Power inibi
2: to wear off
1: our more musa debi
2: or best switch it.
1: Yan yen yeah and okay
2: and
1: by Ghana the enema shagua. Afi beso aso beso hwagu biem kra ma na che de ehwagu kane no
2: se ne ese
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2: Accra.
1: Mm.
2: ECG for say Accra.
1: Mm-hmm.
2: Central region and Ashanti region. You don't face power outages.
1: Mm-hmm.
2: If we ne ekosi 17.
1: Come now, yeah.
2: If we anopa no nkro ekosi no num tishan nso.
1: No num
2: no nkro anopa kosi anwumre no num.
1: Abusi afon na say Accra less than 2 hours.
2: And there yawo die ni bia.
1: We would there be where you dum see see.
2: And there yawo die ni bia.
1: Dum see see.
0: And omo de na.
1: Omo de ndie.
2: Na ye.
1: Na
2: technical like,
1: yes, technical fault. But when they do see,
0: and the man for more than about 2 years,
1: and the idea is 25 hours. I shall be 6 hours. Soon go for so.
0: I don't know who can hear so. I shall know 5 hours. Yes, I do.
1: And there be a numuno. And then I'm with a doom see.
0: You,
1: Nana Meboa,
2: a doom see.
1: And to come
2: here, a doom see.
1: And I don't know. Can you? Can you say, yeah, numuna in Timis, ye, Unima,
2: and okay,
1: because Okota light for whom why you know. Basa I wonder how so I had actual
0: friends are bring your own bread, quite do jai.
1: Doom CSC and the
0: AI, quite do your
1: own. Doom CSC. And he, if he's a party at Bianco 49 years ago,
2: uh-huh.
1: A Bushia for Yagana, Hankwan, a Doom Swache, New York City, and so on, a bitch warm.
2: I see.
1: Mamma de Yamia Doom. Almost soon be beer free, a monfoon's room.
2: Nay, dear,
1: Nay, dear. 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
1: Doom the whole day and I say
2: from 9 to 5.
1: Oh, when you say
2: 9 to 5.
1: Yes, I hire whom do so be because you need a boy is here.
2: Ah,
1: you could dream if you ever not. 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Now, also, so what they are heading for with the truth. Say, come on. Easy Rice, and so, Emma, a Diane Dia de Mamuno, a come on. Easy Rice, and Maniko. Easy. It's an say de ye e sham papa. 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Easy Rice. 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And I say oko KO Market. 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Evans One Trading. Yeah, wasa waba Mama Junction and Ako Fadiaba 0244-244-847. 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Mebacho calculator and kodani use no. Yes, a victory A calculators. Anya Nubia touching a kotofo for victory A calculators. A assured, a reliable, a affordable. In fact, Obon Kodano punchy figures in a very accurate. Any actually cry, so Korean Pong, your Royal Foam Company Limited, naturally pair CCC, Asafono, entry asuha, any excellence publication, Ewa Dichromo, Udun crying so soa, North Kaneshi, any post office, no, Ewa, any post office, need to hear anymore. 0245-726-967 and 0593-987-460. 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
2: Eddie,
0: yes,
2: Eddie, yes, Eddie.
0: Yeah, did them.
2: Eddie, na posu no.
0: Of course, of course. I be gum. 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
2: 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That's right. 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
0: 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I want to ask your mana. When want you? Until
6: why is it beer
0: be? Ah, what I want is I say, your bomb you be good as
2: Trump for nature.
0: You have your wardry. I'll be here for a quay.
6: When I was a bear,
0: you name the aquacornum. Now said the aquacornum, a yet day, a day, yet to move you have by one in Yama or Noma, who yes, eh? Now, aquacornum be.
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1: they be saying yes you know
2: come the toast right aye remember court yeah well yeah well cases be our court court court remember but don't say bantam akra na injunction that's but no motor
6: see me waba
2: o motor even though injunction that's
6: na me coin am community
2: okay
6: it be waba ni nyina frefre mu
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6: o say
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2: nyu mu
6: the party or ye organizers no say party.
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6: Executives na bi
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1: enti se ke ye pu obi a ye kuna wie
6: bantuma ka ho
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2: pri enti enti ni o se 23 constituencies had their elections put on hold due to various disputes. 4 constituencies could not hold elections because of last minute challenges.
6: Yeah, so that's one and just
2: na se constituencies nine there woman timi anya elections because of
1: last minute
2: bi nsebi esisi na 23 constituencies na omo elections no ye twentwen so mebo a enti oba o se ningo pram pram four constituencies no
1: we break kumasi
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2: obo ase west na trobo
1: Kumasi
2: di ero no. Ashanti region di ero
1: no.
2: Enti, four constituencies could not hold elections because of last minute challenges. No. Let's say, Bantema di ero majiatum.
6: Majiatum. No. When you
2: the National Steering Committee will review election activities and the following constituencies. Okay. Bantema kan hon.
1: Okay.
2: If you just search the East, Adanse, Asukwa, Bantema, Asante, Achem Central. So they will review.
1: Yes.
2: Ombe review.
1: Because me, in the first place, Grenbo, ni kwa zomba mkoto. 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
2: 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Prostitution and my prostitution are illegal in Ghana hase. Under the Ghana's Criminal Offences Act 1960 Act 29. Over Facebook at the hase. Operating a brothel is illegal. Se who operate brothel are illegal. And I say who be a baby brother no or chum se baby. Yeah, sexual activity. Se ubudisika ebeji udisika ubetriesika now ni ubiada. 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Eye illegal. 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Or say anyone found guilty commits a misdemeanor. The act defines a brothel in section 279 as any premises or room or set of rooms kept for purposes of prostitution. Brother, no, I had died be a yes, si was say, Bessie Brandy, but Bonu, San Emrano, etch, remove. Or see, in addition, the law criminalizes related activities, including living on the earnings of prostitution. Simple prostitution and a mousica, Emma Uddidia. Emrano say, I am from swap, you do best, you bet me at the wall at a fiasse, and I see bet me at charge. 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
2: It's yam rasa ube di se ejume yi. 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These police officers are meant to protect us. But she said omo anka sanka sa ade na omo se enye no. 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
11: si ya na ehi mini ata na mekoso no ehi fo no kofo odu afo ni achi wo ma wohu baako atare ya na chi o se dem I believe in God in the senior. Bessie, what's that show for the problems?
2: Bessie, bravo.
11: Medium, that show for them to be can. Oh, but what are you? I say, I believe in God, Jimmy. It's a Juma be a wee beer. It's a Juma, yeah, shall we near Mamma? The Freddy Bian Tuma. It's a Juma be a wee beer. A Juma be a wee beer for your medica, but we are, eh? Only may met see us among all for you as a mean you see. Oh, we demolition. Na meyo si ene fese ka plan e papa na fe na jeni mboaten
2: okay
11: se na kwa na komo yo akachon so osere om o ma ne boys na down we die mbua I don't know what I'm saying. It takes some boldness.
2: I tell you seriously.
11: Tio, meti mi ni ofori ya yiyi. Meti mi ni ofori ya ye bibia. Meti ma ko ofori office akodi di. Ba nsa me di ko jimi office de ye.
2: Mhm.
11: Aya kukuduro bi. Pato na me kan tase.
2: Oh yes.
11: To get the boldness to go to the one court tax force for nwo.
2: Mhm.
11: O ke ke me boss wo.
6: The main man.
11: The main man. Ofri wa. Na wa sa ko nipa na wo lead tax force ne wo sa meme boba esi bra renter wa ha. And he's a chief inspector. Next one for rank, what for rank? Move 4 to 5. Oh.
2: Yes.
11: So you see, it tells you the characterization of our police service. Yati, ebi ya galamse, yahubi. I bent even the video ban one in Crofodia no yeti. Call by, I was it Mayor Juma. Mante, yati police formal statement. This week, na me trendy Facebook. Bullion van robberies. You're a fiana, you're a fio. Constable was saying, you're born in
2: that's right.
11: And it was then say, DSP Kofi Fori, na catcher, na mini hobby, on one public statement. Say, Randolph, any yame, any achieve them. Somewhere, somehow, you don't call me back when you found kui, Nina kui.
2: Yeah.
11: Mebwa.
2: Yeah.
11: Yati, military force, say uniform, 7 military officers engaging in criminalities.
2: Yeah.
11: As I was a 7 is an example.
2: Yes.
11: We be the two about Pama man for Cochrono.
2: That's right.
11: As some way, a man found a trada, it be the ass rest, I must listen be any baby.
2: Dabby.
11: Police knew it's me, but that's a shower for and hang for me a shower brad. An officer of the law. You see, when you're a police officer, you are an officer. The difference in Tia Cassie, Ubu police officer, Wabu Maham and say. So, say uniform, media, oh, Nanny, Nebet Mata Quanquenia, say, be
2: what I say.
11: But, oh, say uniform now. He has the powers of state. Now, we're saying from where the German is now. Police is saying from where the German is now. But what's the uniform? Or the powers of state.
2: Yes.
11: Your constitution and man, the enforcement, to me, a tarana is an interest or to me enforces our constitution. No. Me and your mom, police in your name and shaming. Because I don't know why.
2: Are you serious?
11: I have evidence. Why did you go to Zuber's office?
2: Mm-hmm.
11: Why? Why did you confront James and Jenim Boateng? Let me see James, your friend is James, your friend is Jenim Boateng.
2: Okay.
11: Papa Titi, one of the head of fiscal planner. Okay. Why did you confront the man?
2: Why
11: if you have no interest, what is your interest? What is your interest?
2: What interest is saying? Eugene, my meaning come away. Rapport Boateng is security expect our human so. You didn't come on our fair metro so. Era Boateng, good morning. Hello? Hello, Mr. Paul Boateng. Hello? Okay, Eugene, MCM here now. Hello, Mr. Paul Boateng, good morning. Hello? Hello, Mr. Paul Boateng, good morning.
12: Good morning, Union.
2: Mr. Paul Boateng, Pashon Pombo Kanope. Yeah, the radio says here from Waji and so. Now, an opera from Anya Bonnie. And some are a bit to draw the expose, and that's the allegation, sir. Police inspector B. Ewo Ashanti Regional, all pretty brother. Kumasi Metropolitan Assembly, Chief Executive Officer, ne decongestion, and I say, ne demolition exercise, or koye, ye. And I bet to just say, post inspector, pa. Wabo bo be bia e dan ya o de ma be si brafo e ye adwuma wom ye bisa se yera sa semi ebi se eya normal ebi so se dabi etutua so pa then I work as a security expert
12: and it is a normal I'm not offending a criminal under Criminal Offense Act 19 at 29 section 27 Act 4. I don't know, so another name here.
2: Okay.
12: Keeping a daughter is a misdemeanor. And the law doesn't have any exception.
2: Yeah, Fatou Soumaye.

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1: Yes, we didn't. I just got a national uniform.
2: Recently, a post for any Ekoso, Obete, Timemfone, Biano B, a complaining, Midimasem Co post, police station, no, say na post for Omu Jimisika, Omu, yes, police brutality, sa Ekoso, a boat tour, na a Kumni Pano, there's a own THR, near day. Era, a day in a coffers, Annie, my neighbor.

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1: mhm
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0: 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are in charge of this car, you see a uniform, you are going to see it there, you will be to you, and see, you bet me, and yeah, you bet you, baby, no, you can't pay for a camera, you can't move you up, open a corner, you bet me. Now, make us a little bit more, no, so no. But you are one who are paying this time, I think you will, of you could show you in the corner, or a catastrophe and a battle. And no, and so you know, but you share uniform. Send your belly on someone in your belly and pull a power so. A man a cassado. Na and once you a honour, you bit me at the apartment from Mana in India. You were and you stay the place where you bit me at your first. If you are 19 or more, my command, the woman is just seeing for more.
2: And you
0: are a man. Or we
1: Yeah, but Interior Minister Bekan Sembi said recruitment exercise a course recently. Omo enhwemu omo ye in fact na kane nan ka omo nyesa sa omo hwe omo mental health but the chain omo any bounce say omo yesa de no. Enim figures or debetu dwa say na omo adwene mu how numbers be 6000 plus. Ya no omo adwene mu how. What does it tell us, Mira?
0: How does it na mi ti enso opportunity ya start e bi to bi o hono mo okwachi obi ya asemo obi bi stand fine or dey me pass me say me obi anaju mo kan mo na be yesa na mi hu ni ko be yesa ya ya sie sie asemo bi bi ni a personal me pesa me I am make me can na mo police ko ni bi o hono mo e wa say ye wa bi system ni mo pa police ni no e di di
1: e
0: ti ko beti mi na e wo mo a before Nankasa would go on and not about the money and something. I'm calling the Nazi. A bit me about saying, oh, yeah, let me see. Yeah, you know. And you know, I am almost the car, almost Mahon. The back of Parliament, the plan, almost for normal pass, police is one in claiming the ourself pay for mental health by the union. A banner sounds on the thing that I want.
1: Well, yeah, right. You better say, I know pay. I won't come out on the other train.
0: Yes, madam.
1: Well, era Paul Boateng your security expect or no and motor say and no editing come on I insure 104.5 premium sum and our sugusa uti ofori
3: yeah nana na se bibia boko there
1: boko na oso eh
3: na mi adon boko
1: good
3: I think say over the weekend I send me buy no nipa bebre di hun come bebre say ah e ba ne say na police ni pani there okọ saa ti bi anim and I say oh yes I
1: do
3: but I think say for now no Sadia we yes in Amy who said it could be senya win kwana ebia ekoso.
1: Mm-hmm.
3: Use a crumwa say nene kumasen in crying grake seno. Yes, I was slams bebre mpatam patani miam yebiwa bonse ni pebi no mosheho tise sa sa fuhoya no mushe si.
1: Mm-hmm.
3: Ehono some obisho no obosa abrana. Ubian adream aso. E was set sa demolition exercise ne koso sa abia hono. We must extend you to other areas.
1: Okay.
3: At that areas, Oko Akwatiala and Hono, Sada Gumba, Sakwatiala and Hono, Bombi, Abrasan,
1: Echihono,
3: Sandy Money, and I'll see a sound because criminal activities be break also Kruma sin, S. Uncle Foa, almost Shesha, and Dynamo,
1: that's right.
3: Sandy Money and Ida, Eba,
1: that's right.
3: But police in any way, the idea. Naku could draw a war. I mean, to the extent, say, what Taki, a friend say, Oko came, Penny was seen, HSA, or then why they at us all.
1: Mm-hmm.
3: But we say, now when we're reading the criminal acts, you know,
1: mm-hmm.
3: ewo ye wo nipa bebre so wo ha omo ko Nigeria ne amia mia bi ko fa ma be gukro mu asen so omo mo sabra no amprachum e wo se ye manya ye ni ni adwene de ekoso because of sa ne ma we
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1: okay
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1: e
3: no mo yes sa
1: too bad so say how can we separate your papa no from the bone
3: enti se de kan se ne o se ani ene adwen esa ko recruitment ne so ampretum e kwa fa so e fa positive for no
1: well yes for you number kan about them yes an kwa ma so na yen koto an komo no so ora smart upon professor e wa homa no so professor smart upon pa me bra penny senior research fellow e wo Kumasi 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ne yera edin komo yes prof good morning
4: yes sir you here am prechum
1: hey prof
4: adio the fire ya modia
1: prof uko china ba enti ni
4: oh the fire ya modia
1: great e jidi sempo moko
4: me afio
1: me jidi sempo moko
4: nyamiadom
1: good MPP constituency elections me jidi say we need edi echire pa na go ahead the turn of events said in Nemesis course so who is saying yeah I'm kind of say you're normal you say oh a banana party
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1: presebe ba power ni manim ye idea ni ma ye koso yi no I say in cheye ni ade but say na wo sihu no from where you stand
4: good my men no was pa na in fact me mo akwa ba ke sie pa
1: me di me jo so
4: from ramot media
1: Joseph,
4: you must know the Bibia, who call you Bia, which are serious mark and all from silver to time to the Bibia. I will see where you must say, but then I'm not doing it. I know, you distinguished yourself.
1: So then, Karadi,
4: maybe I mean, what GDS said, what about you can see me, said, will you my pa over to us?
1: Amen.
4: Yamen come, we are more cover.
1: I mean, that's it.
4: Good. MPP for us to only constantly level election. Maybe a marginal mono, maybe any time you do me
2: and see Raya fan.
4: Sabi, and then mama, if Pedro Cacra ever, and then mama. A bear mama say to me, see what Catholic Bishop's Conference, you know. It's missing what Methodist, it's missing what Presbyterian General Assembly like. And for me, Persian and Quadian maintenance, what about me, Luby? A bit me about me, Jitum said, a bill on my Buya, na and Yanya, and not the one who was up for not maybe a year to watch any idea. But then coming to more, I think I know my mom. But I mean, largely all in all, Dodonwa, maybe be as we give and then maybe as we give and not also say, maybe back me any means. So man, in terms of percentage, you can score the MPP over 90% peaceful election. 90%.
1: I see.
4: Or even more. Now, we have a party in opposition. In fact, in the Ashanti region, the party is not in opposition like that.
1: Mm-hmm.
4: Because out of the 47 seats in Ashanti, the MPP still holds a higher number of the seat. And you had the and the international in the Ashanti region, they are a stronghold, Anessa. And you know, and
2: she riot
4: attitude to internal party election. No, I had a motion because Udi chairman or MPP more Ashanti Regional, you are likely to at least have an MP in power in parliament, even if your government is not in power. Kuranua Udi will be a concrete habit in Ashanti Region. And I had the Nayanan common different, but even here in Ashanti, at least out of the 47 constituencies. I mean, we could count just about six of them. You can talk about Kwabre East,
1: Kenya.
4: And then you talk about
1: Bantama.
4: Then you talk about Bantama, Obuasi West. Then you talk about Tafo. And just about six, if I've counted them well. Apart from Manson Kwanta, Nyinehini, Abate Mpunia constituency, Obuasi West, Tafo, and Central East, Yakai. Apart from Enna Bantama, apart from Sayeno, I think largely the remaining 41 constituencies, so 47. We in Sienya Pinitopredo Kakane and some Kakawa. 41 constituencies have been able to conduct their elections peacefully. Emma and they, Yakase, Umay in Peninfua, Ebidumani. But who pictures Libya? It was more of a joyous occasion. One more wedding, Kunimu, were okay about the outcome and all those things. A national member of 90%. Urban or regional, so they qualify for about 90% because if from 47 constituencies,
2: which means
4: elections in 41 constituencies, not in Sierbi Naibia, Akumbienu, Mintimu, 41 out of 47, I think they have largely done well. Whoever expected a contest, maybe because what? Matthew Macau be a mano. There's a Nipano to be above one and they're going to be a question.
1: I see. Prof, near this Simon Timuasi by most of them, no constituencies are not injunction at Dasso. You ask yourself, say, injunction Dasso, then and near Tuabano. Then, would the party uphold the results of the elections?
4: Well, not injunction, no. Usually, you know, they say injunction that yes, so they are. And the thing is suspended temporarily because it's a bit as an offensive case. No? And so, I'm not in here for two hours. And so, me know, you know, they say, I'm on your phone, baby, NDC, MPP, they have on several occasions ignored injunctions and gone ahead to do elections, several of them. Several of them. In fact, parliamentary primaries, and they do it, and we know. I have records of NDC events, MPP events on several locations. They are able to ignore injunctions. So, maybe they cause injunction to Jen Baby. And you go out to Menzanka, yes, Electoral Commissioner, then Menzanka, yes, the commander, my wadoji, much as we call ourselves law-abiding people, you see, you didn't brass to, several locations are injunction work of power, so. And then if one team is talking, we swear to abandon.
1: Yes.
4: Party needs to move, so. Yato. But I mean, the honor, Mr. and the caution, sir. Sanya might be sad to be manchikin mumba. For example, a place like Bantama, stronghold Bantama. Now, went to me and say, now, to me, my mentor was the way to me, the Democratic chairman versus MP. Can you imagine? Chairman Jina Brani, MP Jina Brani. And the employer has here for me, and you can't know that. And you can know that. I can't say for me, you know, I will be our dumb dinner. Sans and Missa, no, the partner of an LNC for no man's here. You see, your stronghold, you will still win. But after the man of what left the fact that you feel dissatisfied, one can send me a more one to me, no, or Munkotu mind this, or be happy before. But if you crab and come, oh yeah, lucky I'm more come out getting blood. I got to my president and to my MP. But one year lucky is what some of them will stay home. And they be able to come out and say, I balance the Nipano Conanco to my wa. One qua what 20 year.
1: Sir.
4: One qua what 20 year. And the Obu Henomusi, my son Quantanzo, sir, MC, and also your party chairman versus Minya Foucault, MP, most of
1: them
4: are born and them. Of what's the West, there's a party, Mrafe, Wa, Uja party, you call your independent, the Jumebiano, Yadu Boniato. The declaration was made somewhere early this year. But Musa Kaka, who said, Bonina, the actor now will be inside a female MPP Nino. Open position, dear Nadia, and you will now call independent and I call Babino. Can I check a graduate for 2 years? And Sana, what you have contested? The situation at Obuasi West is that Obi or Kobe Bisa are part to know declare then the engine will sign by him. Eka contest no will be ready. She said, I can't go back the kind of train for 2 years. Kakia and Sanawa, but why are you now coming? We are going to Chemuma and also a hustle and some Nikon. O Kotafua, say, Obaha, say, send a near Kano, such a East, and also get the injunction other than more to Abba. Now we have Bada Fahana police of them. But the American is a higher stronghold. All those constituencies now here can. Whereas yes, you have 7 years, not a Nipa Nipi Buan, you so. No, we have said yes, I more than Moshe Mumras will be co independent, could they echo independent that you might know about 120. Yabu and Yabu Siamana Bani, and then a third year so quite dissatisfied. Not a way, anyway, our born homes of them. Yes, yes, yes, yes, yes, yes,
1: yes,
4: yes, yes, yes, yes, yes, yes, yes, yes, yes, yes, yes,
1: yes, yes,
4: yes, yes, yes,
1: yes, yes, yes, yes,
4: yes, yes, yes, yes, yes, yes, yes, yes, yes, yes, yes, yes, yes, yes, yes, but a lot of the aspirants got to see the album on the election day. Okay, yes, yes, yes, yes, yes, yes, yes, yes, yes, yes, yes, yes, yes, yes, yes, yes, no more here because yes sir, that's a stronghold. Will be an kotua panua. And find a set no one or two. What with you?
1: Obi say Sabre wumi nanka obe expert is ubi betuaba na bia watunu wrongfully, one tuni ye near say a rejected ballot. Education as a sanso in here and as a form. And I say a dane to me banabasa because be a dread ye ubi beka say ah yeah kebia ya pass I don't know. I see.
4: We are still a very high percentage of illiteracy country. Oban MPP delegates more, about some 14% be illiterate. They cannot read, they cannot write. And even though you can say 86% of them are literate, you still have to consider those 14% who are kind of disadvantaged when it comes to reading and writing. And if you are not aware of it, you are not aware of it. And it should be any idea, be no more genuinely. Once an expressor, and go on the expressor, no, a dread was to know, a thank you, a whole renew, quiet, and we have a lot of challenge in the system now. We are there, I estimate the illiteracy level of MPP delegates to be 14%.
1: 14%?
4: Yes, yes.
1: Whoa.
4: Yeah, and I define literacy as reading English and writing English.
1: I see.
4: And yes, it be a Nibia and Unimia, but if I said Brofutro and a Brofakin kind and a yellow problem, 14% of them. And you know, I still won't be surprised if there is a rejected ballot. One, because AB and a Nidene and Niswa, and number two, Obiso Honomua, that you will be an Oseba. You must send a part.
1: Mm.
4: Yeah.
1: Mm. I see. Well, out of 276 constituencies, elections were successfully and peacefully conducted in 245 constituencies, representing 88.7% success rate. You talk of more than even 90%, but the party is saying that 88.7%.
4: Yes. So I am not speaking based on collated data.
1: Okay.
4: Omudoma collated data, then they put it at 86%.
1: Okay.
4: Statistically, there wouldn't be much difference between 86% and 90%. Whereas Omudeta no 86%, and I think it is still an A+. Odeso University scoring.
1: Okay.
4: 86 will still be excellent. It will still be A+.
1: Mm.
4: And then I make now BM boy expected to meet me here. Now me expected to meet me here. Now to throw that. Hey.
1: Okay.
4: If I see Kaka Kati say NPP took the 276 points, so too many minister members are coming in there. And okay, in fact, at some point, Nipa ina ye di PRC kwati ina mboha. And okay, to the bia nenge. You know, some of these competitions for me is allowed. And there is something at stake. Often NPP and NDC dia. There is something at stake. And just as the party saying to an akana, would be penny with Mukra and Kobania. And the MPP, would be penny with Mua, or your constituency secretary, or your constituency chairman.
2: In the constituency,
4: a bit of one, the kind of contract they get when their parties are in government. You have to say, a lawyer, I say, say, no question, no question, chairman, now, what NDC move or Kaswa. Yes, the contract be or JJ near. At least while you can crown or you are a chairman or a party executive of NDC. And he while you are being your prayer at a crowd.
1: Okay.
4: And just your party is not gonna be a million bridge will be my found right at the strawberry running mate. Presidential running mate too. And the levels boom.
1: All right.
4: Yeah, full respect to the NDC, full respect to the NPP.
1: Okay.
4: For them, there is something else.
1: Great, Prof. You better see piano pay. Ebra was saying you. Good. On council, Professor Smart Sapon, Senior Research Fellow, Kumasi Technical University, and Motese, and then Auditrium Komono, High Insurance 104.5. Na, and cry, and Yanis, Dennis Miracles, Abuaje, Adia, Okodi Iyoku for Akachi. In fact, earlier, and I said, can you not get it? I said, the lawyers are crumpled. Entiminya kwain enkon kosrano ni ade but yet yani se ni colleague bako abwaje good fellow day ofay se okwa ko drew yoko officer e be di komo but yenko yenhwe na okay ofori
3: yeah I think sef with regards to MPP for about 200 said na work said na prof work kan okay
1: yebeko yebeko na yakodi nko beko tie ne ekoso ewo yoko ho yebeko ye reporter wa dom ho ne yakohwe ne ekoso wo yoko officer.
3: Well, I think so with regard to the MPP for election said na prof work kan later the two dano na provocation 90% no more, I mean pattern it then say 88% and I think say it's in order as in say A+ but the point in say abrachun question ABC and say e dey be pan e see kwan say bia mo be to abo mo be four constituencies ya the injunction to so because of some intermen wan see bi ntin aba e dey na see pattern kwan so be nya da dey na di bo ni ni dey be ma a fairness a court, no say. I mean, let's go back near at the crop pot in Tia Manabanisa. Rather than say, Uber throw, because this is a political party that said that we believe in, I mean, democracy. It's a court, I can't say, I won't say, we'll be tea.
1: All right. Oh, sorry, that's also a good question. Well, yan kwa maswe na yene akuwa kofi akuwa chum ewo adom mfado ya dom reporter yene nkodin komo na yentie na ekoso ewo iyoko for office. Kofi, good morning.
8: Awogwa na joso.
1: Kofi na pom design.
8: Kona maswe.
1: Erade adom Kofi ya hu ya papa. Na wo iyoko office already.
8: I want to know office here. Now, my mentor said, "Now, men now are sitting. Now, mentor said, 'I believe in Yoko.' I say, 'I say.'"
1: Hello, Kofi. Your friend, I'm Prachum. Let me take it. My take is
8: so far.
1: That's right. Okay, Yoko.
8: My mentor said, "Now, mentor will say, 'I believe in Yoko.' Headquarters, I know, mentor. Yeah. Send your Enra. MPP, I'm in Yoko. One of my church of opening. Justin from Pumkubia. The truth, you know. not on my head book and said, Fat in open in 28 hours, about the Pihan on Swim Brim, send a bayard one to me, appetite, then it's not about Yeti, but I agree with him who have. Minion who empen in one who's a party at the top one after a bank account, but Fat in Penny Fono, the athlete speak, Minion who will be our hand, but our client says the Enra, a question on how much. And Omunumun Alpha,
2: a year
8: tied to be an enfamor, not to be a one year away in you. But what I won't ever have. You know, Mohan upon me and young who said, eh, Bia or Han, I said, be your own of the Nakupi, the Fufu, but in check the animal who said, a good fellow there or fair. Yeah, well, no miracles to her, and with Piermon, or no other with Piermoha, Okita in Miami, and in your Mahodua, it is
1: on a round office or no?
8: One day,
1: yeah, good fellow, a round, and Patrobra Fez will be on a round, okay. Right.
8: And you want to know, and every one says, what to me, Eddie Giacomana, Airboy and Kaya said, and a face,
1: and a bear come up out.
8: Then it's Miracle Sabuaji, at the home, Elwo, Yoku, at my hand, Mr. Ya, and Penny for a Chitinano. You heard him find, sir, passing Penny for no, ever with you, Muha, none of lawyer for the floor, one with the Sajino, no, sir, back. Now, you who said, yeah, a quadra, one of the abono, any bill conditions, one of the opportunity to, and you can hear no more fast. I said, the bear will be, you know, I'm an apartment. I had a woman on the board at the other. But I would have a pussy for a chain, a while, most of pussy for ever hand me say. They will pass in for the PR or I will be more high. And I'm like, hey,
1: that's right. Oh, here, oh, here, a package now, a good fellow, no, I would say levels room. Package, a good time. That sells a pound on a paper, a package, a debra, and some kutua. But Gofi, who tete, modu, I was to form no. Won't he be bia, say, possibly, a bia, way in, a bia, a bit to me, the cause of his arrest, a bia, way be, now, nabi bisa, won't he be asa?
8: Dabi, abatumi, ebe pi mo hano pe, nya enfa, ente biya sa, finra, ene yasha si, ebise bise moa, uko social media no toa, ense mo noa eguho no, se ebe no mo se, na
2: oye
8: CEO, edema, committee biya friend, interministerial, committee on local government.
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8: Interministerial committee on local government and rural development.
1: All right.
8: You say not or your presidential staffer. Ah, nah, no, no. You may deal with the NSA or coordinating activities on local government and rural development. The whole NBBR across to the air. In your NCBR, you say, or no, no, no, no, no, no, no, no, no, no, no, no, no, no, no, no, no, no, no,
1: Okay. Govi, ane yebeda se inti bibia san ba chira na ama yaso ati.
8: I'm breaking Mr. Meda.
1: Good. Well, insha 104.5 and our so go so uti na SMP ofori.
3: Yeah, I'm breaking. Bernard Bediakon, we ye MP for Kwetia.
1: Okay.
3: Na asem wo kan se miracles. Ye yakoche no.
1: Okay.
3: Per se, so, I mean, relation to a certain fraud. But that one, they
1: said it means an allegation. Okay.
3: Incidental. But Samia Wuku Kase, Ebras miracle abuaje ye na adwen se opese o contest for national
1: communications officer
3: no pe eno mo de sade no
1: e de board
3: e de board no
1: internet se hwan
3: omo pese omo e silence no se de be ya na no din no criticize aban na da bia no ba aban na chi no eno ho nti na mo ne e ma na yesa but I just want to say until say but we say see a chene dia was say ma kwan na ne lawyers so e de
1: ebe
3: aha because bebre no ama papa ye friend o Ken Ofuriata
1: ina
3: do say dey ntio on person oba ne say oba say aban o te so no
1: on be mishandle no
3: say be mishandle no because
1: omo twen ye
3: omo twen ye ni ajade but after all because I was say in yan that ye yi sad ni fi o say say political opponent ye we chant om ni ajade then e ma edi kwa say ma manfo nya sa adwen no
1: abetum okay
3: na nipa no say after all ade kwa no wa ye no I mean, or Akwenya send a council and I send a legal representative who around. No, the Omu Biano Munene, Omani,
1: I am Rasem.
3: Because I was saying Nippon, Yakoina, or yes, I'm going to get a son.
2: She ran
3: Ubiakase. Ah, Nippa, we are, I said, all criticize our banner and OS and any which answer, yes, and I very bad. Any beam, so we Samuel Kuka said, the government is not tolerant. On person will be on any yard, be on any yard, be or se or hunter, and I say, or person or Tusha or so, no, your son. Young person may
1: sad notion
3: ever to any petty. It's the ancient himself, the reporter, and I can say, and then officially no.
1: I'm going to be
3: who charge a credit, the bono. And they on the sun, I knew you are with me, the abba.
1: That's right. Police phone, a Yoko office on it. Brana, behe, Facebook, once a police phone, I'm saying, our mobile. Yes, we're fully. Nyasa mkitwa. This scene, enye izi hu. 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
3: 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But rather than se ye de, I mean, in a such a Rambo star, kose sa police fona so ya guke muni akofa nipa ba akope. 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
1: Sa.
3: Inti ye freno, na ye toto na no, na lawyer fwa ba, odi fwa, baby, I'll see a dinner in general. I'm ready.
1: Simple.
3: Yeah, I'm saying, I say, man, you ain't saying, yeah, I mean, yeah, I'm a chess and pan.
1: I thought that state resources, Granny, you're wasting.
3: You're wasting.
1: You're wasting state resources.
3: I'm going to say, Frank, I'm going to say, I'm going to say, I'm going to say, I'm going to say, I'm going to say, I'm going to say, I'm going to say, I'm going to say, I'm going to say, I'm going to say, I'm not saying, says, why you're born here. My
1: Debbie, we can say that.
3: We need it. Mama, yeah, yeah, sir. Because consistently, no, a bank, what do you do? I think it's not helping. I say, I'm my teacher, I'm pretty
1: on the elections, you know, Odi, Abrantia, assume news, you know, assume news. Ain't we say, Odi, Mr. Yanko, social media na Facebook na me name say available if you get it for us brand here omoto abani bi ye no otifom baby na o kana kosem na kosem a o kana ohun say elections no 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Francophone, trading enterprise, we patch up se ope phones and accessories. 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And I say ope anima bobra fee say electrical appliances biano, generators now pe blenders, microwave oven, CCTV cameras, papa pa bon who buying is an say ne we are see hum a ye Franco trading enterprise and I also would do any extra ufono ekuta no a bi a ho me poch me bacho bombarding kohonum na ombesa house in the kama ama bibi bia uhia bia ye be de amao your branches be bray your branch bako ewa a jab Jewelry in Chenhua Kumasi Hase. 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And it's body nako Franco Trading Enterprise. But chopi and a befo. In fact, a body with your moon and a year infidia abanintino. A ma assets and why a memory. Blueprint DNA, Simin Kyle say, and the opera so you should move about Frano. I say, yeah, mentimi ho ase biaba mo nkwa na mo kwa ehwehwemu biya ba kama and na abofra ne hye yefunu mu krampo a yetimi yehwehwemu ehunu abofra no ne papa kama enti kama to ye utu kwan anasa wo ye document bi na wo hia DNA na ubura blueprint DNA biya ba kama e ba cho hye ne so na fre anasa fre 0547113957 0547113957 udura safo Kumasi Aseya, Eho and Abuhu Yasuye no. Blueprint DNA, or say Ghana's DNA and paternity testing experts. Accurate, tested, confidential. And then we are called green energy. Now green energy no, and it's a yeah, he say yen say or bad and sanu nyumano. Now when we are signing in our crowd, which means you can go to him, son, say, oh, solar panel. 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Bibian is so oh ho. Which my from 0208-007254 and a 0243-270734. I'm on a rural bank service beyond expectation. Yes, enti and no or say sunrise jasmine fragrant rice. A mono a ye shampa papa ed then so but more than kobab 78 ventures. Yeah, what a hinema cocobain. Hima Pharmacy in Shenimwa 0244-591351 and 0248-393935. 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One more wooden den. 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It also makes me afraid. Nah, you didn't come more. Hello?
10: My friend.
1: And council.
10: But your friend could be watching Uncle Padamfo.
1: You too.
10: I see I didn't work
1: okay.
10: I'm Professor Joshua, the original chairman now for system and team. We got friend, incoming regional organizer. And I'm back and forth, incoming regional secretary. Make come in, you know. Now, okay, it is in India. Now, be nice, sushi be at the sending a democracy say, who your police in your sunny amount for the boo, a respect or no. Your wound is ah, said the abuse of your son, who is a democracy say, oh, yeah, my mouth from boss or my gun and in a subam pony do our way. This will be any and obi awani your bonny dia. Oh, who Christa? Oh, Jess, I'm your bonny no ma, Nipa Unis and Pa, Nipa's mess, who Christo, Afabio, MPP among your chrono. The near milk, the near moon is then I'm not with Jahono, and I'm a side way in our Quaco Drew, your book and a man penny a basso. Ewa, and I know Sabia, a Bruce Sabia, so I say, Papa, what do you have by my prep, Kumamo Krumi and I at Kama, a Santa Regina Minister, and the Mayor, Yakosu Abo Mabasso, and when Share Pine.
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1: Okay, Ms. Midas is also free. Yes, it's with my free. Hello.
10: Papa, me just want my money, Ejima.
1: Ejima, that's it.
10: That's your media and Duncan, mass official, that should have a deal run about. And the president, go for the passing ceremony, and I wish you anything, okay, I do got to be in a soup, so I'm more like you. Now, Mr. Mipa, when you're in a police, you have to meet a crack.
0: Baby, I'm a two and Obi di bani who police ya no be gane. As a police ni issue di bani who watches the watchman. That is one part so when you say a prostitution is illegal in Ghana. Now who ye? I don't know how to make me jam a club for you. Police ni pray about me at all. We are talk okay. I'm a prisoner. For my summer, Ghana bo. If you're best friend, where you are?
1: Okay. All right, that's it. That's also friend. 0322 083 585 1 85 82 or 583. Hello. Hello. Right,
0: 0322 083 582 0322 083 583. Hello. Hello, Yay. Hey, Obini. But in a dim club with them, what would them community? Congratulations. Now, Rabbi Tum, Takra, you are Tatia Ghana Police. I mean, you could want to say, yes, sir. The question is, who shall make a cut up like it? If you never pound one or yet, yeah, you're watching what you're subbing. I said, I'll never be a what to do. I will come nipa. I say, you are done, Jabani Mahama. Yes, no, no, no, no, no, no, no, no, no, no, no, no, no, no, no, no, no, no, no, no, no, no, no, no, no, no, no, no, no, no, no, no, no, no, no, no, no, no, no, no, no, no, no, no, no, no, no, no, no, no, no, no, no, no, no, no, no, no, no, no, no, no, no, no, no, no, no, no, no, no, no, no, no, no, no, no, no, no, no, no, no, no, no, no, no, no, no, no, no, no, I should just walk 24 without you. That is something. What you do? I be a woo. Get here, Mahama. Tell me here now at the command of the war. One man, when you find one man, one man, one man, one catch a message for ten. Say a top of my bema penna. Oba, we are nursing ten years automatically. Now, correct you. Who can tell us here because mother five years is mad. Oba, you are not with me yet. And I will not go for that same for
16: I'm Daniel Cotto Yaba. Now, I can't make that out. May I see the change in number, doctor, lawyer, and another Esquire. Consequently, Chama elect in the Mikrunka. Now, my chairman, Cooka, with my chairman, said never. Honorable, Abu Kumaki, Ashanti region, MP, secretary, and Shelly K. T. as your MP. I can't make that out. And I say my own to me, National Chairman, still. And on the area, oh, now, Yoko, Nintasia, okay, the same your party, no, I don't know, sir.
1: Also, bit me a friend. Also, watch your drink. Hello. Yay.
17: 2 p.m. Okay.
1: Hey. Okay. 2 p.m.
17: Now, I'm back on where there.
1: Adam, tell me where pa.
17: Maso, who are Santa Mampo. Now, my by the great minister, Metiano. Honorable Eric Opoku, on a chairman, and not quite to a gas. Chairman, maintain. Media. Let me tell me about your NDC for by and about your Yapa police for Nisujapuana and Bacho. Yeah, Fabi.
1: Aye. No, minister, ever can say, or margin in the day. Oh, yeah, so much I say, Juma.
17: And
1: the minimum.
17: Rambo staff, what's a miracle? MP before any training or Monte Estromo. Mia, we are here. One is better to tell truth than to lie. MPP among your corner, a goo. MPP among your corner, a goo. Share MDC one, sir. What's the idea to a babaco near you, Frank Bearer? And now, as far as you know, you're dying a good dinner for Bacochi. And what about more to him to qua and in Yama El Cosso? Yeah, let's know. Oh, my Ghana, yeah, some German. Oh, my Ghana, yeah, MDC, yeah. Oh, my Ghana, yeah, MPP, yeah. And you have to about man to qua and not say, me share social media, Yama El Cosso. And I'm so party MPP or Mount Perico for Jano, Indiana. Yeah, best today. Oh, my Ghana, yeah, some German. Let's maintain peace and love. What Ghana no? And can I said, or be selfish interest in tea? Nay, a cook, maybe pra. Quabra, you're quite an eye by it. Except if you're Ghana politics, I do know. Yamemoy, to be
1: myself. Rademoy, okay. And one Akano, Radini and Boafo. Hello.
18: Hello, Rada.
1: Yay.
18: I'm from the Germania.
1: Radia Domino's with Dacrope. Dakrope. Bibi Aboko.
18: I'm in charge of regional chama, still in charge of chama, NBC, Nanokasi, Santa Region chama, and I'm in charge of Mr. Phil, and then I'm in charge of the secretary. And I'm going to be a mission by you, who will be a decent initiative. The American is a good thing to do by Swatu. We are no more with you here. But any young one. This area, how do because police will be an expert that now because you catch your you must be in police will now alert no much me again. Then Kababi am talking there any papa now police will when you find after we go contain that some confront for that. Let the baby money confront. Why we are so too hard to pass matter. Who is not pass? I cannot be sure.
1: Okay, 2 p.m. Miss Midas is also free. 0322083581. Hello.
19: Hamza,
1: hey, Hamza.
19: Ah, Boko.
1: Boko.
19: I'm a cherry for cook with you. We are not going to banana question. I'm a one.
1: Oh, Hamza Kafra. Yay.
19: Bali.
1: Hey, ready there. What about Hamza?
19: No, Becca, dear. No, Becca, obey the Duke. If we assume for Catano of fine. Cabana Mijirisa, only a bar. Only a Bema, a cocoa. So on a social.
1: Aye, yes, over the day.
19: Oh, but we had more. Oh yeah, Juma papa. Oh, by wooden king papa. 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
1: Mhm.
19: Aha. Na yin nyanu bi wonu ma. Omanya, but you have show me better luck next time. You may show Yalua, Okonasara, Wenya, you may have a joint boom, or also call organizer, or also Wenya, but you know, you know, Bayajuma, now Subi Studio, Imwajupa. Now, answer me, come in. Sir, you know, NDC for, and you know, Muyano, Pabna. As a gun of war, Obia, and as Obia, Sro, NDC, Obia, and Copia, and Aquia, and Omoba, and MPP, and Egu, and MPP, and Egu, that trend here, and Koso, and ye, sir, Aguna, we are watching, and we just said, easy. Someone send you up because MPP for the NDC for the century. I'm telling you, sir. And here, Okatechi Fifano, Okasa, or Boomachi, or Boomachi Pa, it took us over the corner, and here, Perquibios, yes, Simbamano, Yakase, a young people. I'm telling you, Opa, to make an open quadrant,
10: And this is for Buffy, Omoba Gana, Odia Chile, Osa Yamla, Omoba Kunyanso, Omokoyo Odiobi, Omosi, Omodia, Omobano, William Pipini, Nakasetia government, and Kua, Yamawana. Wobe, Muchimichi, or Baby Kura, Yukuru, Muchimichin, no Banningham, no Apollo, by force. What Chia, I saw Fun Jiminka, I am Fun Jiminka, and Fun Jiminka, and will be a Buddhist, or be a Dean, and Aquaka. And one be before the San Motia and then this is for a young man, no man, a chimino, and Yabian Yamumana, Yamum. Nano Katia, sir, over the good Zulari, and your kind out to say, what's Adiaba? And then you're near time, then you're just before a Muslim Muyano, then you're coming in, Mustad Zumla on Abba.
1: Okay,
10: a free Niniaman, and this is what they tell you,
1: Okay, Mamifa,

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1: Elections
2: now, more you know, NDC force to be.
1: I'm going to say, 2028, I'm opposition. The Patosha, Amamo Bonia, Jomama, Tilly, Tusubuya. Tell me, dear, dear, dear, Mahama Walusu. Of our promises, Ben, at Jomama, your opposition, working for Philly. And I'm comforted here. And then tell them, no, I have worse. And then 24-hour economy, a Wahifa. There's nowhere to be found. It's no more Lucy. They have lost their trust in the Ghanaian people. And they have got saying, Yama, they have got sex with their foreign police, Obiachi. Now I have been quite about 150 more. Now I'm going to get the hair. But no matter what, then Yamia Kano and one of them, Dr. Elijah Mahmoud Bamiya, will be President of the Republic 2029. I Gary Bottom Ma.
2: Obey the
1: 2028 elections,
2: no? Okay, may I say a good infancy? Oh,
3: yeah. Ade. My brother, mother.
4: Oh, Ade. Now, aspirant, who is aspirant?
3: Benjamin and Nafom.
4: Ade.
3: Yeah. Nipo Mose about thousands of years ago, Swaba. We be in control of this country. I'm in MP. Organizer. I'm a brother, who cry.
4: Oh.
3: I don't know how to
4: what's
3: why I'm here. Obi, I know you have been there for 2 months. I do my 2 months. You're in my neighborhood, you're my.
4: Oh,
3: bro, easy. Oh, bro. You go so. I want to hear you. What to
5: hear?
3: I know. Ah, 2 months. Oh,
4: I'm
3: I said, oh, yeah.
2: Eti, where you one of the aspirants? Very arrow who? Any part 1,600 will be a piece of free ho.
6: Eh, I'm going to send part. So we are just say who be rap politics in India. Ida says, oh, we'll be saying few be now cotton and I say, be being our peddy abidjan.
2: Hey,
6: who said not call us in the baby? Aha, and be see a call us in the cassette. And this is for the church in the air.
2: We
6: need to discount that. In a sense,
2: say politics as usual.
6: About political party in here, you know. SCA, eh,
2: yeah.
6: SCA, no, quasi a boo, eh, yeah. So be the same. A quorum of us almost share the various constituency album. And then a coffer problem in Abano.
2: Sure.
6: It be a party chairman and a see MP. Na your person assume a CNO been tea, you free munti. But not cause a sending fearful. And perchum Sanya Mano say,
2: oh, yes.
6: Shana Sanya Mano and free wa, Masabasayano ain't cradle. Because any pono whom he said, what dress up is so
2: yes.
6: Meanwhile, so party crowned and you free.
2: Now we're from Castle Way electronic registration now, signing many in our Twitter channel. Minim Senka, where they can TBM him cry.
6: Because, just say, Mammy, which is Oko constituency, how much me, Edomenisi, Nipaba, because I was so messy and no bent a
2: womb.
6: And yet they say constituency, you better know when you're supposed to be at home. You better tata was an assassin, so Nippa's not there before.
2: Yes.
6: Also, only a chidi for Niada, the Nippa, who is a Wusina. I want to know, say Bunukasa and as a Sisino. And now, for fast answer and send me in Abba. Almost a man for Cassa almost about a party, they say there have been a success rate of 88.7%. Fine, Omakasa, but at least what about even to be 98% or to be a 95% and also so because to say it's 88%, 12% failure, and also a hard drink. So

0: moving forward, a party or opposition, a whole party there. I'm pretty sure. I was set MPP for to talk money me ye. No much is show money me ye. Because any other sana sa money me ye sa truka truka. Sa 12% ni pa 12% basa basa eno. Uni ni pa eba affect you. But I say any problem with me that be party. One way or the other, in other ways, so yeah, more my boss will say at least they will be almost to me. Yes,
1: hey,
0: but what we are saying is going forward, you know, baby, a cheer be and I say near many be an my who's a part that I might say the steering committee
1: or may review,
0: may review better. I say Nippon, my command to me another or a penny phone. What I say they should get back to the drawing board. No more shake, no more for year in your day and 2 years and to me, share party no na party no any more now. Then I corner and a year a bribino and to me, sir. As a I mean, basa basa, yeah, when people you need MPP to be that.
1: Anyway. Right, high insurance 104.5.

And I pay wood too quain. 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Baby Bakupe, and I may come for Edema new STC Ultra Modern Bus Terminal Kumasi. 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Your restaurant will be your baby di kama salon so ho. And into Shannon soon. You need to ask for labor roundabout wa. Total for station, naturally pay. And I'll be here, Chirakwain. Wait me, a friend of a Yobuku for a ticket. That was 0557 943 607. And 0245 390 818.

Menye birthday na fe ye ninkra. And so a happy birthday to my lovely mommy, Mrs. Rebecca Akwa, from his son Kakeku Abrantye and the entire family. Yes, so a happy birthday to my lovely mommy, Mrs. Rebecca Akwa, from his son Kakeku Abrantye and the entire family. 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Happy birthday. A radi adma, chinabesan so, a share. Richard on any team, Eddie Power Sports, Air 12, so, one team in car, me de a radi, a jow, macrow.

0: listen to the fans, you listen to Ghanaians on whose behalf we run affairs. Mm. They are very happy with the coup. They are calling, for the first time I'm hearing a lot of people who didn't have any hope in the team saying, maintain the coach. But it's a subject matter that we'll thoroughly discuss when we get back home after clinching this trophy that we are all yearning towards. Mm. As for the coach, I had every confidence in him that he will do something.
1: Yeah. For me now, we need to look at long-term project now. So long-term, at least 5 years. We shouldn't think about getting the coach in and the coach comes in and then he have to win something now. We need to be patient. Have a 5 years project.
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1: This World Cup is what? 4 years to come. AFCON is coming. But the AFCON, we shouldn't be thinking about going to win the AFCON now, because we have to be very honest. We don't have a team at the moment. We don't have a team at the moment. So we need to hire a coach and give him long term, at least 5 years, and use him as a project. The coach should build a team for us. And we should make sure we have a team before there is a competition. We shouldn't wait last minute and then we'll be calling players to come in, or players that will play qualification or work hard.
4: The scouting of our players across the world must start at home. We have home talent. I keep saying that. If we keep saying we don't have good players in the Ghana Premier League, then what are we talking about? We don't have good players in the Ghana Premier League. So how do they become better? They need to get exposure. There should be a policy. The GFA must find a way to make sure that every single World Cup, minimum, young South players and Kokrano, there should be a minimum of 3 local players.
5: He couldn't have played the way we would perhaps play if we had, for example, Kudus playing. We don't have it, so he played according to our strengths. Honestly, I don't know why some Ghanaians are irked that we got out at the stage we got out. But the truth is, let's just be honest with ourselves. Our squad, from the start of the competition or ahead of the competition, we all knew that this was the strength of our squad and we cannot punch above our weight. I would perhaps even say that we did much, much better than we had expected. Number one, we won against Panama. The whole country was jubilating. We drew against England. We were jubilating. And then we all wanted to avoid going back to Canada. So when we won against Croatia, we weren't downhearted. And we got to the knockout stages.
6: First of all, I want to say a big thank you to Allah for giving us this victory. And there, I'll say a big thank you to our players too. They showed strong commitment. Their resilience was very high. They did well. They were focused on what we taught them. And we got the results. And again, I want to say a big thank you to the whole Ghana for supporting us from day one till today. We are happy we got a good result that we thought that we could have walked over in the regulation time, but a team was also prepared for this encounter.
7: Kane still not back on his feet, and it's a goal for Norway! Andreas Schjelderup powers it past Pickford. That was well done. Into Jude Bellingham. Bellingham with the equaliser. It's with Elliot Anderson. England knocking on the door again, almost on the stroke of half-time. It's Kane! It's 2-1 England! Bellingham's there once again on the follow-up. Morgan Rogers' shot, spilt by Nealon. A situation that Argentina do not want. Messi! Julian Alvarez! Argentina do not want. Messi!
8: versus the critics. The first goal of the 2013 Africa Cup of Nations, wearing the captain's armour.

0: Good morning, Sam, and I did a bemo. Another brand new Monday morning. Now, when you say Atanasi, do me a nuna, you're best sorry. You're sorry, Anna, you're Cosa Adom Cassiano, Etimi, Eddie Abramo. And then some of the bay, a system name and in some Yabob one in Anna, Eddie Abramo, Abo, a yet to Medino Esso. Now, Yachiamui, now you're Damasi, and I'll pay for trusting Insha FM and I've Insha Passports over the others. Now, and then come on. And what the papa. Because they say, you're a quarter finance, you're a quarter semi finance. You're betting common in the Nano at your fee. Of course, Black Stars owns and some coach, Cross Grass owns some, and a black maid is owns him in the Nano. Oh, ha. At your for you betting sound common in the Nano. I bought a year Jumade as soon to me. So, so say, Namiadom management at Yase. Amati, a year, Muanamusha showy. And mutin na in fact it do maybe na munya live on Facebook. Say say nyamiadom, we are back on Facebook. About your mutin ye sa utye show noa fronia na onunsum fro be catching the say in short passwords, you are back on Facebook. Apart from YouTube na yes shimmy hono, oko Facebook se say ya honsuno aya dia jumedino trebu our live. And I say YouTube and so a year in shot TV. And baby, me and not yet streaming Facebook in shower 104.5 FM. Sound so and not YouTube a year in shot TV. YouTube in shot TV. And you know, baby, I'm also showing the live piano. Over to me, I share number sign at the live YouTube, Facebook, yeah, live. I will hunt it. I want some no, I don't know. Now, Oba, what's your message? You know, ho. Yeah, Koba. Na messages am de babadi na both YouTube and afi Facebook ni na no ya beken kan and so etimi edi amam na walk up ne ne we do a proper review of quarter finals say ya boy we are yerem abo eye semi finals France and Morocco come here no man timi ante Spain say Belgium come you know am so take kan back on Norway and to my England it trying to come you know am so take kan eye back on almighty Argentina. I'm also saying, a year Switzerland, a coming sir. Switzerland, a te cano, a year Baku. Na, sir claims in a month for ye. Even any penny in a bimo. As you as I didn't know how I walk up, we know, a year scripted. I'm a FIFA person, ya, na, Lionel Messi in Argentina, no. I'm a to walk up in a DC Omanaso. Titu Argentina gamer. I'm a Switzerland boy, no. Sir controversies in the Nano. I'm some more, ha. A tear for ye, baby, son, come on. And so I will aye Jumadi Eso na Yabefi according to the local media. In fact, Ghana Soccer Net. Omo a reporter said coach Carlos Grace said ye omo atitiano. Black Stars said Jumano. Yem say han is uncobo walk up no and my but the omo no atitano and it's a opinion and sha GFA and a sports minister in Nano. I'm assigning I'm an opinion extension of 2 years. Now, on also, I be did you medieno at the Ama, I the Black Stars of Ghana. Titulu AFCON 2027. You bet me, and so I can opinion, and I'm penny for per se. I'm did you medieno, as an insano could did you mano at the Ama, I ya, or my concon, I ya Ghana. Now, and Samana Bassia, ah, or so on, so no, Utimi Ram Kakana, didn't come on. Now, I said the Hunsamo, and so it's Tentia Koba. Na and come on now, Carlos Grace. Ninsam no hono. And also yet to me at the our age median. So of course, black maidens qualification almost to me and yano. And also home come on our hand in the nano. Yakoba. Na yabedi san come on our jumadi. So enti ya live our Facebook. In Shawans 04.5 FM. Facebook. In Shawans 04.5 FM. We are back on Facebook. And na YouTube and ya in Shaw TV. YouTube and ya in Shaw TV. Enti baby abas of your show ni biano obetimi ashe and so on pamcho predict and win so mwa mudi ya nini nana mudi wa with a Spain Belgium game no Nana Poku Estabuache Abdo Kasim and a Charles Sam Rante 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phone. But the second batch I'm bubble was with the Momo de Munya. I have McBerry Biscuit t-shirt and a channel. Florence Dixon Quill. I say Cheba for Collins. Edna aye Robert. Bianca Seminia Robert. Mutia Shona. 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Na Mumaji aye machedia and so emfa enfimatia for any agena so. Na yako amaninia by abide in some caninano. And so to me at the Abremo. Richard, you good morning.
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2: 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Aye, Ghana, Brazil, Argentina, France, England. Aye, no show, Jesse. 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
3: 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ABA Herbal Center. 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I was 0541 565 199.
4: Abofra biada ye so ne se obenya Orion Cyrus publication emoma na odie diguma efi se ebie mufra na dwene mu emoma kenkan ekonkan omakuntabu omuntiasie demufua efi nursery 1 ekopim nursery 2 o nguma 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say akra and a kumase and a reading piano for 0555-313-658 and a 0249-411-234
2: na yedibre bro. Oh yes, sikatra biano doso naso piaman say atiatum eye atuma kwa community bank PLC
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6: Achuma kwa ngoma Community Bank PLC, Eso de Juma Koso Loans, Aba me merge di fo, any Juma yefuwe nina, Eye collateral free, Afei so, ko Play Store, and Nase App Store, Net download the AKRB Bank mobile app, Efete wujume bia, Ewo, Achuma kwa ngoma Community Bank PLC.
5: Yeah, yeah, Juma Free at Juada Kosi Fiada. And upon what you prepare, Equestrian Union 9. Flying 0322-298900.
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9: 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Na eniji sem ni say, we will be a one so computer mukrada. Ubetini ababeka ho, she say, you don't need any IT skills. Yen courses ni na practical. Na AI nun so dia, ya da share dis yenu. Ya regular, weekends and evening classes. Free UPI school says ya. It was 0555-383848. Matrix 0555-383848. Oh, Kumasiya. 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Tech Road. 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Practical skills. Proven careers.
10: Oh, he man, adding. Me nua ba me say. Me pese me ne bi ato ne me busia di akodware o. Ani se me twetwe me ni san so me hu de me tom.
11: Anyway, there say what we di. King Dave Investment Limited. Akofa Camille Shah Gel every Europe abrochi memu abaga na adwaman so ha. Se say de enu a no bi adware. Na me say e ye natural selection ti empower we di. Ano so enam enti wu mia kakra bi a na pu ahuro se puka puka puka.
10: Hey, Mama Camille. Camille Shah Gel no Jimmy.
11: Same catcher will say, Camille Shah Gel, dear, a ye natural selection.
10: We dear minia by Chiremi, baby, a minia beato.
11: Camille Shah Gel, so dear, a boo, a jam my so baby, a woo, baby, a ye ton samina, whooping a beato. So whooping a do don't swear to a freaking Dave Investment Limited. It was 0243-744-855. 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
12: 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Yes, sign it was Samsung smartphones, Nokia HMD smartphones, Huawei phones, Tecno Mobile, Infinix phones, and Kola tablets, and dia ekeka ho. 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Edum opposite Aseda House, Kesbin Media. Edum Obiba JK Bill. 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
19: 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Ye di MTN a 30 promo na beja. Toyota

0: 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The biggest football competition at True Hobim at the FIFA 2026 World Cup. 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At the Sinanazo? Aye, Ghana, Brazil, Argentina, France, England.
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3: And your chairman, be on your chairman. So be chairman, dear. And soon, bossing the brevia. Chairman, Nidia, or Ma Obano, and Nidia Wompemo. Chairman, any dear, a Druanopa. Or Jim Rane. 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Nanija Shasia, any case. 81 year. So who person we are chairman, dear. 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
4: Well, 9:59, insurance of 4.5, and George Medina, so Mfa Mamo. Na abida for enters so ah judo ha sansna fifth man fred so ambeto amunka awo ejumade no asebra ye did the Monday edition of international guitar passport ejumade no adi ebremani explain me awo baby mienu first of Facebook aye insura 104.5 fm insura 104.5 fm and here the first stream, the second one aye YouTube insura TV. And the good news is that mo anamo companies are Richardo. Now then I'm off free. Facebook. Let's see there. Yami Adam, we are back on Facebook. And the Oko Facebook is here. Yeah, Insha 104.5 for me to watch you my live. Oh, and after YouTube and so Insha TV. Na also no obey to my damn message. No, na I can kind and so at me at the Amaba and Opain. My moon sounds up upon me. They want something to say. Oh, yeah, Bema and I would see me walk to hospital. Ya catch us or post it. No problem about. 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at media man, you know, walk up is over her on some strikers, you know, defenders and a macho papa.
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4: Papa. Senabeya, almost no, Bomo intimate and share a gun into the president to say, Sab World Cup season way, above one on so I a defender. No boss, no buying, Ama, I a jamsa, a bo, almost so sin in the nano, or also etime abo home by Ama Osano, and so etime I a fena one day, and so etime abem to me so, president Toby, na an opera to say, and you made it to say, na Osano. 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More social media no so more your content in the nano. Me patch our ring light, you know, Monkoto our Alaska Star Enterprise. And yet and on qua yetonia my baby. In fact, be beer. Yet this is them and the office there. Alaska Star Enterprise. And I may come for at the amount and the anope P forms in the nano, flowers in the coffee bee, and so at the aba. A bon F for me say. Ode me kan bi abejechi ni so ho. Ode wa kasa wram abo Alaska Star Enterprise. Na wa kasa ko ne kobusa prices no. UBS abonten ne kobusa the same thing. All the other source ne for compare mo de no. Obo so mo de ne F for pa. Into office wo manifest left. Me pa cho ufie ho. Si se o ma bibia no enkoye enso fama ni nyina no Alaska Star Enterprise. And I may come for Adiama Kumase. Wobo adum opposite Prudential Plaza. Mrs. Anoche Plaza ni ma fair floor and na yewa mwa mwa gany. Munko eye to the opposite MTD. 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Electroland say, walk up we, wotamne desa de free eye US, Canada, and Mexico. And so the abrow them office war would walk up and at the abrow. It's answer yeah mount a frost screen TV. na onso no wetimi e de ahwe e ye world cup yi e bra ne bo no fo na tv no etie for the tennis eh ne picture quality e fe and into wood tv na china ha e said the stadium ha na sound no crowd ye ne etie for e ne na jaja go ni ba said omisi tiam e wo stadium ho no onso tini the same awo e tv no enso mu and into world cup no ha ha and na onso wo enjoy ho awo e fie no na electron and say because of the World Cup, you need to know, auto a 50 inch and so at the aircraft. So, maybe 50, 55, 65, no many at the aircraft. So, auto a Samsung, TCL, and now a NASCO a smart TV. No, auto via your amount a free DSTV decoder plus 1 month subscription. 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I Samsung TCL NASCO smart TV. 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I ah, yes, so at the 1 month subscription at the Agusso House, no, over to me at the Anto, a work copy, and it is in Kamenewa, Kamegram CCNFA, Mesometi Aqua Kutubi Abra, Yatibon, Supersanya DSTV decoder, or the Abashe, a work copy, there be a Yakama, and so at me at the Amaya showrooms in Indiano, a idea, a beer pianina, and now the pounds, Abitimi Akane, 0503159739. 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

0: 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The good news. And se, now, mu anamu company se, Richardo, Inshina passports, yepe ewo eye Facebook. 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sese insha passports ya life awo Facebook obo insha 104.5 FM obo timi ashe jumedeni life awo Facebook ye streami awo ho Samsung amonsu amu pay YouTube insha TV na nonsu no jumadie no eye live ebo 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Good morning. Now, what
1: to say? It's a good weekend. I got good rest. The whole of Sunday. So that was a good weekend.
0: Okay.
1: Rest for me. And I think that that's the most important thing.
0: I don't know. I'm too excited about that.
1: Then I don't know because maybe I'm going to say,
0: Collins, Mr. Mumrana, I'm going to check if you're in the mammy. I said, ne voice in which
1: you know what's more transfers, my career.
0: Transfers
1: more transfer move now, my
0: career. I've been here.
1: They will only say, Marco Villa, Akuri,
0: Aston Villa,
1: yeah, Marco Farm made food and food. So, Marco Villa, made food, I'm trying to come with her.
0: Oh, a brandy.
1: I don't know if
0: you need it. Oh, Chelsea for Adam for. Oh, madam. You the Telemans. Now the ref you do the
1: Senior. Yes, ma'am.
0: Telemans! Not Chelsea, not in a wussy ya. I feel beer, Chelsea, Aquawi. Oba Manchester.
1: What do you make of it?
0: Good player. Excellent addition.
1: Premier League proven.
0: Yes.
1: Number 8.
0: And a player Bia Washer Chelsea that didn't penal.
1: Number 8. Waiting about 6. Yes. Asaka.
0: Yuri Tillemant.
1: If you are reading from most of the outlets, Manchester United, any all parties involved, including Aston Villa, have agreed a deal for our brand new friend Yuri Tillemant to come to Manchester United. So, for me, I've said it several times. One of the most underrated midfielders of Premier League in him. He doesn't get the credit for the job that he does. Even at time, I know.

0: Leicester City crown, I don't think Yuri Tielemans got the credit that he should have gotten as a midfielder. And adding Yuri Tielemans to Andre Santos, now already Bruno Fernandes, then you are going to add now Niese Odeka midfield, no, and you will be a basically a ball winner. United in fifth, you know, and I like the fact that maybe because Carrick, a midfielder himself, you know, is able to spot the right midfielders and then bring him to the club. It's a very good deal. And a Manchester United, I'll call you for Brent FN, Yuri Tielemans, and Osha, even the role of play for the Belgian national team in the just ended World Cup, he was very instrumental for Rudy Garcia. At some point in time, he was a captain of the Belgian national team. So it tells you how much of the quality of Brent FN, Yuri Tielemans, and that is Premier League proven. Premier League proven. Pa! Then I am Brent FN, Yuri Tielemans. And I think you add up this year. Mumu Fope, Rumze, Nanka Moko, Matheus Fernandes from West Ham, and Torian Fondi, 85 million, Kofire, then Sandro Tonali, 100 million. It looks as if in the last two deals, Amayani has been very sensible. And I don't say.
1: No, it means that as a previous year in the house, service you said, then you answer him.
0: No, as a debut American,
1: it has been sensible. So it means that your previous one, Sebi, then you answer him.
0: No, that does not mean so because I did a woman, and don't just say, yeah, why you know, on compare. What I'm trying to say is that. When you are chance and Kabe sign Matheus Fernandes, 85 million. United said they'll be mentor, Toria Makoto. You could have bought Sandro Tonali. It's not as if United don't have money. 100 million. Mm-hmm. United said mentor, Tottenham Makoto. That could have been 185 million. And also, okay, me were 48 million that ho. Plus two. Me the back quarters are for Andre Santos.
1: So you're prudent spending.
0: Prudent means sensible. It means wise. It's the same thing. Oh, kupo fa we die. But man, I we gan ni pa. Gan ni na seme pacho. I go see mikro make you happy for me pacho. Miss we abwa. Is what pacho for abwa. That's your prudent. Sensible. It's the same thing.
1: They say Hanwa any diplomatic.
0: Oh, send him to me.
1: I say we send to maybe.
0: Meanwhile, I dey return sensible.
1: That's all no papa kasa. That's da. What's my okay there? There's
0: no
1: sense.
0: Doesn't
1: make sense.
0: This okay
1: as my okay,
0: Emin Nakakra.
1: I said, da, what's media? Emin Nakakra. So, Papa said, da, what's my okay, dear? I said, oh, Asano Crano, on Fang, who can Yan Sendimino? I'm here, Dana, before
0: you. Rich, honestly speaking, meaning for you as a United fan,
1: okay,
0: what do you make of the two deals now?
1: I think, Sadia Okaino,
0: yeah,
1: good addition,
0: yeah.
1: And more the Premier League experience,
0: yeah, especially for Yuri Tielemans.
1: Yeah, Yuri Tielemans.
0: Yeah,
1: Obiano Abranteno, from Leicester, right?
0: Yeah, from Leicester. No, then Leicester is not called Aston Villa. Yes.
1: Aston Villa. So when it comes to the experience of war, Premier League, nima, very, very, very bad. And I think say getting him about in camp, no, and obi tini abuai with the because unse kofi makacho se season a ye roaming.
0: Yeah.
1: And a bachelor United ye team no. Say last season na sa performance na ye put in up no.
0: Yeah.
1: Say ye bet me a kuni said ye call no na in additions.
0: Yeah.
1: And we need to up our game.
0: Yeah.
1: Because of say, unse last season na Premier League in Kwana niyebo. Yeah. What I say? Yeah. But now ye the Champions League football babe account.
0: Yeah.
1: Together with the other competitions body account. And to one your squad depth. Team, that result that we had in the last season.
0: Rich, even away from squad that United needed to rebuild moment field, no?
1: Of course.
0: Because Casemiro got caught.
1: Mm-hmm.
0: And again, I thought that Pebo and Amobon, we have more dominant midfield profiles.
1: Mm-hmm.
0: He knows how to work and then gets the ball. But when can insane adding so the Juma. But when you have Obiti say Yuri Tielemans, he's good on the ball and also a workaholic without the ball, and that is a solid addition. Or your 29 years, Moton for £35 million release cross. That is the only issue I see. The resale value now, Munya Ewa Brent FN Yuri Tielemans deal. But apart from that, it has been a very, very good deal for Tima, your friend of Manchester United, and your Brent FN Yuri Tielemans to be able to have been very, very important player. Rich Unze, we went to Rio to go and see if you've been aberante frɛ no Pep Taveria. Na Pep Taveria ne yɛ koko di nkɔmɔ no. Yes, there is good positivity about the physicality, the combat. Who say boys no move free side side of Spain? No, omo ye very very combative. Iti obetimi a ye player on wa on so, but then ye ding like the likes of Cooker. Even Obetimi Martin Ibanez will be Mendy. Ding say you steal the ball away from him. Very combative player. So that is why Chelsea wanted a brand new friend Pep Taveria. Rich Pep Taveria with 25 million euros release clause. All right. Now, just if one of them say, boy, you need 28. You get 18 million. 15 million plus 3 million add-ons. Into Inca, right off one, engine the 18 million release clause. No. And for boy, no. And for my Chelsea for. Right off one, see, for them.
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0: They want the 25 million release clause, no? 100% Chelsea in Chia, and Sana, almost the player, no? Eddie Amat Chelsea Football Club. Something which is very, very important for them. Omunchia 25 million. Rich, Chelsea for no echo, I say, Omunium, Omunium, come extensively. Why you say that?
1: Omunye.
0: They won the 25 million. But I get where Chelsea are coming from. When are the 28?
1: 28 is when?
0: Say, 18 million a day, Mauna. Who will come and pay the release clause of Pep Taveria? Wanna? Before say Jabi Alonso and then the squad and then the staff when Naya Juma Pen, that's why they could now recommend him. So Mbaya Juma or Chelsea. A better deal for anybody to go and sit there and scout, okay, me pay fullback and a 28 year after this summer, he's going to be 29.
1: Oh, 30 man.
0: One bit. So in Carayo for Nintiasi, Naka Chelsea mom 18 million, they take the boy. The bad side is that Chelsea for the car can say they will give Alonso everything he wants for this summer. The more that deal prolongs, no, you better call preseason 20 feet. When you're going to manage, then Alonso is starting preseason without the players you promised that you give him. You are starting the season on a bad footing. So they also should be very careful. And now, a lot of reports in Spain, I hope it doesn't materialize. Chelsea have started contacting Madrid for Alvaro Carreras. We said, Zabinane didn't call Madrid when he came there. So they started asking questions about Alvaro Carrera. Chelsea should finalize a deal for Abrantia friend Pep Taveria and then forget about Abrantia, your friend Alvaro Carrera. Now, some money pass, you got Jones here, Tono.
1: Eddie is in the
0: room of one, the money better from Smudge Music.
1: About 50 money. And what do you 50?
0: Yeah, and this Santos, you're
1: 750.
0: Yeah, Chubu, seriously.
1: Santos.
0: Santos, they got 75.
1: Santos.
0: Matheus Fernandes, 185 from Matotia.
1: Oh, come on. Kofi.
0: Santos, that's your package in you.
1: No, you see, Santos now, okay. One, Kasaudi Tum said, on your starter or Chelsea.
0: And then they say, and yeah, yeah.
1: And you play on your starter near 250. What's the tone is your house?
0: Ah, that's a potential, Kasa.
1: Potential,
0: now, who never told
1: potential in another to bench.
0: We all know his data.
1: Yeah, Kofi, yeah, how you remove, yeah, bye. Oh, play out to bench, what tournament 50. And did you other chairman bear the ever home?
0: Since I catch you, senior.
1: And she say it's Musumuni Roma Mundili.
0: Oh, yeah, remember.
1: What to be Tony? Yeah, fine. What to be Antony?
0: They said they want to do like the Donny and Milan style. No? Ombeji loan half of how much else he wants to get for him and then an obligation to buy when the season ends for Abrantia, your friend Ali Garnacho. I don't know how to end with this. They will go to World Cup. Let's see, who is the Italy for no? After World Cup, no, of course, World Cup you move, but Germany for free, no, they've appointed Jurgen Klopp as a manager. Now Italy for now qualify, and now I don't see England for any Norway for any free, no, and a Giorgio Chiellini call on Instagram. I could post pictures of a can Norway for the preventing the Italians from qualifying, and they went to Albania. What's the name? I think Bosnia Herzegovina, and also man qualify on via penalty shootout. I don't go post a troll message towards the Norwegians. Some of them come to come and come and be a go good through here. Then we saw say, the Italian Football Federation have appointed two people, which Omedica appointed Maldini as the sporting director of the Italian Football Federation. And I'm appointing Leonardo as the technical advisor of the Italian national team. So two very prominent Italians to lead the charge for Italy. And Omojuma's first one is to find a coach. Italy, when they say, they have recycled managers after manager after manager. Across Spalletti Hall, now back Conte Hall, now back to one of them. They want to look for a proper manager that will take them to the next level. And the name on a lot of the lips, who is it? Because Joseph Guardiola, Ebo, Italy, Penny, so I explained Italy before. Roberto Baggio, Muni Adiaditi, he has a certain love for the Italians. That is the first man that they are looking at. It said, Ombetinia convince Pep. So after so, German City, a German to honor. And come for the Italian national team.
1: National team, a German, I doubt.
0: Nanina Jagen Club, Akwaji, Germany.
1: No, Jagen Club, no. Clearly, after Liverpool, no, BBA just has a club for Barcelona. When you're ready.
0: Yeah.
1: But Pep, I doubt.
0: It's media. When it comes to managers and things like this, I
1: Pep don't want to continue with club business and your national team.
0: Club?
1: Yep.
0: Which club?
1: Oh, now in the Pep to own your club.
0: No, maybe there be two different things. Uh-huh. It's not about own your club.
1: Uh-huh.
0: But club is being in the Pep.
1: Yeah, Pep now has an own opinion.
0: Exactly, exactly.
1: But national team, I doubt.
0: Rich, Okas will open the doors. He has not opened his doors to what? And the club football, which club is available and obey to the paper here, Juma? Ne boyhood Barcelona. And it can be very easy to walk into. But then the Barcelona job is being done by Hansi Flick.
1: Yeah.
0: When you're 2 years contract extension. So the near future, no, it doesn't look like Pep is going to Barca in 6 months, 1 year. It doesn't look like that. And Pep, Uncle
1: now,
0: Madrid.
1: Mo pe coach no man hunana.
0: Yeah, to was here. Pep, Uncle Madrid. So when you're looking at where Pep can go, it is more national team. Unless you're more capable, you know, Luis de la Fuente puts the job down and Pep goes to the Spanish national. In fact, I have a personal thought, say, in Madrid, the Juma way, Jose Mourinho would have taken the Portuguese job. Madrid, the Juma way, Jose could have gone to the Portugal national team. And with Jürgen going to Germany, Cecil, Spain side, no, La Fuente, and the Juma, I think that Zidane also said about France. I'm for Italy, my name, Italy, yeah, Europe, Ghana of Europe. I don't know if Leonardo Mo will be able to convince Joseph Guardiola to come in. Rich, finally on the transfers, whoever is the agent of Ferran Torres, I respect him. And me, I say, Makanda, say football transfers, or be a football agent, their job is essentially marketing. Nejumani say, or no one will find a need for any commodity, no, which is the player. And then make sure to be better. No one any agency fees and that's when you're on the commission or corner, baby. It's as simple as that. Now, Ferran Torres deal where I want to show you about Paris Saint-Germain has a possibility of helping Barcelona in two different folds. One, Ferran Torres agency has realized that Luis Enrique now or the coach of Paris Saint-Germain, he doesn't like out and out center forwards. Ain't he? Or boy, Gonzalo Ramos. No, Gonzalo Ramos has not played as much for him. He likes much more versatile center forwards. Play Obetimabo left, Obetimabo right, Obetimabo as a second striker, Obetimabo as a false number nine, as a Spaniard as he is. He has coached him in the Spanish national team before. So just after say Gonzalo Garcia, Ramos, every team room, Ako, AC Milan, they have now sent the proposal to Paris Saint-Germain and say, so who probably replaces Gonzalo Ramos? Yeah. Even before you go and do the Willian Alvarez deal or think about it, think of Ferran Torres. And which, to be honest, the Parisians are thinking about a possible move for him. There is an option to extend at Barca. But I think that he may like a new challenge. Now, so almost top Ferran Torres and Anya Shekra 40, 45, 50, they may get from him. Omunya says, Kana, he give Barcelona extra funds to now go to Atletico Madrid and say that first, now we'll say 100 and saying, Menyes can he be account?
1: That's a smart move.
0: I can come and buy him. So he doesn't need Ferran Torres, but he can use Ferran Torres to go and buy the striker or no panel and on the team in him. And I think that can be a very, very good move for Team and Friend Football Club Barcelona. Any Abrantia Ferran
1: Torres. And he was Spain.
0: Or Spanish.
1: Coach in so also Spain, Luis Enrique.
0: Coaching one national team pain.
1: And here we are. You can't say PSG born on Bona. And Spain the nice similar.
0: Of course.
1: So what you say? So Ubet me a 15 quickly.
0: Yeah.
1: Now wait me a bubble. So I think Ferran Torres do you need it? Spot on.
0: there was a time there was a report in Spain, I don't know how true that is, unconfirmed, say Ferran Torres had dated Luis Enrique's daughter before.
1: Mm.
0: Yeah. And he has a special... This is our girls. Now they are teaching me. I had a problem with him. And a boy sleeping.
1: But some papa knew in the boy would be
0: there. We better
1: go for a normal.
0: We better go for a normal.
1: You know, we woke up in the Kakrana. So say, moving to the summits.
0: Yeah.
1: So far, our general impression about World Cup, especially that Argentina claims, you know, as a World Cup, you know, is scripted. FIFA, extra World Cup, you know, certainly, you know, Messi and Argentina, a big winning World Cup, you know, a beam, and sana Messi, I say goodbye to AF football. With Argentina games, you know, on my bottom. Sir claims now, especially on game against Switzerland. I mean,
0: the World Cup is not scripted. Don't let anybody lie to you. Nobody can script the World Cup. It only means football, corruption, womb, people manipulate results. But at this level, editing, it means that you have to compromise not just one or two or three referees. And so to me, try compromising with people on the Swiss team. Because granted, Sabona Braille and Bolo Ecoco da from Roli Yaudi, and me man red card. No, it means that you prop. How will you know Sabona and Bolo, baby? Visa, and again, when you go to the laws of the game, it is clear in there. Yeah, but what happened? No? IFAB made changes to those rules. Also, you simulate here, you get that card, and simulation doesn't have to only be in the penalty box alone. The rules are clear.
1: Also, since when? And a verbem.
0: And let me say.
1: Since we'll be cut a ball, where they were shed down on where down on to. Since when? Yeah, the verbem.
0: Mistaken identity. Before this World Cup, the VAR made changes to mistaken identity. Say, in a situation, revenue mistake, a cock of at the card, and ma will be any sort of manner. VAR can tell him, say, why yet the wrong mistake. So, mistaken identity is another. The rule changed before the World Cup. IFAB made an added additions to our rules, no. So it won't be another rich football, no. In Kofor Qatar, send any money with three, but rich again. That is why usually it's in an obscure place, club K12B. You can do it. I'm not saying that any boom.
1: Oh yeah,
0: but it's level. It's very difficult
1: because here Kofor Qatar, and I'm main can say starting World Cup.
0: Yeah,
1: almost started with Portugal.
0: Yeah.
1: Almost, some message the last edition.
0: Yeah.
1: Into this season, you know, and I said this year, you know,
0: yeah.
1: FIFA be a Beyonce Cristiano on the back. You see, I know, Kofi.
0: Which
1: then 10 Abba Ay Argentina.
0: Which,
1: and you see, only the mass of the
0: FIFA. So that you continue. One day, me call me guys, one of them, you go to hear Juma. Timmy drew on, I think it was Mark Lacumni Stoney, you know. You know, I'm catching him, said there is a cartoon, be. Now, sir, cartoon not predicting, you may see what woke up, you know, to the extent of the color of the ball. Refi cartoon idi. I'm say how. No say cartoon om choya chena sani pakono. Or predict even Iran any way in Tokwani adi adi niya. Into ma predict bibi and walk up in the Portugal beji because last week the Portugal flag born a color. Tini yeshe Portugal yung fin. I'm say ana cartoon ni parade. We flag ni yana.
1: Infantino na ekan. Ofri Switzerland o.
0: You can get it wrong.
1: Into a bad end wakase me mine. Ah, hona mi free.
0: Yeah.
1: Yen ni mi free.
0: Yeah.
1: Na me Argentina mo mkwato work up. Na dem me man on do ejibi enye.
0: The conspiracy.
1: Oh, come on.
0: Those
1: come,
0: are
1: come on, come
0: conspiracy. Sometimes yeah. As me pass we are, you are tempted to believe a thing or two.
1: Yeah.
0: But so to obo as na say share in between the line waller. You realize that it's not something that you're supposed to buy. Rich, Argentina phone wa dey be wo mo ho whether you like it or not. And I'll start with them because you are talking about them.
1: Yeah.
0: Omo adie bi wo mo ho and is a tori bia when you go on social media, you see that the boys will tell you that Argentina won't have an aura around them. Which for me, I've said it several times. Football is in two folds. The technical side and tactical side of the game. Then the physical and combative side of the game. Which, combative no when you're there. You may not have all the technical strength. You may not be the best technical team. But if you're able to platform your players to constantly win their battles and duels, and usually it translates into them winning the game.
1: I ran to be the message be about say a friend who can.
0: Yeah.
1: I'll say cartoon now, okay. Simpsons in now.
0: Simpsons.
1: Okay.
0: Make I Simpsons, but I wasn't too sure. Simpsons. Okay.
1: Yeah, Simpsons.
0: Boy, it's like a champs if you almost say Simpsons, no? Walk up, no, you're back to one of them to be a shape born a color. They do walk around, so can you say, see, I got one, my head here. Yes, we bet you don't need it. The advice is Shannon's car. We are Bopo Tuga, become Berino. Oh, no, no, no. Oh, he's going on. And Rich, the Argentines are combative. And I think that, yeah, Rich, Osha game now, on any day, I remember saying it here, say, me, I feel like the Swiss have what it takes to eliminate the Argentines. And maybe back for the red card, the game probably could have stretched to penalty shootout.
1: Sure.
0: But this is a very, very strong team. The kind of football that they play, the Argentines understand. I think that in the next game, Argentina won the Bon Rachel, someone says, Sanyo, maybe.
1: Because it's against Cape Verde.
0: Yes.
1: It's against Egypt.
0: Yeah.
1: And I say it's against Switzerland.
0: Yeah. Which some midfield 4-9 Argentina for one bono. When you play Rodrigo De Paul, Leandro Paredes, Enzo Fernandez, and Alex McAllister, when you play against the best structure side to say England, they will dominate possession and pin you back to sustain pressure. And you will not get like the Swiss are over control game at some point where German announced have a booby. No. They need to now elevate the play. Almost some good wingers that can play. You can bring in the likes of good weight holders. Then they can go on. Maybe you push Messi to the right. And then you play Lautaro Martinez. Then expand the game. Which, when you have Messi on right hand side, England's attention will fall to the right hand side because Leo Messi is there. But if Messi is central, Julian Alvarez is central, they'll defend central zones, and they know that Rodrigo de Paul, Leandro Paredes from wide areas, they are not as dangerous as they can be. It, Argentina ought to be very careful. Meaning, say, on Wednesday, we'll do a proper breakdown tactically of the game. But those are my worries about the Argentine national team, plus fatigue. England, for also have played in Azteca, they've traveled, they've come back to US, all of those things, the fatigue may affect them. But you need to be very careful. It for me for England there. Say England for one are humble enough to accept say although Argentina for one England for one in body but chin omo no. Argentina for one will give you a man careful meeting their show and they will beat the Argentines. I think that as I'm not that England for one game you know. Tomasuke Koka say, and that's what he said. I'm not happy with the performance. The commitment is there. But we made life very, very difficult for us in a way we played. How we played, sloppy. Lot of technical mistakes, not fast enough, not repetitive enough. We were lucky today. Then Jude comes in. He says, criticism from Tuchel. Maybe he doesn't know what it is to play in these conditions against Haaland, Odegaard, Nusa. Norway is not an easy team to face. First off, journalists one were not fair to Jude Bellingham. Oma man with the full context of what Thomas Tuchel can. But Rich, in this statement, I thought Thomas Tuchel was trying to get the boys not to mentally be humble. What's the no way 3-1, 2-1, whatever. But Okoba against Argentina, you ought to be humble. You cannot feel like, oh, Argentina, they eat it from the home question time, Cape Verde home question time, so you go and walk over Argentina, they will beat you. Because the Argentines will be combative. They will know that who was our mentality in the whole team. Then they will come in physically to try and come and dominate you. And of course, Julian Alvarez, you go on share, you know, that is a player that can change games. Leno Messi, any day, or which was a Sunday complex of the game. So they have players that can turn it around. Alex McAllister, Enzo Fernandez, these guys, they can make things happen for the Argentines. The English have to be calm and then humble to understand that for the Argentines, there's a lot that they have as well. But they have the strength, they have the capability to stop them. Whatever you thought of Jude Bellingham, I think that another game, you know, has just reminded you now the quality of Jude.
1: He's a big game player.
0: Honestly speaking.
1: Big game player.
0: There is... Meaning, maybe I should have looked at the dictionary definition before confidence and arrogance and look at the difference between the two. But I think Jude did any quiet arrogance. All funny arrogance, Nimbam being intimidated, but he knows that he knows.
1: No, but I come here as a player, no meaning Bobo. No. So I'm far arrogance and can't. You can't.
0: Rich, let me tell you something here today to your TFO Mutier. every field you are in.
1: You need to be arrogant.
0: You don't have to be arrogant, but you need to be quietly arrogant and confident, especially if you know what you are doing. Wait, and yes, I do. BBC is a CIA, because I don't remember. You'll be scared because fear is what rules the world.
1: So arrogance in yes,
0: you could do be at my. You're not intimidating anybody, you know your job.
1: But
0: and it's not a bit showers because of how you are delivering, how you are doing, because you know what you're saying. Wait, meeting next time, say, no, good is too good. First go, no. Forget about ball, wire, names, handsome. No. That's why sometimes I don't want technology to control football, change time. What if Kawa no Kawa no ma? And then can at the garden, we will start the play. So for me, I don't want to think about all of those things. But wait, she may be a Jew the far only free, eh? A cool rap box me. A 10-1-2.
1: Then and baby will place bonify.
0: Jesus Christ. Left foot with four players ahead of him. David Beckham to stand him.
1: This boy. And when time I do the far bone in another Beckham, sorry.
0: Yeah. Jack.
1: Because when you do a bit, man, it all coming as a Obi as a who follow Bona. Oh, now the Judy calling now follow no,
0: yeah,
1: and born part any man of success or bonism. I'm on the standard of vision
0: without the quiet confidence. Jude cannot do this, he will double think it. No, the charisma of a born and what happened with remote corner. Nobody,
1: you won't care, sir. I reckon in a park.
0: No.
1: I reckon so what? Miss me a Jude Bell.
0: So, yeah, Juman,
1: as I'm a Shannon Jimmy Dance. And Oshogwa, ne celebration no kraa na ka bibia.
0: That's what ba, big man.
1: Me Jude Bellingham. Eh, must say again, me no kuta team no. I'm Jude.
0: I am telling
1: and
0: you.
1: You see, omo come Mexico show 2.
0: Yeah.
1: Against no it was actually 2.
0: Yeah. In the most dangerous and difficult times. Our England season him Jude Bellingham was the guy. And you see, look at this boy again. Second goal no share no. That is Jude. Me say any, there isn't a better box-to-box midfielder.
1: And the instant.
0: And that's what I'm saying, because box-to-box, they are both boxes. Dude sometimes shakes the job he does without the ball. Sometimes he shakes it. But reading of the ball, the flight of the ball, understanding where the ball may fall, and then being tuned to it, you know, dude is one of the best. And that look at his positioning of the ball. Morgan Rogers a ball shot. Immediately the shot goes, he turns into it and pump. Nyland, of course, spilled the ball, but then Abrenche Fenny Jude Bellingham. Which, whatever happens in England.
1: Where did they spend the year free me?
0: The same thing.
1: Yeah. Mikel Merino.
0: The same thing. Odibe Belgium free me. Say the same thing. Spain for already. Omni France.
1: Spain in France.
0: Boys, me against. Nami Ronaldo needs and basic Spain free me. Honestly, I'm not convinced about the Spanish side. I can't be wrong. But they are Spain for 1 year. I think that it's a set up a nice game. Who's Lamine Yamal can't see me? Lamine say, oh, who say, France for the Shroom? Because teams are can't walk up in the Munina. And you almost Spain for my Shroom pen. And they beat them in the Euros. In Tomuni, I'm but Rich, I like how DJ Deschamps has arranged the team. They can sit deep, they can catch you on the break, they can open up and play. So one of the games that I won't talk too much about and then I'll wait to watch now,
1: sure,
0: because the game's on
1: sure.
0: Tuesday, you know. We'll see how exactly that game will go.
1: Of course. So
0: I know it's a very, very interesting game.
1: Yeah, me Abuma, on Tuesday, you know, yeah, well, France, Spain. That is what 7 p.m.
0: Yeah.
1: Now on Wednesday, yeah, England, Argentina. And also on Wednesday, 7 p.m. And game, you know, and so be to me about 20. I'm sir. World Cup with the semi-finals. You games if you're
0: part. Yeah, begin. Those are only the top four.
1: Top four of the FIFA ranking. No.
0: These are people that deserve to be there. Me ban Michelle on go phone.
1: Where?
0: Anye ayi phone. Sanu phone. You got phone.
1: Oh,
0: Ben. Tell me do take dance. You know what you're making. Beam.
1: Okay.
0: And I'm saying, how we eat you, Clown Yendra. And I'm saying, me, Quarty, Yinchia son of Ben, and
1: sure, boys. Sure.
0: Which I know as a boy's name first, can't see my mama when they coach. No,
1: that's
0: my first code no, BW628D19C1. Second one, BW628D01B. D third one a BW628C89A1. Fourth one a BW628C775F. And the last one a BW628C52B3. Rich.
1: Okay.
0: Me who's
1: it?
0: Me chairman.
1: I have it. Of course.
0: I got you.
1: Why?
0: Chairman.
1: Why are you?
0: On gonna say music on.
1: Hey, Zaha. Ah. Maybe it's an amount. Maybe it's an amount. So, Obama or Caribbean?
0: Ah, I'll call it on catching the Sicano. I'll call it back on the call from me.
1: Ah, oh.
0: But don't you call no call for Tilo?
1: Oh, Rabbi, good morning.
3: Moderate.
1: Now, Bibia Boko there.
0: Boko.
1: And so there, what's it?
3: Matini, you know.
1: And then you're a bear sorted, Dana. And a bear, what you
3: know.
1: Well, in songs of 4.5 Monday edition, message Kakabina and a current sick for any and common summer kiss. So I say a really solid and sensible signing. It might not feel like a glamour buying, but it fixes a clear gap. A season technical method operator who can detect tempo and raise the standard right away. Some of you seen this message at the Abagasidian or YouTube Ghanaians always reading meanings into everything. Okay. Obitekom, you say Argentina World Cup run has drawn criticism over refereeing decision, VAR call, gamemanship, but champions are always scrutinized regardless of the debate they have earned their place by winning matches. Oblite Kwame. And now this message at the Abo Cancer the England and Argentina game is beyond tactics. Individual brilliance will win that match. Okay. Me branches, Virginia. I say football is coming home. Yes. Football is really, really coming home. A few idea. Quem Bias by Hook. England Ebeji World Cup in the SCN. So Dako Grant me for the Mfa. And to us, I say, good morning, guys. What you like from UK? Argentina will beat England for sure. And France will beat Spain. And France will win the World Cup. Okay. Enough with Emmanuel. I say, tell him to Manchester United. Here we go. Okay. Also, message out there. I bring you. And on Mohamed Awa, I say, France winning the World Cup. And also, at the Abonso Betty Video message about YouTube, Facebook, Insha 104.5, YouTube, Insha TV. For message, no brana, yen kinkai, emfa, emao. Yeni apomidion, komo kakra. Yeni, aye, current sick ventures. Eni, komona, yivia. Jude, and so much to us on my NFA. Black Stars, once and some coach, Carl's Grace. There's this. News are circulated on the local media. Se opinion or no, Edna Ghana paying for. In fact, the FA and the sports ministry in Nano, a person with the Jumedino at the man, some common in Nano, are in Komokakana, Iria, Yemet, this and Komono, and so and fa emma. Openi, good morning.
3: Morning, Rich.
1: Pacho, now what you saying?
3: Boko pa now, sir.
1: Let me have them, me pa. Can't say for me, name it you for it.
3: Rich, madasi, ewa kunya kesia, ode amame. Nebe metanasi siya no hu se. Karen stick in nupa, ewo jaswa e freno. Zahara mister. Zahara G capsules. 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Yedi yedu e freno Zahara mister. And then a capsules, a friend of Zahara G capsules. And I shall see Eddie Kay, I won't come to train you. Now, sir, draw me a new air dra or bar and a bema et minum. Now, oh, your bema na uti me. Then, Nesto, effections of pa at the home air, how I've done a bema, Mr. and your team ye. 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
1: 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Na Efamano, Catchens a darling, we de Miama to drink the amount. Genanum na Bibia and Zunquis and Ebiamo Nibaji a war a year and Pemian to Medina so na Mensai and Kebium say, good news. And this is to say, Inshallah Passports are back on Facebook. Into a na ye stream your baby me, YouTube and a Facebook. 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Edna YouTube nso no eye Inshallah TV. Nti baabi aba so hwe dwumadi ni bia no obetumi akoho na akakohwe nti sese efri ne ade copy mse wiase besei Inshallah Passports ye ye back on Facebook to obetumi and George Medin. Oh, Jude Bellingham is a great footballer. May God continue to bless him. Confident and resilient guy. Determination everywhere. I say determination is everything in life. Abrante as a Jesse Sapong. Now this message and so Eddie Abrain. All right. Jude, good morning, good morning.
4: Good morning.
1: Now what's saying?
4: Yami Adomini announce where.
1: Yami Adomini
4: hoye.
1: Yintiwe, World Cup so far. Yen wrap you up.
4: Okay.
1: I will hear the quarter finals before China no. Semis no
4: Shas. Starts, yes. Rich Medase. But weekend is me tia me ne chica crack.
1: Okay.
4: With many a tree water man.
1: Alright.
4: It sounds na me ankasa, me uncle, ne okay. Mrs. Harriet Yeboa of Fremu.
1: Oh.
4: Into one beja otama community 8. MIM in your cry nichino. I'm your better moon namase. Teach you pano. Yeah, Papa Duncan Williams. Now sorry ma. Our class already kinness or he appreciated the moye, including Ghana's ambassador to the US of A, Ambassador Victor Smith,
1: okay.
4: Makunta, Obusi, our small mom mobile, no, he appreciated Munina, Yadamasi. Rich, he say you drew semi finals of the World Cup. Now, quarter, maybe a seminar, I had Nina, Kwakwaku. Of course, me who at a point, said the England brow bray and sana finally ultimately advanced to the next stage of the competition. Yehu Spaniard and so they virtually yehu obi adia enrich. My dear Bakune said me assure say obia or no, you know, or ye English fan na de bakwene ni ebeji ye pane. How are the Three Lions of England? Emaneji Estope, one of the most deadliest strikers on earth in the shape of Ellen Haaland, Rich. Except those game one shot goal, no. Na competition, no matches in na na brandy no air tontina or many beji ye pa. Titu me assure so show ni magwe or mo battle no. It was such an interesting battle. And overall, me feel say England defense no, they were resolute. But Rich, I didn't miss your game. So why do you ever swa Alexander Solot? Sa ball na unya ya na man for expect to say. Haaland, and I said, or the Bema Haaland, Haaland, with South Space, no, nyan, no, Nanko Bebo Ediashe. Unfortunately, a Branton, over elaboration on his part. Me assure, say, Biagana, and the Ankebega say, Jordan Ayuna, now he was being selfish. And, you know, England going forward, no, at least one positive thing is that for now, teams no more alcohol World Cup every stage, say, Nene Di Ekobiano, and here maybe a daddy. Rich almost relies solely on a player. England. We thought at a point, Nanka, it was all about Harry Kane. But recently, Jude Bellingham also stepped up. Actually, say, even there, Harry Kane and Nehemiah Enko as expected, or be delivered the goods, no? Or no bears head, man. So it is good for the English team. Return himself, oh, yeah, no free horn, man. Sounds soon about France and so. France and so, and yet just about killing Mbappé Lutin. Rather, you would have Abraham and the Ousmane Dembele. Would himself, oh, call football, Abakwase Mua. Over the past 50 years in the World Cup, or even the first time in the World Cup, that we've had two players, almost 5+ goals. This is the second time, a BNC. The first time we see, so back here, that was in 2002, Japan, South Korea. Rich, South period, no, na Brazil, AJ's our World Cup, no. Now, South period, no, the 3 R's, Ronaldinho, Ronaldo, Rivaldo. But Rich, what happened was that Brazil edges our World Cup, no? You had a certain Ronaldo. I don't know, ML 8 goals. No about Beckham, Branty and the other Rivaldo. Oh no, so ML 5 goals. Except that Ayana Unya 2 players. Oh more 5+ goals. And in a way, good for France. Our France and so no for now just about killing Mbappé Lutin. Rather, there's a certain personality in the shape of Ousmane Dembele. I say Mbappé and Shao no so Ebeso. So it is good for them as well. And then you talk of Argentina. Argentina also, we thought that consistently they had been relying on Leo Messi to give them goals. But Rich, Cinciano, Bibia Diadi said Alvarez Monsono, and so best step it up when Messi ain't who game also. So it is good for them as well. It's also the idea, no way, Edina Kofi Cassiano, and they say, most of the goals, no, say Ellen Haaland and share, especially in big games, say Haaland and share goal, a bad problem. And them say, no, any other back one, England for AS Martin will say, so to me, Haaland, every game, one, in effect, no, where we or my team, no, whilst our other teams here, Yabo or Mudin, you know, and yet just one source and the goals, no, a bromo. Talk of the Spaniards, for instance, right? Spaniards don't mean Kase, one particular player, and a bemo goals. Omu then cried, they are saying, when they say, there's a certain Mikel Merino. And Mikel Merino every bench ba a huge impact and all the ever game an impact sub of the bench ba already game no so well and or buy na na or the goals no ever. In fact, qualification here on when you the level of progress econo. A branch and so play a key role from the bench. And you come across the team's ring now. Obia obi be special. And more babedru sa stage we reason him let me show World Cup no ye pa na made imagine kwa de biso. Minim se wajina basadi eneswa. World Cup 4 teams na akano. Oko clearly by FIFA ranking na.
1: Yeah,
4: top 4. Top 4 na na elbow.
1: Yeah.
4: Omo na elbow World Cup. Rich me patcho currently oba FIFA World Cup no. Do odi kan ye hwan me patcho in terms of ranking. Spaniards, Spain. Second hwan Argentina meboa. And then third France. And England also fourth. So some 4 teams now in a World Cup here yeah, but in the rate. I'm about to semi-finals. So oh, corner by that time, it's a true reflection of the open World Cup because World Cup no top 4 nations no I rank you no. I'm about to about World Cup and about to stage see. And rest says I the workers say oh show. FIFA were very smart. I'm here Wimbledon. Now first no na adrenaline muscle. onim say FIFA e start e say ye see the teams no ade ba kwa FIFA e ye ye o ye ni ye na na adwene wo so ye pa ne say na o pese o separate the boys from the men and o ye ne say big teams no any say musiam ho at an early stage e tu timi top you group nko ade a big teams mu nko nko ngosia mo and so ye bebo edu quarter semi final so no enya de amoba be sia. And Rich, in a way, we thought that it was good because a basana and massage park in a was our competition, you know, and film because sponsors and so our interest and you just about born now, yeah, bono sponsors and so our interest. So, more now, big boys, no Rich, air couldn't say no now, my game interest, and so gradually now, kwana air cost you 80 me happy saying yes, idea air cost you. Now, Rich, let me show you being so ever hanum. Anyhow, our FIFA air describe the competition so far. Almost so, I'm going to say, I don't know. Now, you're about transparency. I'm going to say, competition, no air day. And I'm going to say, I'm going to say, because we've had periods, you're big boys. I'm going air content. Because of say big boys in Ankara ACC omo ebi ato Belgium da ebi ato France da ebi ato Spain at no nyina e da Ankara o ka from 2010 e benyina u benya sad no e di aka enzo Rich ade bi nso amasan hu ohanom unim say World Cup 4 teams ya ka ohu me pacho why na ji 2010 World Cup
1: 2010 was Spain.
4: Spain, the Spaniards. That time na no mo omo domineering period no omo ji Euro say sanso the World Cup no e source no Rich, Spain the G 2010 World Cup. Me pacho when the G 2018 World Cup.
1: France, Russia the end. France, yeah.
4: France, mm-hmm. France won the World
1: and Cup. And the last edition, Argentina.
4: Argentina, AJ. So when the room, Adibia Sababe clear. Rich, World Cup here, boy. Unya an outside or Babaja World Cup no.
1: Omo omojina.
4: Eh, omo omojina. Yeah, ma menya a new face be Babaja World Cup. Na omo omojina. Because I see rightly indicated one. France, a former champions of the World Cup, they've won it twice. Talk of the Spaniards, almost a former champions of the World Cup. Almost semi-finals. The Three Lions of England, they've won it once. That was in 1966. Since then, almost GBM. Almost the Argentines, and defending champions of the World Cup. Almost the
1: okay.
4: And a transfer who near outside the beer where we move. I almost bought more at the edge, you know. I almost bet right, no more at the edge. So it makes it so interesting. So it tells you that you need game or because the game no air for. Minimum so on me, you know. You need game or air for. On paper, no, you know, I penny a baba bebo. Now, Rich, I dear Bakuni, or be also the revenge be Abasa World Cup you. Kill us for no more honor. Rich, sir, offer England and Argentina. Me assure so crown a game back why you'd love to watch that game.
1: Sure.
4: Argentines throw your idea bro. Now the interesting aspect of idea omu yeni. Argentina for a request. Se omu perse omu ese omu dark blue jersey no.
1: Mm-hmm.
4: Meaning whether they are being superstitious. Omu atro diama FIFA. I'm a one of their top journalists. Gaston Eden and Augustin Edo are reporters idea no. So yeah, she. Say any Monday on by what time you sure said decision
1: before on Wednesday
4: Eddie Abba because that game maybe you remember say Argentina air court game as visitors England and air started as the home team so you're aware but true and Argentina say requested say though just you know and yes just you know more action just in England you bet me a clash and yes sir. But they feel say bibi so nko say just num dark blue just na me assure say enche ye debeto Facebook and I YouTube na ma share say dark blue just region in the all say just num ntio mo ani abre no Argentina 1986 okay the hand of God Diego Armando Maradona ekwa mo fa so ye England free World Cup num ya ya no Rich say just no ni just omo say say dark blue just no eno ni just omo say. So almost see omo nimse lack e osai jesi no. Me e so osai kai 1998 World Cup. The Ariel Ortega e de Argentina e ba ya Mike Owen e said that splendid goal no. E no so omo say yi. You know England free mo no. E no so sa dark blue jesi no e no omo say Rich. So omo believe he say sa dark blue jesi no e jesi ba ko e mo omo lack ye pa. Titi omo bo against the Three Lions of England. Hence, they have requested almost all more S Ray FIFA. Say FIFA bedroom omo, no more SSI Jason. And this is one nation only England this year. But you miss your dear rich. Game ready the controversies, Beba. So, okay, Diego Simeone and David Beckham. So, okay, it's a period, no. And Beckham cry, come on, fast, see in the free game, no. And no, ho, Obasanka, Abrantia and Casa. Diego Amando Maradona, World Cup or GIA Bessin, and who England for he.

0: Maradona. 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Rentu no made. Uba England side do their coach Lionel Scaloni. Se wetie ni interviewer. O person water down on Sanya Mani nyina because he feels say Sanya Mani run the team no more. E betimi di unnecessary pressure out on the boys ne so. Hence a guarantee interview or see just a normal game. On fun I drink kosani and mataina account. Rich, yenim so said the Three Lions of England. The NCA Papa Ebay this man
1: Thomas
0: Tuchel Eba Kope to win them the World Cup.
1: After 66 or Moon GBM.
0: Yes, after 66 or Moon GBM. And to sell anytime you have a guarantee interview near clearly or demand more from the players. Also interview when or granted na Jude Bellingham and Nanya Junior Jude no in a way say spite on Papano. Me feel say psychologically or Trump say look, a human see me mamma with Timu Yamode. When him say Guardiola tires had any be. Guardiola e Casabiana, even when any team a winning game crown, still will pussy the boys. Jurgen Klopp will see us had you know. So in a way, or he's trying to motivate them, say look, you guys can still go extra mile. I appreciate it so much because me don't know him the typical English press. Anyhow, I'm a top players no be cry. I'm a cast or more game. No, I say, yeah, rap boys, the team say they have even overachieved. And no, until Thomas Tuchel, yeah, almost hand. Rich, another revenge. Spain, the France.
1: Fancy.
0: So, okay, during Euro 2024, I Spaniards no AJ no. Rich. And also, so the Lamine Yamal factor versus Kylian Mbappe Lotain. Who is who? Yamin Lamar Ashi Mbappe. Almost head to where, so yeah, where. So, and also, Mbappe is their star man. Lamine Yamal is also the star boy for the Spaniards. Yes, though, due to a prani adintina competition. No, no, who so said yours, no. But gradually, he's getting better. And this again, and I'll crack it to one, and the can't draw, say it, and the cook. So France also would want to exact revenge, demand their pound of flesh. It makes it so interesting. A lot of factors are surrounding the game, you know. Emmanuel is so interesting. It's rich. From what you know, see a better than you know, BAB games.
1: Chinebedi games, you know, come France, Spain, na England, Argentina on Wednesday, ni nano. Ebedin come on, et me, at the, I'm on my own, say Facebook, at the phone, I knew whom in his own Saba back.
0: Oma Saba.
1: Emmanuel Jermain. Sansona, aye, school prefect, aye, Nketiah Collins, on the show, on aye, prefect, or no, and so, mehuno, aye, Facebook, and aye, ranting to do on na Jemena, Emmanuel Jemena, or can't send me for Jude Bellingham, my boys, you know, agent, so, or say Jude Bellingham, aye, every player, and it's a fact. And now a brand team.
0: I'll say it's a fact.
1: okay,
0: so no,
1: of course. And yet, as well, can you say it's a fact?
0: It's a fact. It's just only by a drone,
1: it's a fact. And yes, a debatable as in the And see, now the boys in this region, and so Emmanuel Jermain. Good morning. All right, Yemen Fia, na Yemedi Fia and Common. Yes, start to show me catch them up. Sir, according to a Ghana Soccernet. And now, some local media no air reported, Sir Coach Carlos Queiroz, and 24% or 12% so, na amuma no extension, and report no kwa se, amu say, amu expect say yebema no 2 year contract extension, na the target is to win the AFCON 2027, see, so, and then sign that extension now, the target. I remember Carlos Queiroz or contracting me a bayer, so all call AFCON, Uncle Winnie AFCON, and Fama a Ghana. Now, someone can I ever call walk up and you catch them and say, Carlos Queiroz, you know. I did you my dear man's own fan couple walk up and now you are nothing come be a hubiano. Yet the Yabo walk up in the man, Yamasa, say a quid man. Sir Mobakaya, Sports Minister, Yero Kofi Adams, and in some way, attitude, Diane Tibby. Now, fee, the story behind the story. As our report na ebani nano ye from na abida from rem na amunso emedi nkomo no bi emfama we e ye sports minister ebra na Ghana enyema ekoyi amen work up na sene yenti di okafa cause creation

0: You listen to the fans, you listen to Ghanaians on whose behalf we run affairs. Mm. They are very happy with the coup. They are calling, for the first time I'm hearing a lot of people who didn't have any hope in the team saying, maintain the coach. But it's a subject matter that we'll thoroughly discuss when we get back home after clinching this trophy that we are all yearning towards. Mm. As for the coach, I have I had every confidence in him that he will do something.
1: Yeah.
0: When I met him, when I engaged with him and we had our conversation, and after that he addressed the media and said, yes, he's been coaching for over 40 years and he's bringing all his 40 years experience to reflect in the Black Stars play. But never has he embarked.
2: Okay. Minister, I'm saying that's my no person working now, and he says, Abraana woke up in Ugusua, na Ghana, in Fimino. 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up. And you know, Amudo Mubenya, on better open in also, now on also, I a coach, you know, at Yama, I a Ghana. But as to say, Kyle's Grass and about Giatum, now, what boy Duman and Yama Ghana, no, and an Aka, because from me, come be a Medina and say, Kyle's Grass demands are, or yeah, before I a walk up, no. Probably after the World Cup, Ebekotro. So what I say? Aha. So I feel no open in a quarter. Normally, San Yamani Nadia to normal Tion to the demand. Now, Fay, you said the pay master, no? Hey, I bang. I bang so in the coffers him. No, I say, okay, opening in demands, no? On my share coffers, ma, you see car. You bet me them meeting the demands, no? Neddy Jumadini Diamana. So the intention is there. Sir, opening idea. Omba so many Jumadino, Edemano Trosso. But a best there, I'm going to meet an opening and tenacity 1-on-1, which probably there will be a meeting. I'm in a bet trot a bet tenacity now. I'm going to come on my head, say opening or by judge my dinner. Aye, and now say on to me and yanty say, what is our report in our air question? To some extent, the 2 year contract on there, you know, because I'm only papa no crano in your tenacity. But the intention is that you have a man or at was with that wobble jumano at the ama aye, Ghana Kofi. Mr. Semfe for Cars Grace.
3: Which part do you want?
2: With the intention of the sports ministry, and the GFSA, look, Openino, Omzi had no call walker, but you are quite sure walker, Benassino. I just say he's a good coach. As your man extensioner, Obetu Aboy, my dear man, from all perspective, Omzi Papa, and the Jume Dia, or Kodi, or walker, and the idea, and the Ghana and Kasaye Peno. Where the right man?
3: Say, oh, Eddie Carlos Queiroz in Komona. So, do you know, like, how I've done since the name Carlos Queiroz came up?
2: Mm-hmm.
3: And me din Komono on two parts.
2: Okay.
3: The experience Carlos Queiroz will beat Mama results. But the same Carlos Queiroz on Mobile FA, he will not give you expansive, nice football on your attacking players. Carlos Queiroz, any the track record of culture, or did a lot of youth beba with team in him. Say, Oshia Obi to say, Utuado Abano, a coach, or the players be brie, a bye. calibrating jerseys here, you know, mm-hmm. most of these boys, he brought them in. Carlos Queiroz is not that guy. Carlos Queiroz is a focus on results. And me medica say immediately sports ministry in boom, you know, it means that adia yepe in terms of your sports from the government posture and from the and usually the government posture sort of directs the government posture when it comes to the national team. Because I'm already the GFA is just taking charge of the national team as to what the general vision of the government through the Ministry of Sports are. Inti see per results with the Ghana Black Stars, it is result oriented. And that is why I am not too shocked. Obiana, Obi, I would say our story. Oye, shocked, no. Obiana, you didn't understand the posture of the government of Ghana with respect to the Black Stars. Obi, you didn't understand the posture of the sports minister with respect to the Black Stars. Obi, you didn't understand the entire. Now, President Mahama Nkasa Esuma, Minister Kofi Adams, Uncle Hamburg, no uncle instigated the sack of Otuado. It was simple. Government be a we are rich. They run on public opinion. It's very important. Your PR machine is supposed to be very important. Every government reacts to that.
2: Sure.
3: In fact, even when it comes to even the rule of law, there are a lot of things that government reacts to what the people of the on the ground say that they want or they don't want. It is just when the people of Ghana had made it clear, say Otuado born or born again pe. The president of the land knew that the next thing to do is to get that man out, bringing somebody that could give us results. And Carlos Queiroz had about 5 official matches.
2: Five from World.
3: Yeah. About 5 official matches. Washa one pe. I'm sorry, it's a music pe, but then in the list of it, pe. Washa one pe. Wabo draw mienu and walusu mienu. That is a track record of Carlos Queiroz. That one draw and one win was enough to qualify us out of a group. Before we're going to the World Cup, we're saying, you say, okay, a better than see a qualifier for him. You know, I can say, okay, Otuado Crown on TV for qualifier for our group name. So, based on the fact that he was able to meet that KPI that was set for him, get us out of the group, you know, it is enough. For the GFA and then the sports ministry, and I'm saying led by the sports ministry to say that, okay, then Papano, you're keeping it for the long term. If that is if you are defining long term as 2 years, you're keeping it for so long term, don't bring me Jumano and Famae. But in all of that, you have to understand that it comes down to what the government wants, which is winning. If Black Stars in Bebret and Mufuani Jenny be winning, that's a born in FA. They're born FNE a long term and they for them. But in the interim, it's about see a bit in your boy matches niashe. In September, Rich, yeah, boy AFCON qualifies. Ubekaya, the last AFCON your boy Ghana and Kobe. It is going to be a big indictment on any sports minister and on this country. See you beku 2 AFCONs that Ghana have not showed up. In fact, it's many make catch when the reason why this government is bent and the sports minister is bent on keeping a papa and friend Carlos Queiroz is simple. Omo mpese ye beda sore ni ati asemi se ye calculation. One shwa ye nkolokai nko AFCON. One shwa ni ye timi nko bo AFCON ibi. They don't want that.
2: Okay.
3: Se watch the president Mahama tenia no. Baby a ekon baby aka. We are left to somewhere about 2.5 years or so to go. We will be done with AFCON qualifiers and we will go and play in AFCON in Kenya, Tanzania and what have you in the next AFCON. He is going to be president then. He would love us to be there at AFCON, well represented as Ghana for. And he doesn't want to see a bebo AFCON every year. Na Ghana for no, ye bebo agazo Ghana and ko AFCON ibe and it was under President Mahama's legacy temu. So that if that is the case, in starting AFCON in September, Ayenya coach with team in England ball 0-0 drew and prevented England from scoring us. Ayeshe against the Panamanians. No. Let us take him at least per his track record. He has shown that he has enough, even if all my boy F.A. Krampona, but to take us to the next AFCON. Then when we get to the AFCON, there is going to be another assessment to change the KPI for him. Okay. And say that at the World Cup, may wrap up. When it comes to at the World Cup, you the F.A. win a round of 32. But at AFCON, our level is way beyond the round of 32. It is beyond the round of 16. Take us to the semi-final and final. and let us go and win. That is the first leg. Rich, the longer term is the second leg and the most important one. But Mamini can count you need me in the short term. I will agree with the government and then the GFA. Many on Bayer dream because of one pros. Ghana near bread with the indiscipline and the, what I call the intangibles our camp. Carlos Queiroz Ibai, Utiasma Minister Kana, he spoke about the intangibles. Quote your Timitra press conference, now Wakasa. Not the way a Ghana and Sam Chow for you, you're very, very difficult to deal with. No, he's able to speak, not Ajibre Waba. Quote, he's able to explain his plan, his thoughts, with the calmness of the. In fact, he has brought out a post to say thank you to the fans. There were people that were in the various stadia, our America, Carlos Cross will do a lap to say thank you to them. Those are the little intangibles. Players ever camp in them, the discipline in camp, then the continuity. And if you want to go with him. But Rich, in the long term, we need to look beyond Carlos Queiroz.
2: Okay.
3: In the long term, we need to make sure, say, at the end of the day, you're in your culture, he will bring the best out of your attacking. Because Rich, when we start playing AFCON qualifiers, you share teams on your defensive, your bebre.
2: Low block for them.
3: Yes, it will be difficult to break them down. Unless Carlos Queiroz is an insano. Especially when we can hear Baba Yarana Sakra. We may face difficulties.
2: Okay.
3: But that is the journey we've chosen to go on per AFCON. Coach, you're born nice football, yeah, Mr. Wanya Carlos Queiroz.
2: Yeah, that's Jude Brian. Gani Uska. Because now it's clear.
1: Yes.
2: Both sports ministry, you know. Which is probably on a representing albino. Any F now, no, I have so far. Your national team, no. I'm only a Nunina, no, I'm intention clear. Let's keep Carlos Queiroz. But me, no, me, and Nunan, he said, demands before the World Cup.
1: Yes.
2: Any after the World Cup, no.
1: Yes,
2: I remember. You ever call Minister Kansel, Papa Nosikani around 100,000, right?
1: Yes.
2: Auntie. But the infant says, I call back, be a bear 150.
1: Now we equate, you know, to the Sidia. Good question. May answer.
2: Okay.
1: I may answer no kakrebi na memra the substantive.
2: No problem.
1: So, Rich, say any abrenia pursue developing game ne dia, we should be able to pay. Say Ghana uti offer coach na be $750,000. No, be ma the expected results. Obe develop your game. And the game now could draw a certain pedestal. Football and economy, no, one aspect, a bit me, a discover, pa. Rich, and say, I saw World Cup now, a coin, oh, business, and I'm for you. And Rich, and make a CIES observatory report on football. Africa, how? Not we Nigeria, Ghana, any nation, not exported talent, pa. Patrick, export talent, a business case. Yemi Ajun and Costa Keke. See, the Ajun and Costa near CBA in here. Rich yet me Bobo Cabigo. And I walk up here and Yakui and Yakoi. Reson himself are buying. AB and Yapa made a make a crime in minimis AB are buying call for Bibreno. Among Sanka Visa and issues, a baby I chino. Finally, I buy say, Umfo Bianqua. Rich, I don't care. The supporters, a quoi, pass a state road supporters, a quoi. I pay her the cry rich me patronke bebo kabese say ya kwa a lot of AFCONs. Ah ya kwa a car ya bono. Yet me boka be a sebi ne bimpu as soon in faso. Mini out ya say. Inti abe intina yen tu ya bo se yo si kebi on man yeme bianke un here dia says can ye debe develop ye debe develop yen game. Patron swan ya me point no. Enti yo si ka ye near brace ya bedia yo si kebe ti mi aye. E about priority. By ye huni se and yet, your topmost priority, the and you may bet me they develop your mind because look, yeah, Ghana as a nation, no, you may be see, I won't say, and you might and we are your panel as a nation, no, so football account, patroti, say, I'll see a young crow for potable water, I'll see it to me, a infrastructure, you're not a quiet papa, wrong, you better sign your money now, schools, your hospitals, crown, rich me, no, any problems, eh, Drew baby, and I used to go by so. So your hands are near many in a no na se one for what you know football as a sport. now one your critical thinking and share opportunities are football they be brewa rich I do not be can say as soon as you see a boss I can but also what I'm saying aha name what me analyze this sport no the benefit the opportunities say they bet me a boa improve your daily lives are a honor then you'd get to understand and appreciate which me as you say your ball cap here ready you been your mania massa education no as to how we bet me so football as a sport as a boy they develop it on my own economy no a better tunnel rich me patro a da sports minister a yes I interview we know sadly no also who say Sir Carlos Cruz bejia to mungkwadia papa no when you're a jumadada and I'm a boy dear minister can't answer because look minister ne represent a bind represent a bind interest to the moment I was a minister Emma, those nice words about the coach.
2: I was a Ghana fool, na. I came here so yeniage. Papa, na juma na waje diama eno.
1: Se Ghana fool, na yeni Ghana fool, na mum. But the point is that all kasa kasa no should tell you say. Ofu so mu gauge the mood of Ghanaians. Amu she bibia because look, the bia meka se ope nipa baako aman penyiri baako. Our advantages bebre. Eh, bimunia. Rich, there's only one man pegina where communications minister though too. Our communications expert. Yeah, Papa John Dramani Mahama. And so no no. Or bet me a gauge on my mood. And sometimes say yeah, your man pay need me take decision. Be back as a popular decision. But baby or free banner, you'd have to understand and appreciate. But what I say, tis up for instance, World Cup he said the Yakani Nano. Okay, say Ghana for a share and what's your my mood. And then World Cup, no more to say me the supporters, eh, too kind. Now, me share a kai womb, na Ghana for Tesakana, and also the assembly. But you won't want to accept a bia visa issues. I can, yeah, Papa has any money now.
2: Do I say you're in the corporate in the hall?
1: Exactly.
2: You're in Kosunjom, so Ghana, but yeah, Nipano too kind, call a walk up.
1: Our president is a smart man.
2: Mumuan Kakra. Na young former and Fanko. This time, young call mine coffers will be. And the individuals now see can only be born near the amount for the court.
1: Where you know every
2: sure.
1: Where you saw press and every no so. Say, and your gun is sick and your state in the sicker. Say, a corporate sicker the only BBI.
2: Sure.
1: And our corporate sicker so will be
2: there. Maybe there.
1: Maybe any second
2: will be there in the
1: sicker. Which means, say, Unilever cast our sponsor supporters are all BBI. No, only BBI can. And see, our president is a smart man, Metinasi. But Richard, you're in here. Say, a pioneer coach, you know. F is Richard, my dear. Carlos Cruz is a very fortunate man. Do you know why? Sure, in recent times, oh, I can tell you as a matter of fact. Sir Rich, we've hired some coaches. Any other coaches being so a dear. Every general fan are buying so general fans. So, yeah, way. Rich, ABC, Aquasiapia. Time now, FAA said that the level of PSA can own to me more. So, guys are buying dry. In fact, any coaches being put here more muddy. A Bimokrano sponsor political party, Patron Memoir. And you know, a drew up by any person protected Nidia womb. Because coaches no buffer talking normally. Ah, we are rich. A certain coach, Chris Hilton, I buy that diamond penny for be influencing. Am I Chris Hilton? By which me as
2: your friends when in your home.
1: Nephews when in your home. French the best of voila. So, and see, about the attention, a bear issue, Cassia, between the FA and the states. Now, a problem, now. Even CK Akono. Time never president who, you know, now call every, Habayansu, and Ebase, young friend, Mama CK, Memoir. And to reach, who was that for quite some time now? As a coach, is I a form, Mumpono, between the FA and the Abayakran attention, or ho, Yanagene. So, this is one coach, Yafana, Yafa coach, we know. Abandon ni FN in that Omo Huase. And just like Yadi Otua Dubai. Yadu Otua Dubai. Abandon ni FN in Nano. No much Omo Huase. At a point, you near me, Papa. Our man painted that. Your Papa Nanado, Nanado Dunker Gufuado. A far phone, a friend, coach, no, Otuado. A catcher and say, joking, you are kidnapping.
2: Zubu do a better
1: job. Yes, you are qualified, they call World Cup. No. And you know, Rich, now in a way, not a boa otuado, send a state in a penal, and a fin so a penal. But otu echo World Cup na and your man funnel. Yet he has pay the contract and otuado assign. Yea, Jennifer Dortmund for the honor. The agreement was that, or the aircraft of World Cup, or the able we are about the 20 Juma deal so with Dortmund and all coy. Rich Carlos Cruz, You are fun for the World Cup. You share any pedigree, you have any profile. And you come for a so yes, or the discipline, better. But beyond discipline, no, or better elevate and game with the address certain standards. It is true. Papa Nibai, when going to anymore, looking at the fact that at a point, we're even bereft of materials. Jikumunina and Kobe, star boy, Mohamed Kudus, Omunina and Kobe, rich. But Papa Nibai, Juma, at an appreciable level. Name of Mubi Sami Mijuda, me no cranny. Menu Obianya, Jobio Becasse, young fair Juma name Carlos Cruz. Na Carlos Cruz, MFM Concordia Afcon, Emra. Say, and only the idea man on the contract, I mean, Obianya Jenny. Rich, my premise is simple. Carlos Cruz, first of all, Wadaruma, for no more profile for the record, on your coach at national team level,
2: or GBVA.
1: Exactly, and only the whole.
2: On only the answer, a quick fixer.
1: Perfect.
2: He comes in, fix the problem for
1: I
2: you.
1: I like the word, he's a quick fixer. Now, Jumoyen, Rich, beyond say, or be fixing your mama or kakraya and your mayor, dear man, and the discipline, be about him, on to me found GBVA. That is the reality. So if you go in for AFCON 2027, fortunately for us, yet it TV, me no na any acquire World Cup EBU, bro. She Ivory Coast ball or more boy or more free, memoir. But also Morocco ball or boy.
2: Senegal,
1: he can vet more ball or boy, bro. AFCON now so crown, I have Baba Connor. So Nigeria's our World Cup now, I'm Gobi. On any brain never.
2: Look at the South African team.
1: But what must he say? Yes, bad cry. Terry, trust you me. Say Ghana, I quack 2027 AFCON. Nyamian Ukraine. Me who's a papa and bet me as hard no say yeah dear no the bear target there.
2: Okay.
1: And your papa no eh I'm sorry.
2: Right.
1: Yeah who near me ye. Yes.
2: Mate, Jude, yeah, that's a pa. Na Miss Samuel Duma Kobi awo a ye kumasia or pe mwamunim a dear pampa because on pam niema company no. On pam niema man and mema niema to be precise. 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Me pacha uyo bisa na opu company kasia. 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Nefres is here. Electroland is say, walk up here or time the desert is here. But we fear also. Now, when you're smart TV, Samsung TCL NASCO, as low as 699. Now, so no, wait to me, Eddie, I shall walk up matches in Indiana. 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And sign MPO cutting them ya dear, me patcho weni and our problem. And one is Oko AB enormous, so ya dear, oba official come in queen patcho call, or kidney and a problem about one. ABA Herba Clinic. Kumasi Kwadaso, Jena se heya ena amuwa market no etra odoma inkrunsu ya oho 0541-565-199. Finally, and an appeal phones and accessories. Me patro promotion or kodo. Promotion a kesia kesia be and nine and a echo sisia barko. And it's a omu open mobile phone ekuta. Na usika and swa me patro but ya half. Na half na kaniyama untio tu ya diaka. And ye promotion number one. Promotion number two. And it's a phone odi kofi na problem biaba huwa. Omeshe no masai. A solve problem no. Sign at the amount and on my two amendment so me patriot home appliances TV fridge air condition microwave washing machine and a sign yamana use of you know in the nana na p etobi na assemble and a say yes to and yeah nine to add the fufro auto TV a better out of fufro auto fridge a better out of the fufro auntie say open so to add your ho now saying yeah the fufro a bit with the atobi and now the background yamahua and an appeal phones and accessories and I make come for them Kumasi Edum baby miensa no more as the house opposite omoho Kesman Hono Edna Aya Obiba Jacob Boldinum opposite 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no watcher again 0322083581 8352 835 83 bra na echewadwena yentwa ho kakra emfamra menya me first caller na hello
4: yeah boss
2: yes sir patcho me too okay also Ghana doesn't need to hire that expensive coach at this moment. We need to develop the local Premier League. Once the league becomes competitive, we've got raw talent in the league, and any coach is okay. Rent to Usu Kenford and message. I don't know. Hello?
4: Sam Pion Richardo.
2: Danke.
4: Yes, sir. I'm here.
2: Nyami Adumpa.
4: I'm here. I'm here. I'm here. La prediction last week, you will be able to do
2: that. I'm here. I'm here. I'm here. I'm here. I'm here.
4: Oh,
2: there be nasa udi ya oni mzuri.
4: Ebi fa, iti ya cheki chamber for Collins mamzabe. 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
2: Manti.
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2: 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So, any channel. Hello? Sorry. Hello? Sorry, Dan Ebony.
4: I'm here, my little child.
2: Rapping in Patrick, me too.
4: You're both in Patrick, that's a problem. I'm in China, I'm in China, I'm in China, I'm in China, I'm in China, I'm in China, I'm in China, I'm in China, I'm in China, I'm in China, I'm in China, I'm in China, I'm in China, I'm in
2: China,
4: I'm in China, I'm in China, I'm in China, I'm
2: okay.
4: In the Odin Bell building, I may work Nadia about hook or crook. I found the one in the theater. So, the piano. I was once I said, Tatalaska, I'm not going to say
2: Tatalesta.
4: I may work here. You're
2: really
4: comment on the Baba.
2: Patrine.
4: I'm going to comment on the name of the
2: audio. Matt. Let's call. Hello. Good morning.
5: Yes, sir.
2: Robert.
5: Yes, sir.
2: Unsudi womonti ubeti miaba wai.
5: Yeah, that's why I want to call you today. I'm Rina. What do you want to play for radio station? And somebody wants to say Robert, you win. And you are sitting there. You don't talk. Why?
2: Now say me start to mbobo dino.
5: Yeah, do mbobo dino me manje.
2: Okay, any more mo win no. In fact, edi ame babo bosu ina na mo mu nyafu nka ho. Florence, utie mia o achadia wa ha. Desenkwe o dem so abegene de. Cheba for Collins and Robert. can't I'll bet me about no budget. Yeah, boy, digestive air biscuit. Okay.
5: Now, which maybe tell me I'm a papa, professor just wanna be any chairman and equity. Now, which can me pay and is there? I made a quote to me there. So be it ma, I won't walk down and papa. Actually, president what happened here. And you know, I'm not going to go on that. In general, I was in the Piano Yano. I see the man, no one from the players will not be in the bar. If you have a team for you, not that as
2: Mate, yes, you're dancing. I'm for last call and in Piano. Hello?
6: Richardo.
2: Yes, sir. Patrick, meet you.
6: A Pia Blantan, you can see three. Carlos Cleary, or Safatas, you're here, Juman Mamma. We mean Casabi, Papa Modimo, or World Cup, and why are the Empire Juman Mamma to us, Madame Blasta?
2: Okay. 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
7: Be ma wo junso ni mu pai. 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
1: Insurance of 4.5 patcho, yen twaj medieno suna, yen fasa na ma aye Betway. Betway be omo at the MFI eye du. Na Betway semen kancho se it's your turn. Aha. It's your turn. 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Na efa echa o Beti na unu misa Betway die. Of course, a bar also padia. Yet then a boosted into no udia. She can emua dupa. Ye buy ye a lot of innovations. And I buy into betina. And he paddle on our grand dimension. So, and into the first off, on a bet to a yajuma. Na ebra ye 10 years. He a chedia cassia. You saw a yeche, also cosso on a betty. Na on so in yaw dear, and only at 20 day. It's your 10. 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And so emfa and mawa. 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
2: 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are Congo want to mentor. And then a boom of radio, your fair, a corner radio, so Sabro Bells, what they share, you bear you by Mampede and Sansa, a yam a crow, Nina da Befura Manipedian, after so say Motua, not just say your Congo want to mentor, Spidot near Ahmadini, Spidot, and I don't pay the Achia, the Aqua, the Fiji, the Mobu Pay, Bamana Troa, now for what me and Ahmadia Bojuma, Sanso na me fatin so wa ene ye 3D do 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
2: 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Well, not just one more was my two. Just a one home was my two. Just one when she was my two. Any attention crofos and what to me 41 or rock our four betium pa and a 2 year for Kotabedu Monsanti where Miracle Waja will be the show. Saturday, I'm a joke and I'm picking up. But don't let me say, I yet then my branch, you know, at me for airport, no quite a manch, you know. Now, my charm and I could be your corner back. Na afi mochi no ujuma you just cannot in fast say na gama ye ma e mama e wo gama ha no how does he operate that e ma no ma kwa na say ye be ma wa ko na ko na wa ko ni abese ko ye ba ma na ya chi wa na na no kra nya asem no ni aye ye ya ne say up to now many work I say Dennis ye nim ya e ya no ye nim be bi oda ye nim say we didi o say we nya bibi nya fetie no abese anopa we
4: yentimi amma ni papa kokra access to get closer to miracle
5: as a good fellow cool
4: no job and my boy amena o kasi ya ba ba 7 o'clock ya ya all arrangement just to even give him food sir obenye duane kakra atune nu omo so mama ya access yentimi a good fellow one side on no I must say, answers in the moment. I did order for my back.
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2: And here, Quotia, you walk and one hour trunk, hide my people, and you couldn't be a friend, and my plan in our taste, what is a Matugan and a Mustafa Salam, or a Mabunodon for four. And my people, and you couldn't know, said your cost when you're in pa, and my cabiman can be a memo.
7: Yes,
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8: As far as I'm concerned, I can authoritatively tell you, say, miracles has some questions to answer. Authoritatively, as this role as the CEO for Interministerial Coordinating Committee on Decentralization.
9: Okay, that's IMCC.
8: IMCC. No. There are serious questions for him to answer. I mean, because I'm guilty. I won't say that.
9: The Juma would be, you know,
8: okay.
9: That involves fraud.
8: Say now, let me start saying, you know, ACB also the Sasia Frown Sebra. No one. And they are maybe a big program to see midday. I'm here reliably informed saying you could throw any statement about the near Marcos. But let nobody also put it say, yeah, if see a person, yeah, stretching matters now. Some 48 hour rule will come out in people case now. And so, yeah,
9: does it mean they invited miracles?
8: I mean, some media and the government nearby.
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6: 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And I always wonder, over a year now, they've been doing some investigation on this and so, and some of the persons involved are to an amount
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2: na akwe aye me ya ye video pa na bi peche say ele yetmi anfa mo ma ho
1: ba wo pese wo
2: pele live wo adomonline.com video no be wo
1: ho
2: na your Facebook wo any social media platforms are hobo no adom 106.3 FM ya sempa wo be kona che se video no down na ba ku bi a me hwe wa ei Machuma bi pa wahwe singlet was I rastaman machuma 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
3: As I said, it's about protecting us, and I know human beings, all of us including myself, I sometimes try to say the same thing so often. Let me end that one there. We all know, as I know, that you see the major issue, one of the major issues I think has to do with public trust. The public must have faith in us. They must have so much faith in us that they want to collaborate with us because they believe in what we are doing. That in the end, it's about their own safety. So, their perceptions are important. They may not even have any basis in objective reality, but they're important. We must be friendly. We must put ourselves out there for them to know that it's for their benefit.
2: Mampanyina be die chire wa mananso wo wie ye ene wase hwe ade ba ko wo manga ne to da bia yesu ban bia enye ene se aban be boka aban be yensiesie aban be sidan aban be yakwan aban di puntujuma be ba na ba se yankasa siesiesie ni akwa na mana ya akwa na wo be hwe na ni eja no na ese afra tie afia tetivia afa na ni yebesu afra ban
3: msemile sanso hear you on all the things that government is doing. It has not been exactly easy, but it has to be done. And I'm glad that you are able to support the agencies with some of their needs. I know we have not done everything to your full satisfaction. So please bear with us as we continue to grow the economy, get the resources to so that we are able to, when we say a sovereign country, it should have meaning in how we take care of ourselves. But you see, when you talk about the vehicles and the equipment and so on, one issue that comes to my mind is maintenance. And that goes to our technicians. So, madam, I don't know what the number of technicians, but we need to take care of them, we need to train them, we need to give them the equipment they need so they can also maintain things for us.
2: Ani ayi kwoti ye ye mampanyina ba die chiri professor Jane nana opoku ajuman
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4: if there is no even good for the say which it seems so here 9 months and now we're in the 9 months we are not fighting the merits of a legal mining responsible mining is of concern the members the mother agents now the course war should be a radio yeah no gonna hatch between potential large scale companies and they are buying when in terms of say more asset protection good company go and find extra good now although now Kufubi ya hivi hili na concession illegally. Na huni mzemi ni mkata hodi ya maine na illegal. Na wasa kujini ubisu illegally acquired land so sawa ya maine na nosu ya illegal. The company no chusebre ya maine for that security support wa amaya so edemano. You know, and at part of their routine operation, no, umuko ya nama kufubi ya hivi hili concession no, and and as a mobile good we believe to be said good maybe we'll meet again or was it no baby I'm a day call the moment from call we had to be called and we call for cause our confrontation by us the video can cry about Montino and you need the detailed video we'll share other videos and can't tell say kindly as we are no blue maybe the cause that cause it tells you we're down we'll cry nanka we'll fight laugh we'll be able to free and yeah Hannah Mouse man
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4: 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To be unfound to the Fofo, several person of four months or Nina Lumode, now or so, military man who are all bought Pampai to go to home minor. On your minor town for, on your crew be a town for that, is a mobile be a home to say a town for. I want to say for 3 hours of Africa being somewhere. So be a son, be a crunto, so I need be a home work on the cool castle, a certain girl I'm saying, I'll call us that need be a decided to say he's at war. And you are with your minor criminal. You have to know, and you have to be a son, and you'll be a coach. Wesi ya kubwa na uduti akwa jia chema
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6: 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release as quick no that you say at the end of the night as someone on kwesa not to say ya nka sam papa ba
2: and quantas out. A man named Sini Joseph Awano, no, and I tree. So, which room says, Debbie Buto, Debbie Swedia, that's Rasania Cassier. One who you might be a cost of so, and see, one way over to my Pembrican walk or coffee, being as in when I say down of war. When my self for dry, then a quacodia fashion, almost when my go be Sakas war prot, a commander's a bad repa. Now put to Pru and Sama, Abaka Yansa and Ese. Yes, and true, I hear friends and questions. And when she has the Amadisha Biatuan and Anamon, the Adona Isaac, eh, when you point to one and I didn't need this, and that you point to a cobra.
5: You know, Kumi.
2: And when she has you, I am.
5: Kumi, concerning to Jasso, Akaka Kram would do Jasso dancing, Honor and Quenchani is the yes.
2: And I'm a
5: man, Kumi, but
2: I know me besides I'm the same.
5: Canana, only tipper track be a cushion, and I say, or Yen Hoshi, a much as a tipper track, no born Homer Dipa, Exovia, Hono, and I or they call she drive on the side, drive on the side of the day, Honor the Sports of the night, about what they say, a nipper, tray, and a free moon, or Baba could never be the minimum, a more mark a piano, Mukremu, a deeper, nipper bemia, said the more. The critical condition, you know, because the doctor food no more so, or more so, or more so, Mukano said, and yet, and a doctor for us, or more Mundra, more so, and Betty, I decided on more. I'm a coffee, make me, Nippy,
2: Panjo. Hello, Panjo.
5: Queen.
2: Aha, yeah, what's an canino when you're in the treaty deem one answer or call or find a bag?
5: Queen, can you get a Sabia Noka said, on the independent more deep, or more Cassian, the Quan, Jamian for Fina, no so qua, Ashley Nunqua. I look at the doctor food and so or shall I say about bedding and clan. The community has said, you need people hospital harmony, minimum media on not over passenger can be no person in the chin command and say, Mammy, you know, now what can you send a question about say, if you want fort?
7: Yeah, you're driving me fort. Of course, Dodo. No, of course. It's a me, if you happen to pay, make a yen, nippano, ibomasum, and to you, no, no, papa, no, your cost. 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And to you, baby, as then to me see, you know. Now you say, why you in the phone, on the bottom, until you see me, you know. 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In you, you know. Now, I tip the bobo, my. No crap for Mintininkasa. 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
2: Jennifer!
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2: Hey, Asamo, sir, you won't know about your one idea, who so will be a one can.
7: Yammy, I don't mind.
2: You know, I say near frozen.
7: It is Sophia.
2: Mammy Sophia, Yamenka, one. Yamenka, Yamufrimu, Yamu. A point to Woody, I am for Siana Bibiani, I want to walk for Brandicat Cassibumu, Yamfan to Jama at the Shinina that ain't who been taken. So what you are saying to you?
1: Where do you want send your ticket in Munan? Where who's am and Fonsuo? No, what's what drop and ebby, the bribe you are tin? I came not drop and ebby, ebby, or come here born as soon.
2: And it will be answer one carry. 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
1: Dennis Miracles Abuaje, watching war, a fain and crata and waba maminko, na yene or hinampon sanctuary kumo, crata anwa yoko for diabano, e dien the womb, wamusit Dennis Miracles Abuaje, dien na waye, or hina kwaba.
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8: 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And not just as Abre no Jemune Fiasse. Now, when it's executive secretary or Tissus and Prempenum, and now the petition, a comma and penny for sale. If he a fee Bosome August 2022, ABC February 2nd 2025, Muno, Sika, I had the course, I saw one of my, I was a did Jumano. Juma, I was a wedding, and to me, I'm Maso. And Ninti and Nunye. Charges are what they Emma I am miracles no I am Marco Marco in Sia Equia near Tinie. One it just said miracles at the officer no Enya and Fasubia and says San Fasuano Unya. I fin your tossu ebiomonson said, while cause financial loss to the state. I fin Sika ye a buying sick and us or mining sick and also one more the ones are going and in social margin as a moy no and miracles no, na or no, and or yet. Accountant edema eye committee no
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1: kwedu
9: Area was here, some of the pen at CA Prem to record CNA Free Insure 104.5 at the Abro Baby. I will be an adjubu as well as a name and made to me the Cassia Ebro A. Mantain and Cassay Community Bank Limited. Yea, A. Sika Crabia Papa Pabasika Samuja Media. One of Edin here at the Mawo account in Nina Ebbi at the amount. Say a salary account, character account, savings account. Well, but that in Wuhia Bra Baby account in B. El Amantain and Cassay Community Bank Limited. As you hear, Bussia Ben, I will pebrania from Mau, salary loan and I said. business loan, susu loan, transport loan, funeral loan, bosi ane doso. Wood weni chemo amante and kase community bank limited. 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

0: sabo frani e fun yele ya anna ekekano anna senisi e fifi no abata an wo bebia ma wo mofra no Auntie Mary's baby gripe mixture e di dwumantem eyennam enche na abofra na shasia sribio metia wo ebi mu Auntie Mary's baby gripe mixture free Ernest chemist isanse obia hia odufreni.
1: She said, "Yeah, yeah, to be hard, yeah." And so she knew shop.
2: Me report no him.
1: Minya, what's up with them pants, son? Yeah, and so she knew but him. As I'm full of business, we feel be more now. I mean, what ideas? Ideas are never cool. The biani a dream for frau. And so I'm on two biani. Umso biye din se ya. Anya sum dream when you. Yes, Gassam. 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
5: Afraid ye, ya twad one ago limited. I woman can come by a charm and a so be a so and penny for kaya yamwa. Yes, a killer beer, obeu lie show. And until born ago limited, I woman can come by Eddie, a dry, your friend said last show. Abba, a kumo, a moan in one time. And some crossu, Tafre, Sakasaka, and Tetia, and moa who do be a emma when he and cow them. Sukua who do dormitories, kitchen, toilets, so be a moa moa haubia. You hear me? And draw a friend and sell last show. Last show on Kua and a quitter pump price on Kua, Uspra, Tricky and Muamoano Emma Wamubeta free a drone. She was a Wunsaka last show is such as Bakua. For mixing and so 1 liter bottle, what's so copim sell banana? First spray with them home. Babia Muamoani will be a Womasi Ebersi. Sawupe last show Ibia to have for the trip. My Mushop will be a tongue so close on Tafre and Muamoan and Rubia. Say a supermarket, Sabu so for the chemical shop. And have fun, baby.
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11: Old man, Obin and Erena, what the name of him?
12: Maybe you are the man at your free one.
13: Yeah, Nana Kafra, what's up, Madinachi? Manning,
12: oh, Kafra, Nimsa, Waninga, and you'll be here, ABA Hebbers.
13: On a Sunday one,
12: ABA Hebbers.
13: Or so for 3 days,
12: or so for you and me,
13: or so for Branty,
12: or so for Rasta.
13: Bruno, my doctor, Quinino, or baby, you are Santi Memo.
12: One on that ABA Hebbers Center, no,
13: your glaucoma,
12: glaucoma,
13: Nasa Cataracta, you can't say it,
12: Nansa Pepe.
10: pepe.
14: And nothing your friend was off for 3 days, you know.
10: Woke up where any?
14: No one near.
10: Yen ye operation waho.
14: Yen shashi sheni waho.
10: Yen father soon we any so
14: awaho.
10: And one is a woody didi keke.
14: And santem shim when you swap the hawk clay.
10: Lay a number how padia.
14: A be a better net.
10: So what about the bridge of Kojo Tokran?
14: And look crowd the qua. A be
10: a besam and Kenyan and won't pay me.
14: So what did you make? Can you see?
10: Aha, Matias.
14: Oh, well, do your friend, sir.
10: Manpower.
14: And none of them who put you must have branch.
10: And I saw your Cassian or Domain,
14: Kumasen,
10: so ABA have us and
14: our quadra. So, Jenna, you are pay.
10: Juma,
14: Joda, Copim, Mimineda,
10: and upon what you call Pim and you mean, was
14: 0541-565-199. And that's 0502-812-161.
10: ABA have us center.
14: Money swat the ho.
15: Madam, I'm looking for Abena.
16: Abena, there's someone looking for you.
15: Madam, please, where's Abena?
16: Abena, is this who you are looking for?
15: Madam, please get me Abena. Please.
16: Della. Abena, bra.
15: Abena, Abena, Abena. Oh, Abena. If it's not Abena Rice, eat any of them.
17: Abena Rice. Energy in Kwa. FDA. Achei, get the ingrats for yats.
18: She said, yeah, to be out here. And so she knew shop.
19: Me report no hin.
18: Munia, osu me nom ponsu ye. 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
19: She,
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0: Ocean
1: 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And I'm down for nanim. When your man or madam for 5 years, 6 months.
0: Oh,
1: or baby, I'm
0: down 5 years.
1: On an intermaqua say, Nana down for Naka can send me natural Nikuno.
0: I a cat.
1: And some of our brusu yina cocatri Nikuno. As I'm also a bon en yai.
0: Ash.
1: And I bet your papa than in papa said, oh, no, dear one yet. And the nipa di offer down for your babia, yeah, kasaduru.
0: Okay.
1: Your personal issues, your past, my whole past.
0: Yeah.
1: That is already past. Okay. It's not a present tense.
0: Okay.
1: It's a negative tense.
0: Okay.
1: That is the pastoria.
0: Pardon. Na sa enu ana wo kan da chi wo yo. 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
2: Okay. 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
0: Hey,
2: be an e as bio if e at.
0: I said you say.
2: Ya wo kan ya na, emum ka sabe. I said you say. Ha, emum ka sabe. De ya kan ya na na ma chi omu no. Asa ya very careful.
0: Eh, you say ya wo. Ya wo di fa bro, ni ya bro. Okay. 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I mean, Yashadwa dancing, Miss Low, Naochi, we have a lot to give you. Man, come on, Evo Fia, a chasse, your testimony, your sunny muniedi, Satiana, and I was say, assembly tetenu, and T, what the assembly, Jania Babetwaying. Na maybe so, no one cassa, a one in common, Macacho so bright, the Wawa, but Nasiboko, Nayam Fau, and Nante. Satiana, why I wonder, Satiana? Yo, I want to know that I'm buy.
3: Yeah, I don't buy and say. My bunny.
0: Mm-hmm.
3: Many yak one about with him. I mean, men I'm the.
0: Why we yamba?
3: Many yak katwa.
0: Okay.
3: On my own, the papa yam with him.
0: Mm-hmm. Yeah, my own is suka campacho. And I some shall I any brisem, sir?
3: Ah, any brisem.
0: Any heaty mini uncle.
3: And the old wife, fear him. Men are very aqua, coffee, aqua jacola nab. I na mena watna. I should no moon say, running yes, sir. No, because I say, ah, why you? And I say, I am back. On a mecun panion in back.
0: Here,
3: I've been in the name, you see.
0: May battle woo. What's it say?
3: Miss say,
0: uh-huh.
3: I could lay with him. No, mamma and papa, you know. What the same? When I'm free, I'll quit sitting at Naba. Men are watching. Driver. At the Mukunu Panyan,
0: one and then let's sit down back. Just a dime back, one and then a dash away and now done a dam.
3: Yet to fear back. Manipulate to fear back.
0: Okay.
3: No one was there, but I like him. I'm a cousin, I was a Mukunu Panyan, never. And then on anything.
0: Ah,
3: uh-huh. And why made a colada ma, Mikunupany? Say, own farmer, own funnel, and channel. So, who we are, own funny mammy. I mean, funny pussy come out, papa. So, open a year, no other chap was slim.
0: Now, mamma, mono, what me, yes, sir. Who can penny a bat? Any woon yaki to a bat? Ada, anim, and I will catch her and say, so, what pan will cost them quay and a slim mamma, what me warren as our own.
3: I'm sorry,
0: I'm
3: sorry.
0: I'm sorry. I'm sorry. I'm sorry. I'm sorry.
3: I'm sorry. I'm sorry. I'm sorry. I'm sorry. I'm sorry. I'm sorry. I'm sorry. I'm sorry. I'm sorry. I'm sorry. I'm sorry. I'm sorry. I'm sorry. I'm sorry. I'm sorry. I'm sorry. I'm sorry. I'm sorry. I'm sorry. I'm sorry. I'm sorry. I'm sorry. I'm sorry. I'm sorry. I'm sorry. I'm sorry. I'm
0: sorry. I'm sorry.
3: I'm
0: sorry. I'm sorry.
3: I'm sorry.
0: I'm sorry. I'm sorry. I'm sorry. I'm sorry. I'm sorry. I'm sorry. I'm sorry. I'm sorry. When you baba also a hey, what the no cocoa, I don't know, Yemi, and woman aunts now won't chain. Now one shen one quizzes over we. Now I didn't mad your son, the only man, I didn't mind, so Uncle Hen.
3: Ah,
0: something as old Cofani be account.
3: Opa Fadi account.
0: They are fire or defying Zena.

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1: Mami
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0: 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Ah, twaso.
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0: Mhm.
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1: Yem. Let in when I'm die is soon,
0: sir. Chess, I wouldn't touch.
1: Mm-hmm.
0: Huh? You, twas way. Nam, they know no other service. I was him.
1: Let in when I'm dead is soon, sir. Ah. Let me say, I know old Raho. Then be an old Raho.
0: Oh, Raho, bad day.
1: No, Bumbo.
0: A bad day. What did they say? Ah, of course, I read those requirements, and then I may do to my father. Well, rather any more bad day, my mayako.
1: No,
0: well, Raumu.
1: I've no,
0: and I may say, say, oh, hey, no, be a punu raha. Maybe some say, oh, be a day. It will raho be a day. We are beside me, mamma, and come, man, and Pajo, neighbor.
1: Eh, Mukuno.
0: Ebeneza ye ukunu.
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0: 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Dear Tina, won't you be Nazan Nianon so so die? Me per reasonable, me per so cabby be a mood do be a metiasi. She says, I won't you light, never Beneza want a Beneza or Cassa want it. When you're paying in a Cassa want it, a better be our baby or better be for open for, or go on more pen from ain't he difference be a mem. I'm a What happened there, day? Anyway, can be. Auntie, first day, na nipa no ne wo yes, sir. Maybe there's a bra no ne wo yes, sir. So, so bad, dem, we're not can anywho. And one will die. On no word, I no can say. Once or touches, one will say, Beneza, won't we obey?
1: Listen, minute left.
0: Okay. Auntie, would that one or buy no nobe die? One cafe, one cassacra. What you say? Mm-hmm. What?
1: Also, one casa.
0: Mami, we just want to condemn this act. Until I made your Josan. Is Obia, and I see a doom light to the Anya. Nanka Bama be asked one of them out to go home. Well, where am I so do no idea be no co? Because can you know? In she riot. Etty Chilaman, some crop at your kaye, or Rahona Bob Rebay, if I said, who do you see? Church me, Munamintias, and I mean, call Mammy. Ako, kasa me hu. Ade ehia mu asanka mu ma na. 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Na fe ye mu de ye.
2: Tuwa wan kasa ba ya no se. 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
1: No se oyo Beneza.
0: Ha. 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
1: No, so
0: no,
1: Beneza.
0: Sir, we're all not say Beneza, Mamma. Huh? Mamma, who met you? David, I've been meaning on the soccer. Can anyone to ride them one or say, Ako, Ako, Ako, Ako, Ebeneza, Mamma, Mamma, Mamma, Mamma, Mamma, Mamma, Mamma, Mamma, Mamma,
2: I didn't know so them one. Not light, you know. Them one, I will not wa. I know one can Yes, I know.
0: Hello, Then see, yes, our first day, no, I'm a no, yes, Anna. Now feel say Ebenezer, and then see. Or our problem be an mama. Our problem be our dream, Hawana.
4: So, yeah, Niji, your papa.
0: Ah, Nipa, not doing your papa say.
4: Go with your papa, make us an ordinary with me, so I want to make us.
0: Cassa, me, what's that?
4: Minimus, Trinity, and Mokrami and Tibi.
0: Eh, but said, okay, only Trinity cry, Mutti Chan, would you? Etty, mammy, me say, Dana Dickina, Bemanura, one and off, he say, Ebenezer, no. Dien will catch it. Oh, sorry. Ufrenyame. ofre nyame ana kwa sorry. Okwa dia sorry.
1: Pentecost.
0: Okwa ya di be say ni. Okwa ya chakaka. Enyumba na unim to Pentecost mu. Because if you are casting a woman, you are there, you come from maybe or I don't know the idea, it can refresh you. Then I want him more Pentecost. Am I a small conqueror?
4: What's the difference? What's the conqueror?
0: Conqueror? Yeah? Conqueror?
2: What's the matter, dear?
0: Abigail. Ha. Mami quotation back because Pentecost dear. Me papa elder me kunti me pass obi ku Pentecost anima and now obi ba ya no so ko Roma wa nya problem bia wo ko afa ne ho adi. 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Mr. Amunya Dina minti non wonka sakasi. Yes, quotation. Oh yeah, for Genesis, Exodus, and ahe Leviticus. Oba ben anime di o Bible mu. Huh? What's your course? Huh?
2: Now, my dear, in Tinama, obi to me for the five minutes that you found.
0: There be any dao.
2: Ah,
0: Nanny dao.
2: Bueno, me to Musa Bueno, say in a pay. Now, yes,
0: sir. Conversation, of course, if you are by, you know. Mamma, but that may say be all your beneza. I don't see the mammy, Jeremy, who mano. But I don't catch it. That's only me away. Oh, mamma, I'm not making.
1: Can't
0: teach me my work a day.
1: So I buy no say we need no say we have been there.
0: Mhm.
1: Na san san san menyen fa menyen bi na din na say nya onu. Na me nem say say o kan say nya onu, na me say nya onu e be ya azek. Mhm.
0: Ni pa kuno no dan predo do say, say be den ye hu akoda e kura ne papa. Because Ebenezer be fa bi. Isaac is so befair. The Isaac boy say, "Me Ebenezer, Ebenezer, na abantu." I say, "Where you now? Me and my banu." And see, which is which? So I be man now. I cannot know the emperor do say answer when you make that way.
1: No, them be aura. I'm not say Ebenezer. Aura,
0: aura. Me now so aura who are blessed who are married other. And I don't go on. Huh? Into aura who are now are base Ebenezer. No one another. Un kain predator on da ne beneza na amun so sata mo ama un chenda
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1: ya Isaac.
0: Auntie we predict and we live now.
2: That's so.
0: Say nya ono ya nya Isaac.
2: 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Said a dem ono da ho abema wura ho.
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0: 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Hello. 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
4: Yes.
0: Huh?
4: Good morning.
0: I didn't mean to be more than you.
4: Mensa.
0: Hello? Ajo Mensa, now what to say?
5: Yamia Dumo, now what's here?
0: Ah, Yamoya Pa. What are you, ma? A year, dear, a year, one cassa wunia, ne yet. What do you know they say? Tiana, aha. Satiana, and I want them to come over by a boy, I say. Well, mammy, you know, Ebenezer, and Isaac. Ebenezer, and I will be a new. Isaac and so I don't know back was I say more pama kwadan wa fritti. And then kobasa.
5: Oh, what can say a pama and you look with it? I believe I am a ba. Now Isaac de and yen ba, I am yeri Mrs. Penny ba. 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Now Isaac is so I got open my nukuma with my nukuma with them in a y minim say open my nukuma was on the bayano. 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Yes, as long as by the end, Miss Anwa, I want to be in Miss Anwa. And yet, the ultimate nephew, I say, so I may say, and one more than my name is in the gym. Now, Miss Manya, you will see Namiko. And I said, Black and Chancellor, and Black, dear Barney, you know, no one's meant to see and can't be in my name. Ndi on pe ba bi tina onye ba bi tina ja owu bi a na san kan bi oho a ne kai ba kan ne kan afa ho wa na misu kan sa na mi duko osim mi ko osim ya na ba im stra se te ni na san de ba no ba fi ho se o matana one of the penny, may ye babaya by say, ah. Nasa de Mose actually. Nasa I was under Bayano, the Bia was under no bus here, say, oh, my day, oh, my thing. No, what is here? In the person coming in band, in many a demana. I'm an emo stream, let me help you. One of me, I say, one son in Yama, one year in Yama, no call, but dear, occupying you, son. One of me is on their own call. Mr. Tina, so I know Fanyaman Abadamho, Neman Banas of Fanyama, now I say, I done it, Osedo Mokanita, I dance of what? No, ma, I had in Mr. Mundia Samuel Cork, committee for Wagina. One year, Quagina, no, I say, when did Samuel I sign Chamia and Wisdom? And I say, ah, we bear a penny in the minute, yea, yea, yea, papano. Now I say, media some like ya with Amokoy, and they say, I was answering with the assembly chairman. Nobody came in about me yet, they can't be answering this year, much in our quarry. I said, I'm with Jay Namim Bransa. You can't send me the people who are, make I say, Midoka, Namu. They say, media quarry, the Mosan, the Mosan, the chairman, remember your day. Namakasa, I show. No, me, I say, look up there, look over here as they can, and for Bayano man. Never send it to me, yes, I do. You say, as they can, and Yamina won't. By us and Yam the Baron, who bend the crown with you for Bamba Man.
0: A jump patch up, Mammy Miss Abby, say, a bra, more cast off and you say, and call Babia. What do you crown? Ebenezer, money me, and no way.
5: Ah, no, my dear, what? Oh, my sister.
0: I'm all sister on Pacho.
5: A better sister, and Yammy Miss O.
0: Oh, Ebenezer, then Quadana, come on, only near bar.
5: Only a man of a foul mokoy, and now says I'm not buying a foul if we finish anno. Name a man of a foul, I'm a coy.
0: Now, Bachelor Ebenezer, what quire obey one mamre? It was the man.
5: I told that the nego, yea, mamre, the crown, I think I am coming about. Only a mamre, but the half dinner. Oh, my year in the country is a bit yet, you are very, you are quite yet. I want to cheer. Let's
0: say no. The attendant said, who fear opote? Anna, I send you coco see. Now, when Isaac, I can summon a jail to Sakwadae and a bar.
5: Isaac, the almost friendly fool, so no friendly fool, say, I know credit. Now for son Abba. Now, I just end there, or can say, and you're on any anobwa. Isaac, I get my friendly fool, so let me know on the jet in the Cassai. No friendly fool, so when I get to say, I know credit. Yes, and there, or can say, what didn't work on. No, I can't say my own thing can say, and you're one.
0: Isaac, in a way.
5: Isaac, I'm going to say, please ask someone who see you. I'm going to say, Isaac, you're what? Never for moon, no, I could ask you, papa. You know, never for moon, no, I'm going to say, I'm going to say, Isaac, you're what?
0: Okay,
5: I got you,
0: okay. I'm going to say, Dagat in Penyinfoa, Mua, you're going Moman wonum bwadia pa wonum feria de matete wonum yi mesrew ebe yia enka ebeneza ani Isaac nyina ye hia wonum waha ense enka ye ba kumienu bi na fe ye nya nsha wonza na kwesi nkonwa ofie maye
5: 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No, I'm not a man. No, I'm not a man. I'm not a man. I'm not a man. I'm not a man. I'm not a man. I'm not a man. I'm not a man. I'm not a man. I'm not a man. I'm not a man. I'm not a man. I'm not a man. I'm not a man. I'm not a man. I'm not a man. I'm
0: not a man. I'm not a man. I'm not a man. I'm
5: not
4: a man.
0: I'm not a man. I'm not a man. I'm not
4: Mose
0: Abenezai
4: Isaac.
0: Mhm. 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
4: Wonim ba bia wo pa.
5: Sa. Okay, never who you said in the baby, what would have been if you're not your mommy? What's your mommy now? See me in the baby, why? You'll be a fire me, in part two.
3: But I'm not by your mommy's and I'm not saying.
5: Again,
3: by you, sir, who's your honor? I, of course, it wore out when you say.
5: Oh, but I didn't say I have been that year.
3: And I am eating
5: the baby.
3: Ah, when you say, oh, tell me what you know, I'm to be a man, I'm an antenna. And I will call our family, my uncle, or for heaven, or Cotina, and Sapiaba.
5: What's it?
3: Monsieur, I didn't know what people be a fanamanati, and Sapiaba, no, so family, my uncle, heaven, or so on Cotina. No, I'm not
5: so. Oh,
3: by
5: him, would you know where you were getting a banner for Aquaboy, as yes, Sibi Bab, Sibi Sibi Cafu, Aquaboy, your man Caranwa. What would you know, it's the same, I am Pacho.
3: Wono ni me de wono sa ba na betman de ni me pa cha o timi tuna aba ne gbede ma ya ye mamre ho ye ni mamre ya ya sa ba na ni be ma ba bi o fa ni
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0: 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Now, only once now, now walk a woman, you know, what's our shame, young company, say, Naka near Niho, and then now, or buy an amphis, Beneza, and I'm then a die. Yes, I'm na okay. Huh? Shall we, what's it? What's the American? Anyo bia na ye 1 2 say me na me ye o kai ni bia ni weye no kre
5: What say?
2: Ma me na no frew. Edu ba bia den.
5: What say say?
0: Ada what say?
5: Ha? Hello.
0: What say dey in pacho?
5: Me say. 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
5: 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I
0: think that I would ever fear than a tunch, that Ben Aubeba,
5: Mamba.
0: Ben Aubeba for fear than a tunch, Mamma, that Ben Aubeba.
5: Oh, I saw make him with me say. Make my quota for and say, Mirpa, Omanyamba, and yet the Epa Mina Kamufa, Bibian. Need to move, then we do, you ever do an Amaquaba, you ever do an enemy, your coil. May your coil then about.
0: What is the television? You
5: are telling me if you have ever friends, I will call now.
0: Why? Oh,
5: the number one, the university, the Joe. Number one, the Diano, the American Quanta for the Amma Fremu.
0: I don't want to force our question.
5: What's there?
0: I do.
5: What's there? Hello?
0: Mese, if you are done, you are best friend washer. Never me again, and fear the night.
5: You are best no one, I say, when my democracy is see, no, I do send them in your cause as well, Mamba.
3: What is it? I say, this is Mr. Bass, I
0: check,
3: oh, Pecorico.
0: See,
3: I
0: check. So, oh, yeah, ah, yes, you are better. Oh, sister, be all way. Hold on. And I know
3: what? Oh, by a
0: bad. Oh, chronom. And I ain't an out.
3: Huh? Major no me, honor no by.
0: Okay. But I wouldn't have freaking tumble by.
4: I didn't.
0: Casey, nay, Casey. Ha. I do a day, I just say, I don't really. And I. Man, in your desert, Dagati for you to sign a Dagati for Mutisa. Ebenezer, I'm waiting on, but I may be near me and soon another. And also Mutisa. Dagati from Penny for her, Munti, and you to say, I'm ready, it's me and a sad Debbie. I had the bonny, no, my young uncle, and the bonny. There's a kind of cray, and I'm a
3: one. First one now, or call one day.
0: Now, I know what crown I made a make. But second one year, one one in your
3: suffer. Look around you, look around
2: you, and look around you. Because soon they
3: come to the moon. I'm calling
2: you. Krumwa. I got him, Panu Fueni.
3: No, no, you're the
2: got
3: him.
2: Na promo da gatem pa ni.
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6: Hello? Enough
0: Udi, baby,
6: I'm ready. 80, you can say, if you got
0: yo, 80, Pacho, ain't you away?
6: Mama, in some way, dear, I say, Aqualano, Aqualano, Ajin, and I'm say, Moha. Aqualano, Ajin, Moha. Now, I'm in two way, be that. In two be that. Quora, in two, Miss Ray. And I'm on two beer, I say, Mutu. Emma, a moon, baby, Aqual, I say, yeah. Aqual is Aqualano, and to me, couldn't inform, no soon to me, cooking coom. In two, dear, such a move for so, Emma, Aqualano could dinner on my daughter, Roma. Posman ko dinu ho anin kamo
0: Right, you say that. Say hello.
7: Hello.
0: Who did you baby of Refi?
7: Only Kenika wasn't answering you there. What you say?
0: Pa.
7: Mini Abano. As a woman and Nimas of Jamaica Crown and Lamb, what I am to say. You pay me kind of question and I bob was said, yeah, ever I didn't call ever to inch. Ah, you see, only me the way. I didn't know who so who the world is back on. Deep in front of Papa and say over bar, open quite no black. Ah, no mutiny, yeah, a man may be a whole muya. Thank you for the whole life on or what you come for, but major Nikun, Dadano, or call Okoma with my floor. But Nessa Bar, Bemara Dano, Mulan, Tina, or Shara on India, or your pa.
0: Yeah, that's no one doing sure. Hello?
8: Hello.
0: Who did you baby of Refi?
8: From Fresh Cape Coast. Yeah, and Mr. Other boy, a young boy, no more shall no more you. Because you couldn't, they don't know in excellent. Send your opponent, Tanya, when you come up for signing it, that grow. The different one, I bound, so also different, so I know. Don't you mean someone on Cassa and name me, say, in a lot of Obua, only I don't have it.
0: Asu ya dance pass said ya yedum kania round them yo e bia na nye beneza na ba Isaac na ba why o koreans wan ko so kania re netiko hello
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9: 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Let's say, or no, look on yema. Who's yemipa?
0: Yet here, Pama, my young lady, uncle.
9: Aha, or no, look on you, or no, look on yem. Now, what you send me for crowing and men in yema. Ye was a woman, men we any say. My colonel question him. Not a papa obey ye, and then you found a most lemon. Now, what to a monk crasse? I call an awa danny. Now, Mr. Ben Macrona, or yen, son. 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
0: where are you from? Children, baby, I'm moving. That got it fine. Huh?
10: Oh,
0: can't be. Oh, can't be.
9: Casa. Ah, Casa be our better. Aha. 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I'll be another man waiting in your car, who says it. I'll be down with Germania. Even my way in India, I'll be down first. I never can't be. Eh, we will allow it. It defends be or nanny. Obemanka ebemanka o face bi mi bi sare se be mani e ba be fa no e ya won bi na ni hwe be mani nim e hwe se ne ba no papa na
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0: nti wo ka de ai aha enti wo se be ma no e be fa wo no wa hwe na nim fa dagati de brefu
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0: eh me pesa me hwe so obeya no a ifa dagati brefu oni kasa What's one hand in him? Can I'm a crumb, Cassam?
11: Yes,
9: I don't know. I've been in the
11: for my
9: car on me. Oh, then I'm going to
11: have
9: my own car, who need your car, who need this over the bed? Yeah, dear boy. I love what I want. I'll cover governor Zaka, Canada, and who the other man's light. Oh, mamma, now move out and be any one, but I know who them in the light. Ah, let us say that. Who bear with them, you cry. Then I will bear the bounty. I will bear with them in the light in you.
0: Mama producer phone number and your phone ma ya frawate
9: ah ma ma ya ma kanu na na ma kanu ma sini na e ka kra me baby baby a mu ye papa nti se na mu wo san kwase wu ya san ko ga na ye ma
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0: okay ya fa
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0: ka ya fa the last one hello
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2: okay
0: hello
12: yeah
0: madam woody baby of refi
12: from the first club, I'm sweet to talk.
0: Yo, Jacob, ain't you?
12: But you're ready. The Ghana can send money to own. The CBN who have been a bouncing. So you're small, so you're you, so you're the womb. So life is more grana, but you know, or because what's okay, near Nukun home pampan. 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
0: Ese mi wo ya na evangelist so di fugu ya ba ura wo sey. 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
12: Na ti obi obi ba de meto o ya de o ye. 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So e boy ni ye ni mi a o ya de wo ye. 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
0: Me ba mama mi sa question we but we de would a ya no mammy simple? Why pa ninety bema for one tea? Wouldn't she have the best sentence? One hour I told be paying now. Never, sir, Ebenezer. Wouldn't him the show size? Wouldn't him sub in the bema size? Wouldn't him the boomy now so say treat your head? Nice, and I went after. Huh? Woman and Tafo. Oh, when is such an any? Hello? Hello, be a tomorrow out there. Oh, you have a credit, dear Beleza, baby. Fabaco Perry, uncle. Hello.
13: Good afternoon.
0: Good afternoon, middle. Would you baby have Refi?
13: Never chose. This is a nice thing. Oh, see, Miss Refi and Christ, I'm a nephew. Also, I'm a Latin.
0: Ah, the Gatini. I'll say, I'll not say that got any.
13: I'm a little bit of a little bit of no free bit
0: of
13: a little bit of a little bit of a little
0: bit of a little
13: bit of a little bit of
0: okay. Kalba for you being friend, I'm on farm, Mokum, because I've been here for day, Mammy, and I'm home to me. Eh? Media Jan, me, now, why now be at Tuna da? What are you, Nippon? I try wrong me to say, eh, Yokunu. But what how? And I know a boyfriend, but what you can hear to waffle.
2: I say, we are saying a man of a movie, as I say,
0: sir.
2: What to me, idea? Nipa to what?
14: What do you know when you're day?
0: Mammy scenario, say, there was a room with them, was it?
14: Say,
0: yeah.
14: Brand new rava.
0: Okay.
14: Oh, money deal.
0: On Cassa.
14: When mom, no Cassa, when I would have Ebenezer or so. Because all voice out of metal voice.
0: Let it be only son, where the animal.
14: Sort you. A colano girl or no down.
0: Hey,
14: I hope Papa was in the academy. Oh, or no down. Why ready to save?
0: Now, boy, by now, said Ross. Now, your pants.
14: What that one, Sammy?
0: No, Mammy said,
14: why Sammy? Why Sammy?
0: Me se na won sha pant. 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
0: 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Cho skincare product. You want herbal soap, herbal cream, royal gel, cho boost your in a doom and money memming in us. Say,
14: cho more sense.
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14: dey yan say when your card in between app no na kokoje card in first ka keto bi guso ofro car we say mate ni say ha yeje say
0: we
14: do ofro fa hwe so
0: we
14: nya si asan fa hwe so machine nan kasa beto lorry fe na film
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0: me pa cho wada kumase ha your offices no bi amekom city style building mo be we do boss fm ho no mo a obetimi download di ebi so free app store announce say eye a friend is a Play Store. Oh, Freya, first number we say so. Oh, Freya, I better register now. A free and your couple. A 0535 125004. Tap and hop was a tappy bistro cake. City rice, nano. I phobia quas here. And you be now one of the year. Bianne,
14: da. If you don't know for crying, you're dead. You will move out the young one, won't
0: okay.
14: But Cindy Rice, Cindy, dear Abedum Ghana. What can I eat it?
0: Uh-huh.
14: Come by in a Cindy Namagana.
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14: yo, hey, your dada.
0: 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I'm a coin say, young tongue. 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
0: 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Come. Vietnam for one of say and tongue cram say one of the sunrise jasmine fragrant rice. Missy Mono. 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
1: mammy be to mo maga. 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
0: When are you soon?
1: I come Naima. What's that? The back one. Ten city.
0: Wow.
1: Who can you know dinner tell me a friend who are beba? We come to say a mono. They put a heavy taste.
0: Yeah.
1: And I put a perfume.
0: Yeah.
1: Because perfume riser. One of Sloan, who will see out to meet a center.
0: I for baby.
1: I come into the mono could be my home.
0: Okay.
1: So, Miss Cows, a moment.
0: I'm only doing this.
1: Vietnam formal.
0: Mbacho sunrise jasmine fragrant rice. 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And then me makeup bi. Wano nese si me fine. Me say makeup for all locations. Saloon services ni nina pedicure, manicure, everything. Re, munya de moyeno. 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Me ba cho, Beautylicious say, bosumi ya ye wo mu, weeks awaye ni na discount. 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Obetumi era ho na so waje wo de kama pa. 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Na eneno entry and come more so intimi and co fine and fama. But I no say a band of football won't say some a band of say bet won't say.

0: 2500 Ghana cedis. 1X Games. 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
5: Abu says, so I didn't know how my main house is high insurance 104.5. A bridge my dear, and I did a mau. Baby, I will be a year, did drama, do wrench red drum natural say. Yasha, see a Tony, ma. Milo, make come for the mobile be out here, Miss Abbey, ma, and papa, Wadaroma. And my funny here, Milo, now one man on mobile, William Sako, Alcodano, or goes to come to a Chinese no banaches, and Bibia, but any fee no ye, a young one, dear Milo, or no no mere, when ya and I 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
10: Zubranch when faithful, you know, and show BBA. 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
10: 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It is a Beneza, no, no, Janaba, because of that, into a palm or by a mementiasi.
7: Okay,
10: Tikavia, Nya, Munina, and as some
7: property, I
10: will go mementias, some nasi. A Yemen, I will be chromasam, so there's a be. Obian and a man to me, and said uncanny pee, Yen China, Yaman Papanembra.
7: Okay, all right, young Quay, evangelist. Okay. Yanko. Kame kind comment, you know, but we'll be natural French, be an ampersand the Kaima Uchemu Kaka. A coffee can no say. Bienvenue à tout.
11: Bienvenue à tout.
7: Yeah. Brame Yenye Shemu.
11: Away. New media also. Oh, Cassa. On say, I'm not
7: here.
11: You solo Cassa. Composa family member. Or say.
7: Are you sure?
11: Yeah, I'm sure.
7: And also, Emma, you look very beautiful. I salute your crew. Entree free, Cote d'Ivoire. And only bienvenue.
11: Hmm,
7: bien quoi.
11: Tout le monde, on a trying to shout at you.
7: At you. At you. Okay.
11: Now, I'm a change.
7: Yeah.
11: Now, I'm a dear teeny. Now, maybe I'm a new one. Oh, yeah. Are you girl, ne? A problem, ne story, ne yena.
7: Thank you.
11: If you are seeing yena, no, I just back home alone.
7: Papa,
12: that was it. And then, so you're the friend and Missus, my faith homeopathic clinic.
7: Yes,
12: I would see for my phone in a carried die by a yerno. A banner pomodia faith homeopathic clinic. Then, for in here grow to buy a suya, you're the conventional way of healing and
7: okay.
12: The faith homeopathy. You who say report any area ebano and one other thing. There be the same report. We don't need pay a reassure. We want to buy. We want to know how much. Now anything affect homeopathy, I prefer homeopathy. Ediaba. You see, you have a quite full frostwa. A bit boy, I'm out here. No, you tell me it was here.
7: Okay.
12: Anything why you are be at now? Swatch. no dear see what bro what the whole oot me oo cobba yes if a bra fate homeopathic near for homeopathic quite so and for answer your ear as I say latest report to be aba and you say there's a number of people who say per terminal disease every very terminal is a rebia dog be swatch biano will be a what diarrhea be swatch from 6 months to 1 year ago in biano a better check your mono now or dysfunctional liver. Just a bemoa and a underlying factor.
5: Yeah.
12: Into omomania diabetes in na sugar na into me balance no liver.
5: And
12: omomania high blood pressure. And nay, sa cholesterol levels na cost resistant. You might eat me near Jumina sugar. A cost.
5: Wow.
12: Na liver no abe just a underlying factor. I must add it into bar. Faith homeopathy, your health plan, yeah, me or my bema liver na who are the engine and because homeopathy, no, no, so liver and your juma, a bedding. Now, so no, ye check it, who's you, who more journey the tread with the mower. And now say, ye the kind, a massage, I'm a liver, no airborne adjumentin. Most of ya, Nyarisa, Edison. Before we bring Abba, Abba, Abba, Joe, my Arisa, and Bessemaji, Mama. Time you know,
5: okay,
12: and it be a bia or biawa or shamino. O bar fate for me, Patia. Fasha what you must live on the be activating liver no function.
5: Okay,
12: I'm letting me a boy juma. Now, my area,
5: when you say again, one number and a sequence, my
12: number
5: 0244 58 58 38 59 0244 58 58 59 59 0540 0540 7104 0540 7104 940 940 0540 7104 940 940 and mama fait no wa wa ha wose wone man mama nyina wo nkomo mama yenko
13: nyo me da wase mama nyame enhyira wo hefo a sabe wo magebre ahwe ye tia obi biara fait mu pate clinic said e dodo na emuni mu ye no ye hwe chronic cases yari akwankro yari ada wo so be 2 years 3 years the awose ye tia obi a ye tia wo nanso month ni bedura wo be ko check up na press and that so was slow diabetes no was ready. I was saying it to you be a year to you. Your best rest of faith for your day at all was a year screening Eddie and Maya her phone your tear phone in a woods here me what I won't say. Well, what tie a phone or one now person will fee. Or what was it every 2 months be a midi remo now so me buffoon me. A woman won't say I want them. A woman or Johnson tentem. O man who was an etika seno, a yan a yat, and feminine fit, Messer was saying, Sir, how about was son who a ya kidney no one? And soon son so say eti me the brainy pedriano. One way I would the best send your mother brain and was saying no in row. When the baba was in a kidney, I a day, we are not here in ye. Meton suffrayer, her phone yet here for a baby be a war, I will say ye. To an amoble of fate, to Mopata Kennick for a share ye. Kumase a hinema koko be a timoro. A hoya ye free screening, Ebia mo bibia. Was son a how abem, one no madra, and Timmy Neljuma, and Tina Tembiano. Who wa a ya was up whom fow? Woo numun runners, who was a body no and quaye, who nipped the animal I do. Messel was a bluff fate, whom a patek for a share yet. Kidney, there be a metin if ye be as on make a suffer kidney home. Sir, who son a help bema, me mammy, ah, me say. Meaning crawford be bra, when your problem ever one kidney home, and ne. Omoda prayer camp and aye kasea yayanishia enye ye. Mess lows a free screen in air coso.
5: Okay.
13: Ye woo who will nip pediamono. 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Mesla was a baby be a woo, I will ye free a canoe. Ye was Santa Maria Salt Swim, Abuya Johnson, and answer Antioch Johnson.
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12: the bear one, the bear chill now, so walk up.
14: Okay,
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2: Yeah.
0: Is see.
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0: And yan kurenda. 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
0: Obabia Obe catcher me say ya tony mana be a minion to. 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
2: kamo na to
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0: that's africa problem and africa mentality and african issue
1: o
0: ka se bia no ape ba bi di asem
1: adia she
0: me se
1: yeah
0: okay. Okay. On the Sunday, on
1: the Sunday.
0: Say, Obaka, I'm saying, I'm telling you,
1: I didn't hear.
0: Nipa ba kuntumi to a baba akum amana.
1: I didn't see.
2: Come on.
1: So what you chere one say?
0: What you chere dianza? So Obaka ne nami enu we cross so. Your friend to go bother. Bema, what they say? Kuntumi.
2: Nasa, I want to for credit to my.
0: Oh, your one ya oda. Ana waye.
1: Eh? Oh, buy another. Na se me go fit na na na na di jai, na di jai no wanna to.
0: Na dem. Ade na o chance.
1: Wale.
0: Na de. Na oba ye se, o ka na nam ye du ko so. Be ma.
2: Oh,
0: what don say you no? O de nsa we e betitim ayere o. Iti be ma.
1: Na ba bi anso ko be so so am. Me bua.
0: O wa kwanya bebre nti be ma. Oba me ka chem se be. Na mo me ma me ye no betimi aye. And you met my
1: answer back where you are.
0: That's it. And I say, my brain, one of my damn who and you know,
1: and okay, and the men of my false, and then the
0: one no man, some
1: one no more.
0: Why wouldn't you answer? I catch him to doge.
1: At a greater bad, what's me up?
0: I'm about the woman.
1: Order in court.
2: I'm not differentiate.
1: I know all the things
2: I'm not here.
1: All the things I'm not here.
0: I'm just an American.
1: Oh, I can't do it. I'll be
2: a dragon and a
0: deal. I know that. I'll say, oh, Bruno, could say, Utwinka James and Berman.
1: Well,
2: I know the okay.
0: Oba, Utubuno. Fralodia tubulo.
1: Yeah, I went.
0: Hey, oh, daddy, that is your Virginia.
1: No? Yeah, no kind of Virginia bohem.
0: Virginia tubulo.
1: Yeah,
0: Virginia no top.
1: Okay.
0: Sabema eurawa.
1: Yeah.
0: Unya penetration.
1: Yeah, I want him for.
0: I can.
1: I want him.
0: I want say bibi ya day.
1: I want tubulo ya him.
0: Tubulo, that is your Virginia.
2: I don't even have tubulo.
0: I know bibi say bibi ya day.
1: Unswa jume ya fa upa ni asabo. Rade. For how I look at you.
2: Virginia,
1: I'm
0: Obadia, meme yero kasa be ma wato mwana ana ma hu dia ya meme ni.
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0: 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Ana oni na sheshe. Ana man ho kwai. Tie. On say boy no oni na we ne. 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
2: ha
0: I'm going to go to the house. Because get not can clear. And of course, you must say, light in if you want to buy any man light.
2: Sabi, Sabi, and
1: oh, be a
0: why no man light? Why no man light?
2: I'm not going to be able to get a man.
0: I said what to me, and I said, Bueno,
1: what?
0: Or your man or Mubua, my man. And my be saying,
1: Habon,
0: and my be saying, if
1: I prove
0: that's your bomb, my
1: bad. Make up French now. That's a media make a new cousin.
2: I know it's a French.
1: French, yeah.
2: No custom.
1: Make up a le prover.
2: Let us say,
1: let us say, fancy.
0: Merci.
1: What do you say? All right. So French, won't it? Le prover, just
0: say,
1: fancy.
0: Cassa, I say, Jama, and Cassa.
1: Pacho. Pacho. My last idea, maybe, so I had a pong. A memma, mubema, and a French, mu friend saying.
0: Oh, some catcher, I'll say. You can't bear my
2: antima.
1: Yeah.
0: Yo, Ubisa, I
1: just give me a simple
2: answer. I coupe.
1: My dear, I'm a friend. 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
0: you were reggae worship
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3: 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No guarantee, no commitment fee, and one is over by Simedia, so prepare and crop at Nubia, no Sikano, Yadia Shawan Sam, your dancer, as Antia Chimnos, Agogo Korongu Jaso, Fuma say, or Duma say, Yadia Safun Quanta. 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

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day among FDA for Adia to meet Anivero Cosmetics were doom, Porcegoline, Zero Cosmetics were doom, Opposite A Life, Seven Body Cosmetics, Dr. Manx, a giant China more. Ubenya Biata, just any day, and to a China more comes the Dynamo. Ubenya Biata or China more now, when you're Chemo Kumase, Furniture Prudential Plaza, First Floor, Mrs. Anoche Plaza, Shiny Mope, and also Ubenya would dear. 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Oh, I was so to latest form. 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

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For any trim one man and a raw bank, na yenfa emma. 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And it does so savings and affects deposits ni nano ye be ya true quine as we kesienu ewo nyina hini. 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

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Question day, any question at the beer. I have prime sports. I have foreign tidbit and choir. And your deep brewer. The Akotis Eka. 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
2: 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At the Sininazo. Aye Ghana, Brazil, Argentina, France, England. Aye anwa show Jesse, nwa show El Simo. 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
4: And your chairman be an air chairman. So be chairman dear. 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
1: Welcome back to work.
2: Charlie, thanks, bro. Thanks,
1: bro. Malaria really knocked you down, eh?
2: Charlie, no joke. Hey. Fever, headache, vomiting, hey. Loss of appetite. I couldn't even eat my usual fufu.
1: You and fufu.
2: How you go do
1: it? I hope you got tested before the malaria treatment.
2: Oh, yes, I did. And thanks to Malatu, I kicked out malaria one time.
1: Sharp. Anyway, yeah. Sorry to ruin your excitement, but your boss asked of you.
2: Okay.
1: She says she has plenty work for you.
2: No problem, Charlie. Strength day.
1: You see, oh, yeah.
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4: 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Why an edge FIFA World Cup no? At the Sininazo? Aye, Ghana, Brazil, Argentina, France, England. And what show, Jesse? No one show, Eskimo. You're a chance to never see you near Buena Coma. You're a bit shiny, Mabebe, TV, mobile phones, souvenirs, shopping for. Branded justice and a name P. World Cup Fiesta 2026. Many won't feel. Abafua Suya Srini.
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7: 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and sight words picture reading and coloring and a primary 1 ecopin primary 6 and so your English language mathematics science creative art history or your sire say baby I will be a say akra anakumase 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
0: Accessible to us. Even to talk of the buildings, a lot of buildings are not accessible. When you raise concern, they will tell you that the building has been there for so many years, so they can't do any adjustment. But I can tell you, with technology, everything is possible.
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8: ABA Herbers.
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9: Walk away,
8: no one near to
9: you. You were pressing your hope,
8: you're in charge of your new hour hope,
9: you're in father soon. We any so
8: our hope,
9: and one is a woody dick
8: and santam
9: shim
8: when you swap the hook lay.
9: Lay a number how padia,
8: a be a better net.
9: So, what about the bridge of Kojo Takran?
8: And look, crowd with the choir, a be
9: a bassam and not Kenyan won't pay me.
8: So, what did you make? Yes,
9: Matias,
8: I will draw your friend, sir,
9: manpower,
8: and none of them what you. Masa branch
9: na so ya kase ya ni wodoma hin kuma senso
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3: 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Nadia dewa hone say, and one here so be dia dia doko doko bia. 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And yana don't want.
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21: Oh, gee, now we see your jumper pepper pepper procured now, and it won't so
20: 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Ah, I am a mentor, says a man for bass on paper procured. We fake at the mawom. And the sansua, we you for frotter woman say, a year jumma the sassin your procured year jumana. 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

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Eti kahuna kwa Electroland showroom bia woga na fanenyina anadi obenwo anabetinia fresh 050-315-9739 kwa www.electrolandga.com nemo mkaise enshishe kakra woho. 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

0: persons under 18 years, lactating mothers, pregnant women, and people sensitive to caffeine. This advert is a public.
1: Your was not in a cobble would be a wound.
2: Say, dear,
1: and quiet disretrim.
2: I'm not even a full broom.
1: And I was your dear by organic or the hammer and see and what dear ye. And to some of your payment, and answer with natural hair and poor with dreadlocks. And the yanya, your cobble bring shop where ye tear ye the amuzu hair food and the best set anymore.
2: Tell me a bubu,
1: dear Emoha, a bar at Chimfunyaraba. I you. I'm a woman to me for natural hair and nantin. And it's in me a who I see a boss one or beyond it's in me a bunch of one children. The solution, and ye I'm so hair food. Cosmetic shops in Bia and Biwaho need to do a move. Fred 0242 95 50 56 0242 95 50 56. I'm so hair food. Who a big journey.
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0: Okay, 45 minutes after 4 on 104.5 FM. 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It's good we are back from working very hard for Mother Ghana and country. And working for God and family and everything. Working hard to make the show great. And let me the NES and be fierce. I'm watching the money. 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Any other pebby or more beer. 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A crown man of sonam and a red judge Abu Akotrichin come on. A red judge Abu Ajmo Betano. Oh, but you tell me, come me more, I have been sure of him. I'm pumped to say.
1: I'm not the man, sir.
0: Who are the man? Why are you crying? You call me a Jumo.
1: Are you cool?
0: Mammy, besides, sir, a Jumo dear bang and a woody position bang away at Batano Jumo Kulmun.
1: More Batano, I'm a marketing manager. For Nigeria.
0: Okay, me and share a betting company in Adosso. There is a home package near Dia. I was through na more just check a CB Nancy who knows social media Nancy. Some more bistro and come a Ghana, maybe or betty for Ghana. Well, brand new names and Quebec or Randolph. A dear, cannot tell me and some be think of what I
1: say. Yeah, you may say. Usually, you say, yes, at the tournament, it is a World Cup. Somebody to say, oh, and then Ghana did not call round of 16. Ghana did not call quarter final, semi final, and a final. And we are kind of outright.
0: Okay.
1: Since Ghana drew home, no man, you need to cast it.
0: If
1: you had a deal, would be a further significant. What would you say? And can have it mostly one of 16 hours to find out there. It is a care more back.
0: Not just say, young fans say, may example say, make us say, Ghana bet me a qualified to one of 16. Let me tell 200 Ghana cities are. But better the half a mommy and I ain't 100% in
1: 100%. You see, can be able to get the minimum more back. No one person can't people.
0: Reason here, Denti and Moyesa got me intense, minty be crowded any more.
1: England, so
0: Wow. 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
1: no a no no no a
0: ni jina ya yen investors e o beta no ada wase pa di onte so once a mo ye ma advert wa de ye konyina e bobo hu de uru di wa ba ko bi app no ana ba hu se o be kwa ba hu se sik ya refund u sik ama ona 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company.
1: I like yeah, let's say Siciano, and the social media that's why my SPV number. Easy for another one. Siciano, dear, you're running the same. Would they worry now? This Katuma, the amount, who see kind of back up to 2000 Ghana cities.
0: Wow.
1: Ever necessary, all kind, who register not only 200 cities to swan. 200 cities, the amount beam as bonus.
0: Wow.
1: All the 500 to swan, the 500 cities, the amount beam as bonus. Nina can normally to swap one with it. Yeah, hold on, the GD say, who chunk one or something. So,
0: second, and a net one more tadri yatia some day. When you said Deonti and Obeti, see if you knock up on Friday, no beer and sack and a refund, I say, and yadi a betty capre ba, crave fissu, and which is ampa. Your name, my papa BMT, more and more, we investment 10 for the end, yes, you'll be a winner, bra. My papa Jao Kwame wa coming, we saw schedule very, very busy. Message bang, and I'll bet you'll be a qualifier from 18 years, sir. Obeti me dinu ho ahyeg me di bi na bo an da che.
1: Je ne ve ni si vi na bana. E na ma na bana to so. 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
0: Ajo bre bi o. Ah, baba. Ajo wa dan ma ogidi bi an sa friend bi o ma me Frankie. Any Yvonne, Kunedu Munyana Munsam Fre, Ora George Abu. I mean, we are in Shira 104.5 FM. Now, over the final message man for Betano, the marketing manager. Name on before that, no. If I told TNES, oh, you're driving me. Uchi no ma kaibi ana prage ampacho MTN se men kancho se finde ko o trips a oye bi nyina ano e pese wa che wa dia wodi e momo mechan passengers bet me ask an GHQ arno ana GHQ arno and I'll come on up and as obey you in the merchant ID no wait me why a transaction be a what chedi at the mom open moon church and be able to call MTN branch nationwide be an order Ghana card a corner call register mumu merchant the bomba the MTN office be on him be a call na call register mumu merchant no na bomba the enjoy a new my the mom a bouncer so business trips near come on I can pay with a GHR powered by chips gifts it's like a creepy penal

0: Yako back, Oyabu.
1: Yes, sir.
0: When I fax here, Oka WWE, Oka Momo app, and more app, no, sorry. Better no app, and I'll film from him to Adama Sansis to be mine.
1: Oh, the mechanic is Oko App Store. Now, Bob Betano app, and the Banua download, and I'll be to www.betano.com.gh. Now they register. Then you're welcome bonus. No. The new season is banned there. The number will be better to acquire man. You don't make sure to be a the winner in the new season.
0: Season is bad. Dear, here I say a bow, anything sports. Obey me, I win. Obey me. I'm going to go to Sony and Yedge. Mana, Oba Kumasia, bra. Now I'm going to prepare for me, Mana. May I just a double back credit, but to ban me deep betano, my deep investment, deep brain dinner. I actually like a cry. Younger point,
1: shall
0: I? It is your son, kind of boy, small penny George Abu, marketing manager for Betano Network. Thank you very much. Another coming. I thank his money with him. I dare some more timid and I'm back. And my Akasawa, and she be a doctor, ABA, the award winning doctor. I will fear her. No, I send me Bisano. But he was asking me, Behano. But anyway, TFO B, college B, near dear. Mamma, Tia Seminole Channel, Bacu, eh, ya own fana who grows Bacu, so dear. And any bitch. But question here too. Maybe, sir, if you could be Bacu, never be sir, Doctor Bacu. Doc Fatcher, Miss Emmanuel Wending, come maybe, sir, and yes, a senator Chamacraya, and I had a Bacu, Omon, come back, come me Bacu. And is a mania, and I mean, Miawa Vanessa. Okay, the show continue from this time to as early 6 p.m. You drop out to Atom 106.3 FM. But your mommy can't just say me in chair one, sana. And the master tissue on the palm. You're not saying you're going to do me. I'm cleaning because I'm going to palm on penny declared 2 days. Nationwide campaign, I'm going to send me by. I'm going to wear a sword. I'm going to wear a form. I'm going to wear a crack. A moment this on your man blocking it was Friday Saturday. Now bright here we saw clean up campaign assembly by a man panica said Zoom Lion Form and Sambwa. Now I'm wedge man on my mahuni dear brand Zoom Lion for Sambra back and my edge man. And no come on and yango pump watch now 6:30 to 9:30 a.m. Mr. Kofi Fori Dawson. And I've been Nana Kwabram Pechum, your voice for the morning. I bet this castle Pampa Chasse menu as him here. I'm sending a Zoom Lion for no honey, yes, yes, guys. Oh, and a Zoom Lion contract. And my mama Manas Azure, I wouldn't mean in Abaka say Dream Dio Hop. Eat Employment Agency, Basin Telly Mung in Abaka say. Sika aye Zoom Lion 4G amo na unti omo kese ye ni ade bi di 6 man emo abana ba modne ase ye terminate yo se suspend yo sanitation 5 does Ghana need Zoom Lion bag ye Zoom Lion as ye ye omo ba gusu abawo mu ni se ama voice John Dramani mama onko tetem e me bi kwa di court supreme court ne be decide. Any some penny for now will be a king in a bad chain. Come on, so make a death with Cromwell Sam Yango Punch Buana Pa. Who will fear Betty Otica Moko, you may would jump TB. They are poor and Palmayo and my phone a boomine. 6:30 to 9:30 with Nana Cobra and Pritchum, your my voice for the morning. And the Bear Mark of the Dots will be live here. We're tidbit Namdi Amado and my friend Fremen and Namis. Only Sango, where they are 24 Cobra. I go do fear the idea, but it is. Say, Jollof, nobody say, watch a say, plain rice. A dim bar choir in my food and drug authority, I jet to me a Cindy Rice. A Cindy Rice starts to say, Moon Kwan, nobody in Kwania. Pray, we am pa. What the head, the honest word, dead. I am more angu and mass over Biada. Omadia. Nan your man in Ankoye. A banner, sir, when he gen baby a payer. And they are set up here saying, you know, come on. If you know one country, I said, my phone number could turn and you have a phone from Debbie. A phone call on here for any channel, P phones and accessory. Come on, see a branch is near me and son. They were doing pizza and I could see Ajima Dynamo. So I didn't want to be a JK and put them shop back here anymore. And after I said, I'll see any company, I'll see media house here anymore. Madia Akradi obi obedi med obedu medina zongo junction bi obenwe Echima yani ayinfie na rinhwe ni mu Kaso Takra station wa Akosrema abuabo station no Ade Ghana commercial by dey here so wa Ghana car no akoya so Ade phone ma wa uti hafa Yo penu dia kan bosomi ensen na menum nsia dumie no ana Mamo pet techno name finish ni I tell you can can no abuabo It was a Samsung, any smartphone, color tablet, 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Modi, I'm on Sanka washing machine. I'm a Quaco install, I'm on air conditioning, I'm a 0533-093422. 0533-093422. And a 0245-777702. A new bigger drink in your Trillium Industrial Limited. 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And yan kwa, and my heart cry. And yan drink out no more bang up from the beer. Any MC Trillium Industrial Limited, ban a drink, papa passa yan ya. And then kwa ni energy drink out bet me anno, man. Jeffrey Jim Grobe to me anno. Testino opa. Ma mutu be set wedding and I year program be a pebby a kwebia. So I ran a jensen and no sit on a woman in tea. Be a numbi and any the hot me a exercise now by a car now by tree. I control now corner. Mom, what turn drink now? Somebody tubing go and I bomb on the answer. What try your 20 for sober brain and sunny night 20 tuntum the swing yai back. A spray now by you saw an up and a corner. And you know, when in the one a holy mosquito spray as we and a baby a ton holy mosquito corn in his spray beer. And Tuntum police, oh yeah, I bet you see ya. So you need your crowd over police station. And the other Tuntum police. And also be an easy car on the bottom to your 300 milligrams, your 400, 600, 750 milligrams. I bet depend on your car, so you're using it. The sound will cry, oh, I bet you're using your problem, yeah. And non Tuntum need to come over Copa. If you're a bambony, I'm doing it. But your sound is mosquito repellent, you'll be a bunch of money. And what the orange flavor, and the air. Rose, I didn't hear him to say rose flower. I can do a phone at a phone call to do on your depot. No, and our phrase 0302-68-1582 and a 0322-037-623. I am Tuntum police, a drone. I make a show. Hey, I know the SBB and Kodansan can and Koda bet me a high bank of a problem. Biaba, but just pray a smart duniman son was a red demo. I bet they Philippa and so to toss on a yakan to us a bansan and so yadia so dos pa. The brain one son if you assess to another yarebe brain. I didn't say typhoid and then you might be brain. And they are so making sure I won't show up and no. Not the bay at the end of the kitchen, very, very safe. And for Pampabia. At the center tax, now, bro. At your center stand, the other night, it's the end of the home. Come on, come up. At Buffman Pacho. Problem be any hot. At the union, the actual, the end of the one, a payom size, be brave, or layers, I'll be brave. By 0244335168. 0244335168. And I have a panel. As Santia Chimura Bank Simen can choose it. If I say a Bobo Sia will be anti Wassam Cra. Unfat Chichani in a brown for document, be uncracked, be a map. And here's also seek for control account in general department. They just are buying a two capedia. And it just some abama pa. Kumasi, our idea is from Quantani Roma Hill. Santi Achimno, a Google Conongo Jazz or Fancy, and a grand saying, you know, and number here, number here 0501334336. 0501334336. And it was 0501334333461. 0501333461. Now we're Chico and Bobo Apa. 3 minutes after 5 years, change my bar. They are called doctor and change. Doctor, 3 days. Doctor, I'm off. Lady me kasa and cram for Monday Yamia Silver Piao. You go Kumasi party, I have been saying my name, Mada Kuta Kula Ulakuta. Is your good primo Akra? I'm a fiabo gaze. Million on Plaza at the last one. Kazwa. On a bio Kumasi. Our quarter said Jonas Market was savvy. Our baby any. Awo ye doma hinkro apia kubu costo hona bia same konam sempa cho na se djuma sem wide ejme ko bi dia bedan se wope enipa ne yoma ye djuma enti yo bia wonim nyuma we be kan wo bia wonim ya aye China Joint Engineering Corporation aye International Road Construction Company from Sofolayan Ben ye Kumasi lorry station. Baby any lorry station or Kumasi or Sofo line. But you hear go forward the Omaya, you mama saw a daroma. A tuma buasiaka telephone numbers nama. Kobema de unye juma pane e jana and lebeni one. As I yo. And so peso buebus me a pana on his can jubed. One cup is so buebus you. And so crumba yoda. And you botum nam for pa. And the genamano. Yeah, and San Juma make a one him saying you might do a donum a donum as at 23 years. At the end, the Ambo, the Abbe Bembe, the TNA. But the number of two general friends 0271 84664 will be a word here be a Bonamania. Number be 0271 84 3664 TNA. It said Pishu BMBO. 0271 84 3664. And it was 0553 353 438 0553 353 438. And say Jumaya dear. Yes. And the China Joint Joint Corporation, our international road construction company was so full line. Cost of Lambe, baby, any lorry station and a penny power away near my age. One Bachomp excavator operator, pin loader operator, grader operator, tower crane operator 1110. Yeah, my woman is a mechanic roller operator, umpe low bed driver, ne trailer driver, umpe driver near bet me a cheese concrete mixer, water tank driver, tipper truck driver, light duty vehicle driver. I'm a per welders. I'm a heavy duty, light duty mechanic. I'm a auto electronic electrician. 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I'm a greasy greasy car. No. I'm a be a bit my crusher control room operator. I'm a crusher mechanic. I'm a crusher welder. I'm a stamp a quarry excavator operator. I'm a mason carpenter electrician. I'm a checkers. I've been on Libre, so many on Bay, meaning a batch of money. I've friend number way. And then tomorrow, earlier the better, early bed catch worms. Number money, Electroland World Cup promotion, it costs a chair and yaya. A yes, soccer promotion, Ghana and FEMA World Cup, we have a crown and move better. And then more smart TV. 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Bringing the stadium home, number so bet me a friend. 0502-989894. 0502-989894. And 0503-159739. I'm in the Jumeirah because he just came. Me banning any doctor, Baba, you can come on this year.
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11: A year be fear, I am Sasian Kuao. 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
0: 0541 0541 56 56 51 51 99 0541 0541 56 56 51 51 99 and answer 0531 0531 78 78 06 06 51 51 0531 0531 78 78 06 51 51 0531 0531 78 78 06 51 51
1: and answer 050
0: 050
1: 28 28 12 12 161 0501 0501 2812 12 161 Your number said the Juma ABA Eba Clinic. I see ya eno no.
0: 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Yo, Brebain and the Ben and we do not feel minko doctor so.
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0: chance when you pa dear. 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And I'm before Uncle Yoko, your chubby pepper spray. Why, yeah, yeah, cry anything but your fun foot room. The beer when you see phone, so we'll be a TV, laptop. We had more who see him, boss, who need when you know by Doctor Mamma who say, a entry. And a da a trim by a niso, intintinumusia, and a coffin semi breba. Waka, if you are only be so stroke, fibroid, or your name be breba, Oka counts any and touch your case. Won't touch your case, eh, dear, yes, you soon take a bit then.
1: Yeah, that's it, and touch your case, ye, dear, you soon ampa. A son say, I really be on my banners will be cast me. I out one man, I always say, I do one auntie, one who resorts, papa be and free mama. It's a yana, one I do, I'm just yes, into bit me, I know bit me, I say, a yentati a case. Fabra A B A Heba, a bit to say, diabetes, ye yare and who ya, mitty ye pa. Sir Banaber, see a and no crown, I'm so bit me, I'm a near fra. Because Uncle Fobe bray or home when near fra, a diabetes ne a statue ye. And if an air by the year, the baby be the kayaba answer. May a mammy num be bray, and we are num be bray, papa num be bray, and no money a fra, mamma by a sweer, ye be jarisano. Or banner when a record or then I'm out to miss a awareness starting a study with diabetes and a study in this one hospital. Now, doctor, Timmy, I pay my cash row, say, oh, diabetes, I miss row, and not now, who name me who yanka will we, and no near drew. Said Dana Quay any fra. 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Samita can set your conquest near your banner for a hand and sire. Which them is so young, poor dear boss, as I see, we say, see. The old boy ain't no name, Pepe are near Babbitsna. Send your son won't show and ask him, say, dear, dear banner for a hand and sire. And to so what your conquum, dear, and I saw so fat or so for 3 days to say, do a young couple kind and mean son home, because in your couple your cookroom with you and son home up. Tis a mean son when I made in the man so pepper dear Hana sire. Then I would tell one who did your agent say, Sabby Sabby, a high crampuno, and who deem him to mean him to my ABA herba. One job I drew in dear, meaning near be a bayer, a bet my man who I told. And then to say, diabetes, ne how a brave be a herba. Obi on so I call hospital doctor, catch us all HIV more when it be, and when you moje, Miss
0: Abapa, HIV,
1: Abapa, Nano Quadro, my baby declare no air will be at. Said the air cost union to mess it all. Patron after you see a cassin in Arno, near you two fuck a crow womb, and Maman is so far away, no far away, you know.
0: Man's Musumunyachin,
1: and since I make us say Maman, and man is soon far away.
0: Maman's
1: soon, and
0: hang in for 1 week, double lane.
1: Sanya, sir, they walk a funnel, no trust nobody. Unim no wobby. What I sent by the only net here, Unim, near you dear, Unim send a records in ye.
0: No records.
1: More oh, so be all my wound is away. The men I sat, I mean, yes, or how we be.
0: So, what tracker?
1: Yeah,
0: what is Yanka saying? Your name is
1: a bit too wa, or no, I buy a beer, have
0: I say, and you're in an ayenda. You are blitz near the idea, no,
1: and your mother buy a beer,
0: and your fed ye, and you know, a tree apart. Because I want to pan a coffee. Hey, I do buy a draw or dear, and true.
1: Hey, draw or
0: dear. I saw checking records.
1: And it's a bribe beer here by HIV. I'm checking viral loading. I can't just say what's wrong. A suit to power. You must assume with your own young. A baba, our brand here. Bribe beer here back in a cabema or dream. One of a coffee. A buy. A sentiment. I'm half finning. Go for me, bro. More bomb with this soon. And a buy. Hey, yeah, we are winning. Mean can't. A many panny media dance. Yes, I say.
0: Trust
1: me. Bow by a beer here by Bema or dream. We be hunting so I go check in loading within 1 month. Name one a coffin. Obi Uncle of Friday. So be said, dear dance, Elsuna doctor of Funson, which in Hoka was in big winter brandy and show. A low pressure and a high pressure. Missing low pressure and no harm it is high one. A
0: kunipa
1: easy cry when ni nabo one is an edwoko. And winter brandy and more draw pressure and meets me about that normal at the amawo. Said the bayer uncle for how been farm
0: room. As you have bunny and we are crujing. Doctor Nick Capsos, only Mr. wonya ne drone to pharmacy drone to bi anko fa asembre no na mane bi ewu
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2: yes

get a radio ya TV anke. Who's the doctor di asaba? Modia kona ya say adi ehia pa. Weni yo ya bu modia kona we here watching. I mean, come on, Tian Casa Community Bank was a main show. I'm say, be a branch of Kajet here, and we are a drama and Tian table, Yaji Kamedan, so and a Kajajina. And find number bet me afro bet him, so I was up. Aba, a big crowd, and Yabi wa Mantian Casa Community Bank. A big ho. I'm a new man in Abbe. If I am not betting your friend, I was up here 0501 290952 0501 290959. So be polite by Shandy Finance, your man for the weekend. Give your Nana Copra Bois. You still maintain a Shandy Finance and a man for the weekend. I get there with him this evening at exactly 10 to 12. I've been crowned the air conditioning. Sikano Hossa. Infantine Bessie Sikano Webudate. I can't bend up a BMO and Chebiana Christmas. 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And you have the in charges, be a money. 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Mem from Ali Pabianca, Mumasi, but your driver for me, Tim, you know. Boboya no chia na pragia na tedika. Madia copetus or joint be on Nimbia. But it's a petrol 500 Ghana cities. And you're changing us at Tobumo. Up and out 200 now changing out of feature. It's your 30 cities Ghana of four. I'm also veneers be bringing fantastic price. Now you're a kitchen say commercial and private car. And here's a car. Put 2000 at your 50 Ghana cities. Of you and any. I take my copy my year 31st August 2026. I've been here kind of shake a cat. And tuntum in a janan, I'm so mosquito coin in his friend. A janny ako chakra, a janny ako turn. And tuntum a janny ako turn the idea, so then in a mass samara for my sienna yakova. Sasso mosquito coin in his friend. Utinya yakra. I've been. Number here 0246 86479 0246 87479 and a 0501 456 662. I've been there though. Yeah, they are kind of shame. Oh, and yeah, did the palm. And when you see a cobra trick, one more construction firm, one more building industry. And when you say, what you are cooking, baby, be a couple machines. The idea you want to patch out 10 years. The number when I'm fresh, somewhere chum enterprise. Open in Cassio, the human and the human phone. You know. Number here 0553 136856. Your industrial breaking block machine. You bet me a trap block 6000. Now I'm here watching it doing them. I have 5 inches, so 6 inches, so hollow blocks, so pavement blocks. You know, your conveyor mix any be your I say, oh, machines are. Bet me a trap roofing city. You are single lane, double lane, you know. A chest still corner bedding blocks near the inner. Not do any machines, no. A Baba Modia pallet, any block machine, you know. Put on your mafia more 1 year warranty, you know. Up again. A Gasabia no, see Gasemo from the Babua Kamakamapa. Umpay and up again. Obey any adjet. A son say Yabba Neyabba. Ready a Cassia Basso swimming competition, a Basso de Nene. I want a standard KNUST poolside. I a Garden City Aquatics swimming competition. Aquatics. Oh, Sakwa Nielsu. Aquatics swimming competition in Basso de Nene. On a Saturday, 25th July 2006. A Vienna panel, a checkup menu been on a competition here. Rani and Chio. One a bed, the Nesco Sacrum Swimming Stars. Modia. Yeah.
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I want to be winning. No best of participating, be an honor, best of best sponsor. Yankasa 0244-464002. 0244-464002. And 0208-978958. 0208-978558. Garden City Aquatic Swimming Competition, making with and building a champion.

Obi a pen and pebia. A crutch of form where we ain't got some patch. I had a number, but no cafe. A crutch of form where we ain't got a head in Nampanaba. Open them the equine gana prakona. Yao Juana. Wow. About the Kumasra Batra Company Limited, they are saying, can you say? Any home warden slaughterhouse, but I was a crumba. A bunny and wrestling, and I am packaging. And I am Guna Fabron, I want to Chavadiana. Our coaster, and I was so beer. About your number, I am named Chia Point to a giant. I could not pan, I am Fambra Marketana. Wedding, now engagement program ring. What about my year, Kuna, now I'll be Kuno. Over healthy one, they are young, they with my classy. Any total filling station, the engine will cast it for 0247 5059 65. I love the love music that I want. And you're back coming in June at the Powder Team.

send you more, say, where you're there, Chedi and Panyango Pontias. It is the Dadon featuring the Bannister, and the title is Casa. We send our Chimunyango Pombe Casasa. Minyan Hun Sanchani, Fanny Mabbe Bremu, definitely. You talk and answer your prayers.

Madia, I'm a Bemon Buate. As I saw your day away this year. Franco Trading Enterprise, I mean, can't you say? 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Kasama new man in Aye. Oh, Mekasa. 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

0: man for the year Funuba in so tall, which never bore no trim. 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Say, I am the shepherd. Media, this is a mamma, Uncle Pong, a bayon, a dobana. It is sure about Cossie Jessing, a match of him, Kingsley or Tammy Amako. Are you my red name? I'm in Cob Wasia dancing memo. I watch your chairman, you know, I will host Sampa. I'm opening Antonin Tia Mabusia. And then that of Funina, I promise you, my dear, you know, any about Vident Tiamwa, and you're finished your son at 9:34 years. My Rehobai, and you get to a cry, oh, what was it? A Bible say I didn't know my young faster than Mano. You're seeming in a moon, you know, when the mom went to me by, mom went to mama. 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Thank you for yourself, thank you for your donation. E funu ave ago pon fa yenu aba vident ntiamwa exchange currency ye ni ame wa fa Bernardo diska koko kusia pia semunshadi. I brought you a car to 106.3 FM, more MVZ, Dura Premier Jewel Shops. No wedding, an engagement, an infanaco, a faddy be a pebby, a saddy or the beton, sad beton nine, or the best yes, you in a memory, my dear, you know. Egg my jada cop me fear and non crock up in no women than on the cop in no noom. You must see 100 count in porn or so. A better size than and candy. Be a winning my crab, be a jig on a first floor golden beaver. After Puma filling station, jig on a coin. Praying was 0207 443500. May I know my bubble for any been sure? What's up, new Facebook in 0207 443500 and 0536780369 0536780369 and 0546140326. Really a Jimmy Ray, who are watching Asia on the same frequency with the same time. Thank you, all the producer. God bless you. Bless. We're going to our tomb 106.3. Yeah, bye bye.
1: Your friend, young to two Munti, yet a far Sabaya wa, open social Facebook, no, with me a share, ample for a J band. Hey, come on. And Concoba, Debbie, your new film would die, and your bassa becatcher, say a beatana wa. 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
1: 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there to abort him just to paint a different picture sabi they should go above that number two says sabi baby a man here sabi now grow and it's so much as the brand here I'm not sure crack them one 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
3: people who are known and they are not likely to run away. I will not see so much in the way or mature because of this miracle. It is a Yoko for here now. And I also believe that to say, in your office, the way you tell my law. I didn't want to stop a year told or so. Why are you? I'm not inviting you. I'm not saying here now. When we use in the other. But you say, the main motive, and they say they want to protect the state place. No. The main motive is that only a colored person will teach you them a lesson. Okay, it is the main side because Ushuma and Tasum. But from the way it's going, it looks like political decisions in the Muliki rather than to stop criminal activity. Because in Tasum, they are now become political more than police. Specialized police service are more to protect and prevent crime being committed against the state. And you know you're wrong, and they should stop. Because we are being so ready. We are contagious human being. La, to be concerned. Yeah, never saw it. 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
0: We are lawyer Kwame Adofo. 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
6: 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Obiano, or you well informed. Na only Senia, and Rasio Krumuno. Na only Senia, Oma, the between a man from Boya final. Yama would make a canoe, we are standing a true Akawamono. Obetia, yes, a Muslim idea, no, we will do. Na, it is in the interest of a man and a man, the other between a man.
4: A penny did a casabi and was say. 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
6: 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Both sides, especially while you're civilian, no, especially when you say, you don't need to fight with authority. 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
1: me ya on se se ya no ye won se engage the management ya nya na dia ko ya se se de na en kan kwen che matches in the effect is on more meeting on the commerce so me ready to go on it but if the abuse here is the workers and coming every side of the no believe say the issue is not taking us control then we can sit down we can sit down we can sit down together but it's not put my castle in a resolve and mix yourself. Every man be the government to be suppressing as a private. But the hard thing because Sadio Musha, you don't show yet tier three.
2: Control adding to number
1: tier two.
2: That control and adding.
1: Who are the ones that can control as a man? Who blames a control? There's a lot of prevention. What appears is not happy to be a
2: problem. We're not on the same thing. I'm not
1: on the same. Investment, a public investment, we are currently free. There were some autonomy in some of our things.
0: Eti operi Benjamin Nkumsa ena otene nkano owie na ose omuma Yesu ku no mpenimfo na wotweme enu pepepe so omumra na omekyerekyere semu ntisa ena meka sei wonu ma hyehye demonstration se de doctor atwere duro dia mayafo no omekɔ na no pawia nwumre ena Yesu de so abompenifo tu yakusi se ometo omu hanse se de omu ye na enye
1: after 2 weeks, you know, they are bare advisable. And as you know, as we advise, also myself, right, we are disputing all the right to all our members here. After 2 weeks, we meet back here. But then, if I catch up, I say, my master 2 weeks near them. Because we are ready to sit and give you meet yourself.
0: We and in Samoa, Tewu, and Afe Fusag, one more penny for Eddie Atu Idra.
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4: the master team tradition instruction bia this your entry active also me dia aye dwuma na anabe ye baa se ye baba be investigation na ye hu dia course ye wo bi bi the reconstruction the junior reconstruction the scene the see as it occurred last week Tuesday na me baa ye so no with my background I have got a lot of information. We have done measurements, we have taken points, we have listened, and I can tell you that we have enough pieces of information. Our information here for the BHMA.
2: Eti DCOP Alexander Edu Debi Wenya Alexander Edu Weya Dr. Francis Chidi. DCOP Dr. Francis Chidi, one regional police commander. Na district chief executive officer, Abankrati Penny, Alexander Edu, and the chief, so Bakoswani, Omanfono, and the police for Neddy Dingitahona, same way, Omo Ape, up in
5: the
2: near Bubre.
5: The difference from Mufua, no Makasa, the better Koswa, ISA, because Sir Oshe, a pioneer skilled troffers your Majumana. The ones are some about the baby here, so then they can over. And then I see the same crowd with the same town where the police are floating through here. And the enormous work as some of my dear to so many police in the area. Yes, we have a talk or so. And no, my casa, which is a my police for no fine. I'm saying the course of the process, no, the barrier checkpoints may be at me at damage. And also, no, assembly not taking steps, I mean, I don't know, which immediate effect in the barrier effects. They said they are police for no. Ever sign, but now one more, you should find out that you only have much any data in your honor. 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
10: se ye buri betano it should be one day affair. And you say, but I said, you're on the fray, it's in your bay here. And then I'm going to say, in G2, you're assemblies, you know, and then the colleagues and other NMC, NMD is, I work, put some of the Diana, yeah, the big bank and say, you're making sure, say, Sai Juma, you know, at least, see, it's Mikura once a month, you know, the bay repeats it, Sai Juma, say, hey, dear, Ababa Cow. And if so, assemblies, you know, so, and the big by every being a new initiative, a sanitation task force. My union, the Bakaya, and some summer tankers, I push for this agenda. The municipalities are not saying they're doing almost all my sanitation task force. If you sanitation task force, I say, yes, sir, it's my way. Now, end of the month, last Saturday, some of them to be maybe in your lunch. National Sanitation Day, the first Saturday of every month, you know, say Juma will bring you to many first year. You need to know the year.
8: John Desmond Sowa, one on a dean, Emma MMDCs, in Clement Emma, Nene and Auti and a big atom, a 3D Adru, so when you're so much, and SB Mukwadi and Umbi, suspension tablet, Akoran Benum, na 3D Noko. She had a pony and you made a president. Would you choose Siana Juanuma Dao, or say, come on, but then. 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Thanks to your computer clinic. If you know how, but today idea AI war. Now, since today we are informed more. Who are you? I was soon as a man can see so no more. Haxa Mesha, Haxa Castles. Come here in the boom. One of Mesha no. Simedia San Castles with Simedia San. What town? Osano Ashi. Now, Corona did you know before? Franco Trade Enterprise. For so long, can't idea. Or may you do be a mumushi. 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Now just say abwa. 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
16: Hey, enka ne no na na ye pre da bre wo banko. 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O se dial *992#. 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E dia na opesa wo ye. 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Ankasa wa maintain and kasai community bank. Brian Krobata Bia Bell and our friend 0501-290-952 Nebejin Chirimu. A maintain and kasai community bank. 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
17: Hey! 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
17: Timmy boo,
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18: and Biwaho
17: need to do a move.
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17: I'm so hair food.
18: Who have been journey.
19: Bema wo junso ni mu pai ebikam eyawo ani moja edi akira ana wo timpampan ewo junso ne chi ensansa gu bema no edura ebeboa ani amuzupi oba wo bema no wo timpampan bone ewo ensuo bi fifiri mu ba etoda emu ekeka wo edura ebeboa ani amuzupi ubenye bi ewo pharmacy ni herbal shops nyinaa mu.
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0: World Cup Mrenabo, now one will pay football no one's here. Electroland Ghana Limited, Eddie Stadium, no bowfie. And one is Alberto Samsung, TCL, and a Nasco Smart TV, a 50 inch, and a dear brosa, and your free DSTV decoder, and a 1 month free subscription. 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Etika hunako Electroland showroom bia wo Ghana fanenyina anadi obenwo anabetimi afre 050-315-9739 ko www.electrolandga.com nemom kaise enshishe kakra wo ho eye go
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0: oba be chasi na na de wie
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1: 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Obedient any by. At the end of the day, none the bear must work a wood 2 years. The bear my embryo for 2 years. Ah, and they were turned out to him cry because of pressure. Do I know? But on the Nino, the bass, and also I shall say, Yemreno, you turn the refugee checky, checky, beman account. You turn run man after 2 weeks are all but for review. No, Obanos, hey, doc, the new number the mammy no. Me bema da da da en kanu en so ko kanu hu ni siko de bena so chusu no ni mu ba ko
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1: 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It machine ye very accurate, very sensitive. E who are dear in Feniagro. And it would tear me be as I see a dear 3 day, dear bano. Besef dinim. Now what dream when you find a
0: woman? No, Gina Bressa,
1: a drew a ho, you a man in house, a woman. I'm an abbey, I've been just a baby, and a man would grow. A bin sida, and a fate on your party clinic. And not till Uncle Fumi Bruce, so Miss Row Bra. Ye who to us here, and you see you, woman, I've been drinking, Debbie.
0: Okay.
1: It's a number, no, the friend, be a war, Ghana, piano, friend, a bra. 0244 0244 58 58 38 58 59 0244 0244 58 58 59 59. What's that number? Where you say what's up?
0: Okay.
1: It is so be approaching OTA and our per se or the condition be a video baby and our audio or bit me.
0: Okay.
1: It may say this to be 0244 0244 58 58 38 58 59 59 0244 0244 58 58 38 59 59 and a Tigo line is 0275 0275 96 96 96 94 94 14 0275 0275 96 96 94 94 14 14 was Santa Maria, Abuja Junction, Honoma, Kofoidia, your Landry Managers Road, or Poly Junction, Hua, Takrade, a Naji politician, Yibutuo, Oko Sehwi, Oko Amenfi, Oko Pristia, Takwa, Bogoso,
0: Boga Bronze
1: International,
0: yeah, Miria,
1: Wan Casa Ukrum, Boga Bronze Sanity, Honoma,
0: yeah,
1: ya Tropity Baby, ya,
0: okay,
1: O Freya, you bet your branch, I bell, na, also sweating about Baby Jazz.
0: Okay. I'm so for young corner, your name Malizi in Copon.
1: That's right.
0: Malizi in a druniso. Malizi, about Tampa. You don't believe you're not saying?
2: I'm here to be done elsewhere.
0: Miss Homoya, pa. Maybe I'm not so yummy more. You might come up. Oh, what's up? Yeah.
2: The radius. You, yeah, that was it. Sir, a radi, I'm our dance. Oh, you are by. And may ya de aseda, Emma, a young coupon, a woman, and so our day ya be tree.
0: Come
2: 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Now, may the enchias from console every fate of Mopata Clinic as ya, Emma, ya her phone yet see a phone, you know. 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
5: 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I don't know. I don't know. I don't know. I don't know. I don't know. I don't know. I don't know. I don't know. I don't know. I don't know. I don't know. I don't know. I don't know. I don't know. I don't know. I don't know. I don't know. I don't know. Anasa mi 983 Nedro eye Amuzu Garlic Bitters. 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
14: 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Why an edge FIFA World Cup no? At the Sininazo? Aye, Ghana, Brazil, Argentina, France, England, and what's show, Jesse? No one show, Eskimo. You're a chance to never see you near Buena Coma. 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Branded dresses and a Nema P. World Cup Fiesta 2026. Many won't feel. 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
16: And your chairman be an air chairman. 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
3: 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What you say? Yes, we mean so no aba.
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3: 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She shall banayari surface.
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3: 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Okay, I'm Pabugrin again. 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
3: way. 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And now it's a confua, now Malam bits of it to my check. I'm an asabe no ma au bois. As I say.
2: I don't want to fry.
0: Yeah, the kind. Papa, that's a more kind. What's in the young colonel?
2: To move for Cramanidi,
0: but to move for a manidi. And I seem to see you. Okubi and Seminia, I didn't a sinner. A yawa, come on me, Senya Wuswa, come on me tea.
2: Now walk back.
0: 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It didn't come on a deal. 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
0: 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Okay, quite better with my first summer and what on
2: assassin the demo.
0: Yes,
2: I was with my winter, Papa, and say, and of course, say, oh, Johnny Johnny, dear, what was I doing? 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Home, you be
0: it when your pa and your book room is a beginning free. 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
0: I'll see you.
2: All right. I was for Kakra Kadia, Mummy and Tim Freeway. 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
4: Mr. President.
2: Amari
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2: We are Simon Sam Family Club.
4: We are Simon Sam
2: Family Club. 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
4: 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I am quite a name. I had that. I honey you.
2: I can answer to do.
4: Onsa papa no sam no dia atisa apa dia onsa papa no omumi no no dia ba kungo ni ana mo kelenga ne ayi sa selim ni no. 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
2: Okay. I go for you.
5: Hello.
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2: Now, eh?
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5: Okay ni. Ni mbosi ya na.
2: Me that's it. I go for you.
6: I'm with you.
2: Of hey.
6: International.
2: Me I'm off about coupe.
6: International about coupe.
2: Aye.
6: Tum to say.
2: Yami had more far.
6: The ball in TV thing.
2: Oh, what fire can I shut her down?
6: Yes, thank you too. I'm a few pa. International.
2: Of hey.
6: Papa, yes, me won't say. It's a new meme.
2: Hmm.
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2: se me nim so executive meeting obe bi
13: be bi aha
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13: 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Some 91 dia bob bank for my home bonnet. Dia home bonnet so sakya home bonnet. My home bonnet who some pa.
2: To share bibi?
13: The riasi bibi ewo baby. We be ka sena, inti de bi a home bonnet heni pa. Da bi a home bonnet. One dia wanda wo. 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
13: 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Any market.
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13: 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Just a me.
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13: 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Who we are Obema na si me kan fo Dominion man se freme.
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13: 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Wo huri si so anwo huri si. 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One name cook quite a
2: lane. What is that, sir?
13: Chess. One name cook cope. 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Bam one name cook cope. From telephone number
2: 055 055 44 77 77 959 959.
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2: And for you, had one for you, Fred.
13: Un frère.
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2: 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Yes.
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2: And wa na wasi eh.
13: Aha. Dominion man no e bo adwuma.
2: Yeah.
13: Ano any market o unya bi me kan kwa. E wa meme ho.
2: Yes.
13: Nti sa kwa ne na mkrom se o pe Dominion man na unya. Ye sa o fra no man na me ditu dwa no.
2: Ti number no mbi.
13: Me se. Bema.
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13: Ah, infection ti o bema
2: atwe akoko.
13: Na aye kete. Dominion man betumi ama na wro.
2: Yes. Yes.
13: For telephone number is 055 44 77 99 55 9 55 0 55 4 4 7 7 7 7 7 7 7 7 7 7 7 7 7 7 7 7 7 7 7 7 7 7 7 7 7 7 7 7 7 7 7 7 7 7 7 7 7 7 7 7 7 7 7 7 7 7 7 7 7 7 7 7 7 7 7 7 7 7 7 7 7 7 7 7 7 7 7 7 7 7 7 7 7 7 7 7 7 7 7 7 7 7 7 7 7 7 7 7 7 7 7 7 7 7 7 7 7 7 7 7 7 7 7 7 7 7 7 7 7 7 7 7 7 7 7 7 7 7 7 7 7 7 7 7 7 7 7 7 7 7 7 7 7 7 7 7 7 7 7 7 7 7 7 7 7 7 7 7 7 7 7 7 7 7 7 7 7 7 7 7 7 7 7 7 7 7 7 7 7 7 7 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
2: Last year, the main. Okay. The main 12 minutes. And you buy a new man, the man will call you soon. The world says, see, dear.
12: See, I'm going to go to the house. Esa bo ma me bi mu no wotwe me. 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Last year, no cry me by, and I was saying, I'm going to be dancing. But then, maybe it's not my mind. 2026 is different. No,
2: and today, I will catch any baby more. I be a cassette. Obu, our home woman, and Neda, and I saw home home Hannah. You will quire this Saturday, and I'm not quite there, and I'll catch a sound crop for
12: him. And I can say, oh, my, so won't be how be. Now, me cry my dancing, and cry my sacca back, welcome. Me baba hako. No, catch my sister say. One mint or done a baby mint in the abandoned so. No, Mr. Shelley said, no corner so full, no more pieman. To walk on any peel. No, sir, any bammy coyen. I didn't have any free suit, you soon up another name on the man. Michel a cribbing farmer, no good young wench. And I'm a man you soon get to a baby. I'm a team punk a crack to rob them on the man. If it done, I'm abandoned the cojale, done I'm abandoned the cojale. I didn't cojale. That day, now, I'm a soul and my mammy and Sam Bamas to say. It didn't tell me that I didn't mammy banaman did jolly. And when they hammer,
2: oh,
12: and I'm saying, if we start down so at the chin, no man back at me say, well, who jealous had in the slide, we won't be peppermint day.
2: Wow,
12: I brought my banner crying, see, we hope. We see, we have. We never had the mammy said, I'm going, no, Miss Whitney be man.
2: The dear, no, come, I better cry warning.
12: But I'm warning, mammy, yes. Said the entire idea, then my own person will come. Now, I'm meeting me, dear man, in many big daddy. Why no more compound than you in a minute?
14: Hey! Yo, mammy, where did you dance? So soon as I dance here to see him. For Nayache.
2: Now, just a winner or turn among power.
13: Yeah.
2: When you're not genuine, I hear Juma.
13: Juma.
2: Anna, what Jay be drunk so dee?
13: Yes. That's a debby I may come, me say, and we are see a baby drew. A dear, your friends, a baby drew, your dear, who here.
2: Papa,
13: a home where her nipper. A nipper won't ask you dinner soon, could name,
2: sir.
13: Oh, dear, you can't some no crew, which you know, dear Tana Ho. You can't no crutch, there will be benign pen or crutch and throw. You can't crutch, there will be near on fat gin throw. 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
2: 0545 44 77 77 959 959 959 and I say 0541 0541 40 40 39 39 39
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1: Now, what did you say?
4: I said,
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1: Jaya. 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
1: 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What is the credit? When for last caller. 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
0: 0545 0545 44 77 77 9 5 9 9 5 9 0545 0545 44 77 77 9 5 9 9 5 9 and I say 0541 0541 40 40 39 39 39 0541 0541 40 40 39 39 39
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0: And so Tabono, I wear bar, or Jim, or did you a high? 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A body brassoon, a Jim Connett in the trance.
1: When you're not in a
0: chair,
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